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3: I'm a reg.
1: Copy.
3: Looking to.
0: Go ahead.
3: Greenfield, we're going to be at the north side on Kern and holding that front entrance. We're probably going to need a unit at Inyo and N and Inyo and M just to hold the other side.
0: I copy. I did go citywide for K9, no answer so far, and so far all the units are tied up.
3: Copy. And we just another note in the call that we have the doors run out, and we hear doors opening inside as well. It doesn't look like anyone's here.
4: For the one for asking me one priority for a one for check, 2550 West Clinton Avenue, apartment 12.
3: Frame 26, send it.
4: I'm frame 26, copy. Any unit to fill?
3: Reply to Adam, take you. I'm by the way.
4: Copy. RP received an anonymous call regarding her brother's ex-girlfriend fighting with the male at this location.
0: P on playback, male was in the background saying that the female RP was the one that put hands on her, but unable to confirm what he meant by that. RP advised that the vehicle was a 2010 gray Mazda.
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0: If it can, if not, a phone call will work.

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1: Adam 24.
0: Just run, so I'm out with a male and female who aren't requesting assistance, and they're walking away. I don't know if it's related or not.
1: Copy.
2: Amy,
1: hey,
2: make up a call for a wagon. 7-1 can have one in custody.
3: Hemorrhage for squad 5, zone 46585, Shields Avenue with the cross of 1st Street, 3173 East Shields Avenue.
1: For zone broadcasting 1 priority at 2130 North Galant for an RO violation. Risk parties at location, attempted to open the window. Male's George Garcia. Unknown where male is exactly, RPMD. In her home, a male was last seen in the kitchen window. Time up, field goal.
4: Black 122. Do you have any park rangers or anybody with a pickup truck that can help transport some properties?
1: Any available park ranger that can assist Black 122 in front of Don Lewis?
5: David 24, the one.
1: David 24, copy.
5: Adam
1: 23.
0: Okay. If we're still on landline with the RP, can we try to get a DOB for Alexis and run him all the way around?
6: 2, show me a

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1: Vibrating to digits, bit by itself prior to maximum with the address as well.

0: plus on. Make sure you add the responsible.
1: Negative, not yet. And that's the only responsible you found. I copy. And we did find a responsible, Mark Moreno, but it's a disconnected phone number.
0: I copy. We'll wait for at least more units, and we'll be able to take a piece of those. I'm clearing now. You can send me Fulton Sioux.
1: Copy.
0: Where do you need it? We have the north side cover. We just need the south side cover. That's a pretty big building, but we did hear doors opening close to us on the second floor level. So I would like to have the perimeter set up first before we go in. Copy. Confirm me. You want me to take this up? Hey, take Brown. Got it. Wolf 52, let's start us with Wolf 2.
2: Yo.
0: In between M and N.
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1: And it is to be confirmed, it's going to be a really fully, and it's going to be wanted for the two rings and the pool. Can we just confirm those to see if it's still active?
2: Copy, available.
0: The Raul, R-A-U-L.
1: Confirmed. Last but not least, for the team.
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1: Perfect, thank you.
0: Sir, our man, last of Quiñones, first of Angel, could you run all the way around? He should be on the ZCP.
1: Copy. First 125, David 2-1, just be advised. The airfield's on the line, requesting to speak to you guys. Are you guys clear for a patch?
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3: Just being for engine A, zone 53605, Lane Avenue, with the Crossville Winery, 4860 East Lane Avenue.
4: The injury, Deering and Kings Canyon, two vehicles, a gray Kia, says their wrist hurts, but the other one is going to be in a black Escalade. Looks like it took off running now. And I was going to be running northbound on Deering, waiting for a description.
5: We can have those sides blocked off, and then we'll leave one on her, and the rest can do the search.
6: Edison, I'll take that in your end.
3: Yep. 1 David 2-1, give me the air.
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3: Location.
2: I believe it's 1 David 2-1, 5057 C Street.
3: What was it doing? It's laying down onto M Street.
2: Casting information only, found a hemonic injury to UC, dear UC Canyon. Confirm you're Fulton 1. Copy, Fulton 2 is leg bell. Current M. Offering 2-1, you're gonna clear to hit them. I copy. I copy. I also have you on emergency traffic for 1 David 2-1. 1557 C Street. David, do you want to confirm your code 4?
7: Emergency traffic for Lakeville, current in Elm Street.
2: I believe we're on emergency traffic for 1 David, do you want as well?
3: 1 David, 2-1, you can secure it. We have 1 to 2.
2: Copy.
7: Information only. 557 T Street. 3 TC, two vehicles involved. There's going to be no description for that mail that Lakeville northbound Deering from Deering and Kings Canyon.
5: Yes, I copy. I'm canceling northbound right now.
7: Copy.
5: 7-3, and it was the vehicle that took off, not a mail.
7: Okay, copy. Was it the black Escalade?
5: Confirm.
7: Copy.
2: Right. Copy, back on my line again. Do you want us to put through to you?
5: We just arrived.
2: Copy that. Alright, copy.
3: One on the Volkswagen.
7: Just confirm me, Shaw and 6.
3: Abram, Shaw 6.
5: Size motors of a TC flaring Chestnut.
3: In like a black sedan. It'll be on the west side of Tulare or Chestnut.

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1: On the one Frank, I'm sorry, 5 Frank 22, it's going to be 2550 West Clinton, apartment 12. 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
0: Please, Delay and Chestnut with a lake bell from that.
1: 8-1, this is from, we have a lake bell, mail ran from the vehicle, we don't have a description. He ran northbound on Derry.
0: According to 7-3 in the notes, the vehicle took off, not the bell. See, what was the vehicle? Was it the truck or what was the description of it? 3-2-1, the TC at Tulare and Chestnut is completely separate from the TC we're on. We're on TC at KC and Deering.
2: Black Escalade, northbound Deering from TC.
0: You will copy.
1: Clinton Broadway is eight while at risk client. Looks like RP's following the subject. Anastasia, she's a black female adult, 20 years of age. I see her in a black and white gray PT pajama town. Looks like they're near a Walgreens.
0: Just out of curiosity, how much damage would be on that Escalade?
1: But refusing to listen to RP, females also wearing headphones.
3: What's their gun? Yeah, I'm response. This was robust.
1: Copy.
3: 70, I'm arrived.
1: Copy.
3: 73, do we have that plate for the Kia?
1: Negative.
3: MD 886 Victor X-ray 335, and then can we start robust yourself?
0: Arrived on the Deering TC. Is there anywhere we should check how much damage is going to be on that Escalade?
4: Repeating chest feed for engine 6, responding zone 43594, Woodrow Avenue, across of Shaw, 4895 North Woodrow Avenue, apartment 117.
1: Mr. Paz, advised that Mr. Paz was having signs of possible pulmonary issues, and there was mention of being on the roof in that call.
3: What was the last part?
1: There was mention of somebody being on the roof in that call. I'm not sure if it was Mr. Boz or somebody else. I can cross-reference the events if you'd like.
3: Yep. Was there a dispo for that call?
1: It's still pending dispo. It's back to 22 David 24.
3: TNK jewelry repair.
1: I copy. Your license plate that is returning back is clear and current on a 2023 Toyota. Coming out of Cathedral City, last appear seen a release of liability to Auto Deals of Fresno, out of Fresno.
3: Copy, can we try to find a responsible and see what we can confirm?
1: Copy.
3: 5-12-22, you said the tank came back validly cleared to a Toyota?
1: Yeah, that's firm.
3: Thank you.
1: For Honda, it's out of Fresno, and go ahead, 7573.
3: It's going to be 9 King Zebra Adam 029, and it's going to be on Black Cube to Yukon.
1: First of Angel, he's showing an Axon suspended or revoked DL except and recent course of employment. He has two felony, two Roberts. The first one is for PC 245 Adam 4 for $50,000. 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GMC, address of Fresno, 1315 North 9th, apartment 209.
3: Copy. Can we have some of these units go check that address out too? Over there.
1: Copy.
5: 3 Frank 2109. We'll head over there.
1: 3 Frank, is it 21?
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1: Copy. 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
3: 7-3-3 Frank.
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6: 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There's no answer so far.
1: 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Our back 15, go ahead.
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0: Baker 2-1. We'll be around for that shortly. Also, can you make a note? We were just out there, and she was extremely uncooperative.
1: William, 9-1, 33148, left the Reyes.
2: Officially invalid on first of the end now.
1: Okay. 45 traffic.
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5: Can you arrive me out with George 24?
2: No copy.
5: And friends, so it'll be the same subject from that telemetrical.
2: Go ahead and merge those calls.
5: Yes, please. Thank you.

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1: Tom, 45, it's valid on Olivares, 7 Tom, 77.
0: 8 Tom, Lincoln Tom, 015.
1: Valid 2019 Toyota, it's out of Kalinga. And anyone for uninjured TC, one party is uninsured in Southeast, Hilaire and Chestnut. I ended up finding it under Batasas. She is going to be under supervised release status at a Madera. Under revoke DL, he's negative all around.
2: Copy, thank you.
1: Original broadcasting information only, so I'm just responding for a welfare check. I should consider Walnut. 202 South Walnut was raised to a zero priority. Back on the line now saying that they want to report a child and is seeming to go out there to 525 East California. I can hear someone yelling to get off their property, saying they're looking out their window and it's escalating. He's very uncooperative, saying to come get one of our boys in a white truck. Possibility DK, Blackstone, and Shaw. Vehicle to gray Honda Accord, license plate 7 Marianna Palm 302. Previous, the female driver was driving with her eyes opening and closing, almost hit RV twice. They're under the influence or something medical going on. Hispanic male mid 40s or early 50s. RV advised she was last seen eastbound Shaw 5 ago. Where's the one clear? Last seen eastbound Shaw 5 ago.
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1: QB 3, yes.
0: Can you put myself in 3 Baker 2 1 on event 1469?
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1: Copy. And 7 Tom Tony for Wagon 2 is en route to CSI.
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1: would be
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2: 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Flag by the units, we're looking for our juvenile Jaden Hernandez. 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
1: 4085
2: North Route 214. These are accounted for. Is all clear?
1: Actually, 2 years ago.
3: Copy. Was there anybody named Will on that?
1: It was a medic. Stand by, let's see if I can find somebody.
2: Next copy. North Route, it's a silver 2014 Kia Soul. The plate is 7 George David King 983.
4: Communication,
2: your line is available. 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Copy updates. RP is now not coming to the line saying help, I saw it get out. You can hear broken up arguing in the background.
1: I found a history for a William at that location, 105. It's, again, a couple years old now, and it looks like the most recent address we have for him was actually P.O. Box, not that location.
0: Hey, Adam, for one call.
2: I'm sorry, I'll fix that.
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1: Is DRP on male or female?
0: There's a male.
1: I copy. We're driving around the premise right now.
0: Copy. 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He hung up on our call, take it out. Charles 23, you clear for info on B2?
2: Abram.
0: He's going to have a true robber for HS11364, misdemeanor, BC 4000 Adam 1, infraction for 3000, negative insurance, and DCB. He's going to be showing an ID only. George 24. Your subject Gomez showing a valid DL, negative answer shown at DCB. Not seeing any ROs and cuts between parties. We're checking what that is still.
1: Copy, thank you.
0: First on broadcasting, a pending 10851 taken out of Northwest, 7166 North Fruit. Be a silver 2014 Kia Soul 7 George David King 983. Was last seen 524 1900 hours. Personal clearance.

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1: Brenton, so what is my RP range? Sorry, this regard.
2: We're being told by two neighbors that the male is inside the residence. The alleged victim got upset with us and is now walking away. Thank God. I appreciate you.
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0: Copy.
2: 4 Charles, going on. Leaving northeast, not too far.

0: 22, how to place the call.
1: Toronto
0: 22,
1: go ahead.
0: California, custom plate, 1 Charles Henry, 4 Charles King Yellow, the Chevy.
1: River Bottom and Carnegie. That of Fresno, 7-4-5. It's Claire Valley, 2021 Subaru, out of Clovis. I copy. With her, she's scared. No, wearing a white shirt, black shorts, with boots, so possibly in the garage now. No weapons seen, and no empty care high. Please request that one, so I can check.
0: I request that
1: one. Okay, I never copy that. The drafting mother's apartment. Now, the sister down might be context of how the male told her he was going to go get her, so she called her older brother, who was RP, and RP was able to pick up the younger sister from the apartment before the boyfriend got there. Now, they're advising now that RP's advising he believes that the boyfriend possibly said something to his mother. States in the past, the boyfriend has made threats to one and seven her if she attempted to leave him. One for 2-1 coming. He's also advising that he believes that the boyfriend is inside the mother's apartment now. Possibly related vehicle for him is a silver Nissan Versa with the license plate of 9 Victor Zebra Mary 681. He's inviting to park his mother's parking stall at the moment. Nothing physical occurred. No weather. As she left in a hurry, possibly from the apartment, he's not specifying from where. She took a few personal belongings, and she drives a 2024 to 2025 black four-door Volvo sedan. In a 3.21D, description for the boyfriend, he's going to be first with Jasmine, last of Washington, 45 years old, BMA, bald, and wears a hat, unknown clothing description at the time, has a birthmark on his left bicep. Going to be living at 205 North Beach Avenue in Clovis. Maladio, he's next to all them.
0: Copy, what's his address?
1: That's the 5643 West River Bottom.
0: Back up.
1: Colored bottom, and black male juvenile, white tank top. No,
0: I'm
1: sorry. 5-2-1-8-2, your event number is 0933, repeating 0933. Phone call for your call for service. The RP is advising that the mother is schizophrenic bipolar. Let her self-apply.
0: Ida.
2: Adam, Nora, Adam.

0: 1, Frank 22. Can you also update the location of 2255 South Police Department, Hotel 7?
1: The female half-Santa locator in house, South DL, negative all room.

0: my computer crashed a little.
1: And room is going to be 4742 East Burns Avenue, across the recreation. That her daughter, his daughter ran away. Letter saying that she is upset with the father hitting her. Has a drawing of someone hanging. 207, you copy that call? So in the 72, I'm not sure what you want to call. Is that for your prior?
2: 7773.
1: I apologize. 0912 is 0912.
2: What's
1: the last traffic? It's going to be a runaway juvenile that left a letter with a drawing of someone hanging. Oh, he's going to have multiple AFSs.
2: Copy. Is the female put in NCA ICS missing?
1: I'm checking right now. Before they do.
0: Copy. I'm sorry. I didn't copy that. No, I'm on 9-1 right now.
1: Copy. 1045 North Berger.
0: Back up with it.
1: One Edward 2 Window Map, check in Axon now. What I found at 7-12-1996.
0: 3-2-1 is Axon down on your end.

0: Center 21. Looks like there are several units that are having some issues citywide. Broadcasting a zero clarity, brandishing C3 against Fresno and House DMA in all black clothing with a black towel over his head with a black 9mm handgun in his hand. 106, do you copy?
1: 107, I go.
0: That when he picked up his sister, they left the front door unlocked, and now the device of the door is completely locked, and the sliding glass door has a wooden stick that was previously removed by CRP. So advise no ROs on file or custody orders. One finger two in the mail is on the other side of the street. The other side of the bush near the AMPM. Bush is blocking RP's view, so she can't tell if he still has the firearm in his hand. Units are en route to Ferger and Dennett. Wait, what talk? Information only. Southwest units are rolling code 3, C Street, Fresno for brandishing firearms.

0: calling in for her friend, stated she spoke with her an hour ago. She was crying and saying she drank wine, took Valium, and she told the RP that she hurt herself in the past mixing alcohol and pills. RP got off 15 minutes ago. My friend's an Ashley Fisk, 43 to 44 years of age. We do have her phone number. Lives at that location with her 5-year-old son and husband. And I think she's going to be in Ephesus.
1: Blackstone 22. Blackstone 22. I think I got one or two more subjects on top of the roof. We're giving those commands to come down now.
0: I copy. I'm broadcasting. Channel 1 is on emergency traffic. Possible subject from the Brandy Sheen. We have a line of fire to the northwest at Cedars and Charles and Fresno Street. 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
1: Maybe the French 24, are you talking to?
3: Yeah, for him. He's coming down right now.
1: Cover.
0: Black 22. Did you need an additional unit?
1: No, we should be good.
0: Okay.
2: Vegas 21 affirm. We're out with him.
0: DL. She's negative all around, not in Axon.
4: 3 George 21, HMG, Shaggy here, Black Sweater, Black Sweat. 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
4: 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Get us cooperative, so there's just maybe two more inside, and they were vandalizing the vacant place. 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
1: 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Try to double back.
0: Echo, try to double back?
1: Yeah, for me. Try to double back on the house. He's detained. That's two detained. Two more possibly enough.

0: 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I'm beating somebody has a firearm, and somebody in the background said, quote, go ahead and shoot me. 7 subjects, the answer to that drill. 7775 Lawrence Bryant Road for a disturbance. 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
1: Copy. And 1219 subs and bring 10.
0: For me 2010, for Jenna?
1: Yeah, for.
0: Go check.
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3: Copy,
0: thank you, copy of the deal. Is that 5-2-2 with the deal?
3: David, 7-4-7-5-5-1-7, just for instance.
0: I got me. White shirt and shorts, white female, pink hair with ponytail, black crop top and shorts. 29, go ahead.
4: Sean Peter on 9, William Dev Henry, 494, on a Toyota.
0: Copy.
1: Big CGI, copy. Sure, so you can go with that one more time, I had static.
0: No, RO's going to be first of Graciela. 6 wave, RO 14.
3: Queen King 259 to his own.
0: Copy. And press 1 to 406.
1: Good.
0: Unrelated to the other traffic, you have an admin holding. It's from January of this year that it's regarding, and it was originally routed to 207. I'm not sure why, if you want to take a look at it.
1: Back up.
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0: on the 5 Sam 10, your license plates returning the clear and current 2008 Scion is out of Fresno, first of Jose or Michael.
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2: Got it.
1: Information only at prelim 1051 to get northwest. Fruit and Tarzan and say Silver 2014 TS Soul 7 George David Team 983.
3: Before Charles, we do affirm on the contact. So far, it seems like it was just a verbal dispute, no mention of a firearm, and it's going to be within the dog park. All parties are here. Go for it. Team Trilogy is good.
2: Charles 2122, are you closer to 5?
3: 4 Charles 23 to 4 Charles 21, I'm in the dog park.
2: B1.
4: Calling in, she has last name of pause. 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
5: 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What's your location?
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0: 25 Charles Edward Frank Lincoln 02433.
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0: Adam 24. Thank you, 3.
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0: Copy.
3: 2-1. Go ahead.
0: And then, we're to central again, a couple ones holding.
3: Copy, 1, for sure.
0: Copy, thank you.
4: Fargo by the ATM.
3: Okay, cool, then copy.

0: also confirmed the RO, restrained Roland Protective Williams, active elder abuse order that expires in August of 2027. It was served in court, no contact, 100 yards, stay away. Restraints can have peaceful contact with court ordered supervision of the children.
1: Go ahead.
2: I have a Omar Reno landline advising he had a missed call from you. Are you available for Patrick?
3: Well, now we were just out there with a disturbance with the grandson. RV called back stating grandson's back at the location, extremely decayed in the unit.
4: You can go and send that one.
3: Copy. 520, I'm going to break you for, to fill.
4: Fiverr 20, I copy.
3: And 5 Charles 22, 5 20, just for information, I did run him in the prior call. He's going to be in Exxon, suspended, revoked deal, negative all around, stating that he's a black male, I see wearing a black sweatshirt, black shorts, black and white Nike tennis shoes. Or he said that he advised the male is talking crazy, saying he's going to harm his brother-in-law and wants to fight the mother and sister.
4: Close one, do I come?

0: is on to Pike Charles 22 just for information, the male half came back in a car, gray in color, not confirming this is your sedan, just stayed in a little car. Carson, the call taker's advising you can hear the sister arguing with the male in the background. Says the sister lives here, but her keys are inside, and the male is advising that you will only let the sister in the home, not the brother. The sister is hoping to go inside by herself.
1: 3 Franklin, packing to myself, please, ending in 3139. We've already advised about this.
0: Copy. And I can ask if he drove it or someone dropped him off. I said he walked inside, then went back outside again.

0: 21. Dupuis now, this is Earth. Threatening to break into the apartment. She's now breaking into the bedroom window. And the CT is advising he's unable to patch due to the pending disturbance. Trying to keep both parties separated.
1: 3 is playing to him. I copy, they can hang up. We're arrived. And if sister wants to break into her own house, she can.

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1: One Frank 22, go ahead.
0: Transporting 1-3-0, adults from my location to CSIP mileage 550.
1: Copy, time is 8:32.
0: Done.
1: Sorry guys, disregard this call, Eagle Channel 2 for high priority call holding, Channel 2 please.
0: Copy, switching.
1: One priority holding. It's going to be at 1209 East Sussex Way for 14.
0: Copy, Hernan first.

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1: So are you going to be at the location for contact, or are you going to stay at going towards?
0: Latina low volume.
1: 45 taking service.

0: and 1045. There's one holding for you for dispo. Traffic on a Mercedes, 1300 East Shaw on the Jimenez.
1: You clear the ticket also.

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1: Go ahead.
0: Sean Theater on 50 Ocean Palm, 809 on the Honda, 4270. Union, Zebra Lincoln 240 on a Dodge.
1: Second, you Weber, what's your other cross?

0: turned on the bike pipe. Lights are turning back clear, and it's current on a 2021 Dodge out of Fresno, off the scene. Bike pipe one, I'm sorry, it's clear and expired for 2026. There's other kids in the vehicle. Could barely see over the steering wheel. It's a silver sedan, and it pulled into the Home Depot parking lot, Sean Phelan, Northwest. On Eland, RPA advised there was a vehicle that pulled into Home Depot parking lot. Looks like that driver is possibly a 13-year-old juvenile. Not able to confirm the age, but there's other kids in the car. Juvenile could barely see over the steering wheel. Vehicle was a silver sedan. RP lost it in the parking lot. No further info. Present one clear.
1: Bike 51, can I get last four of the
0: VIN? Bike 51, last four is 9943, repeating 9943.
1: Copy.
2: 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Show me around. 7773, copy. And it's going to be the southwest corner where the taco truck is at. Non-injury, one party does not have insurance or ID, a red Chevy van versus a gray Camry.
1: 7-3, copy.
0: Taco truck on the southwest corner. 9322.
3: Just for reading information that the subject took off walking again.
0: Copy.
3: Right here to unknown DOT. How's it right now?
0: Copy.
1: Fire 2-0, can I hear a turn on plate?
0: Now let's get, you know, give me your detail again.
1: 5-Edward-2-0.
0: 5-Edward-2-0, go ahead.
1: 5-Sam, X-ray Paul, 162, on a gray Suzuki.
0: Plates returning back clear and it's expired 1-22-2026 on a 2006 Suzuki out of Madera, First of Maria. It does show a release of life to Javon with that Cecilia address. The available unit to fill with Duke Frank 23, 1209 Sussex Way for 4 King.
1: Could you clear myself in 7-4, show us both in, please?

0: Frank is talking to the family and we're for the mail.
1: Sorry, I'm going to be struggling to that employee. As of right now, do we have your warrant?
0: Again?
1: Say again?
0: I could not copy what you said.
1: Sorry, I'm going to be struggling to that 20. Do we have any warrant?
0: As far as I know, no, but Frank's talking to them right now.

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1: Edward Roberts, date of birth 5198, Indian male, no ID.
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3: Frank Dakota, Edward 28, Charles 22, so far no crime.
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3: Frank 22, I copy that. Trying to speak to the brother-in-law, he doesn't want to cooperate or provide a statement.

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1: Clipper.
0: First one's going to be 4 Victor George Charles 547 on a Chevy.
1: Copy, and number 2.
0: Second one's going to be 9 X-ray William Frank 038 on a Swiss.
2: Archie Avenue, cross of Cambridge, 2025 North Archie Avenue, attempting to make contact with

0: Center of the Wanda Bike 5, when you clear for info. Your subject, last of things in Axon, suspended or revoked DL. He has a two robber misdemeanor. It's out of Florida. It's FTA. It's for a traffic offense, it says, with a $403 bond cash. He is negative hand search, SharNet, and DCB. The one broadcasting on one party with Acacia Welfare on a minor that's been outside RP's residence for the last 30 minutes hitting himself. Any unit?
1: Engine 1 communications, RP on scene requesting to cancel.
0: Hi, David 2-1, copy. RP guys. The miner lives 2 to 3 houses east from this location. Should be a group home for disabled children. The RP has been hitting himself. There appears to be a white male juvenile, 15 years of age. Said there's another white male juvenile, possibly 17 years of age, dragging him back towards the residence. RP had no clothing description.
2: David, do you want to copy?
0: Bike 22.
2: Just for info, no crime. Tried speaking to the involved parties. I guess they're saying that they dropped the subject off somewhere else. They don't want to disclose where they dropped them off.
0: Copy.
3: Edward 20, we copy. Break Edward 20 to Fresno 1. Can you send us our prior?
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2: Good.

Anyone? So correction, it's not coming back to a Beretta, it's coming back to a different make and model. 9 caliber with the same shit on the front.

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2: So did we come back stolen or suggested by fireworks?
3: So for that serial number, I'm not getting a hit, but there is a hit with a similar serial number. My apologies, for a different make and model gun.
0: Do you have any one that can head that way?
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3: I copy, do you need another unit?
1: Negative.
0: Small vegetation fire for engine 5-1, zone 53577, Highway 41, southbound cross of M.
3: 2 Edward 20.
4: Go ahead.
3: Have a RP back on my line requesting to speak to the unit. Available, we'll take that call.
4: Go ahead, 20. We're right next to his house.
3: Copy.
1: 5 George
3: 21. 5 George
1: 21. Please look at my badge. Badge number 2352.
4: Charles 22.
3: 5 Charles 22.
4: He was down a stranded motorist at Clinton and Foley, please.
3: Copy.
0: Reporting small vegetation fire for engine 5-1, responding zone 53577, Highway 41 southbound, cross of M.
4: Charles, let's do come here, please.
3: Okay.
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0: Engine 5 for apparatus on scene, that is going to be a firm, not a duplicate call.

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1: Mike 5-1, go ahead.
0: 2003 Frank 5.
1: I copy Mike 5-1. Right now we're getting error messages. Nothing's coming back when we run anything. I'll attempt to run your DL on plate again. By Charles 2-2, same thing.
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0: 5 Charles 22.
1: 5 Charles 22. I copy, we're going to try to run it. I believe, do you need to be out?
0: Yeah, we're getting some error. We're not sure what's going on with them. Yeah, it doesn't state DMV's down. Nothing's coming back.
1: Hi, copy. Thank you, ma'am. I appreciate it.

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2: DOJ, which is why CLEP is down. No ETA.

go on all units just for information. We're not going to be able to run anything. They're bypassing it. There's an AT&T outage per DOJ, and that's why everything was down.

0: 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Turn on was under brief emergency traffic at SCK for a TASER deployment. One detained, Jasker.
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0: 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Are you inside SDJ or out?
1: Okay. 7-1, are we clear of the ticket?

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1: 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There's a subject laying down in front of the RP's business door. 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
3: 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Operations on fire 1, tactical on tack 1, first on scene, Tulare Command.
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1: 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Motor available for a rollover TC in Southwest California K Street. Big rig rolled up on this. And a rig rolled up. Copy and correction, a rig rolled up on this and they're trying to get further. It's on G Street, north of California. Personal broadcasting information only, Southwest responding, MLK and Puddle for any disturbance. Personal broadcasting a zero physical disturbance with intoxicated husband, 2138 South of MLK. California for rollover TC. We have another zero MLK in California for physical disturbance.
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0: Inter 15 in the area, check in, where you go? As of yet, we're going to be heading south on Lynn for investigation.
1: That way, I don't know.

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1: Let's have everybody stay Larry while we continue to invest.
2: Open line with a disturbance. No one coming to the line. Address is through that long. Oh, Howard and Robinson for open line disturbance. Information only. Central will be responding on a zero for a disturbance. Howard and Robinson. Further on the zero priority, a lot of people are screaming that they have guns and they're going to shoot us. 207, you copy that call?
3: Yeah, 207, I copy.
2: And we'll unit to break in. Let's take the zero priority, Howard and Robinson.
0: 2 out of 2-4, send it.
2: And 2-4, copy, unit to film.

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1: Engine 15, engine 1, Emmett 15. 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
0: I copy, thanks. 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
1: 1, go up to 53. It's Larry. It's going to be a barbecue that's hot. Trailer on fire. Fire's out. Go ahead. 52. We'll take our traffic back to my job.
2: Adam 24, be code from Griffith and Blackstone.
3: Copy. Ready for the nose and address. Can't find any mail to confirm it. He said his parents just left and will be home in a few hours. He doesn't remember his parents' names, doesn't know their phone number, and confused by being here, someone knocking on the door. Doesn't know who it is.
0: 20, send it.
3: Number 20, copy, other unit.
0: 207, I'm just saying that when more units become available, send them to 2 out of 2 force calls.
3: Copy.
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0: What DOT?
3: It looks like it was a lot of people involved, some people were running around. They did advise that there is a daughter's father-in-law that was attacking the husband, hit him in the head, and they're en route to a 3959 North Clark. They're advising the father-in-law is DK. We have a subject, David Michael, George Lopez, victim hit in the head with a bottle, is a 15-year-old.
0: Okay, 2 Ridgeway, 2 Adam 2 Boyle. I'm from

0: copy. Upon arrival, no disturbance at the moment. Multiple suspects left working on DOT at description.
1: Copy.
2: Edward 20th EMS, please.
0: Yeah, 2 Adam 2 4, I haven't seen the victim yet. They're saying he's bleeding a lot. Let's start him code 3.
1: Copy. The name, but AT&T, correction, DOG advised that the cuts is going to be down. Tell for defense.
0: Copy. 7-7-7, you can reduce.
3: Copy. Do you have a plate in the call?
1: Negative. Go ahead.
3: It's going to be a Minnesota plate, Lincoln Mary Adam 426 in an acronym. I have a PGD pull number. You ready?
0: Contact a silver Nissan Versa directly across from the driveway. That person will have the suspect's information right now.
2: 20, I copy.
3: Minnesota DL Queen 00005346900. Last of Savedra.
1: Frank 2-1.
4: Can you show myself and Baker 2-1 getting flagged down? Spruce 7. Just put us on a 1 aura.
1: I heard Spruce. What's the other cross street?
4: Sugar Pine.
1: Copy. Other unit?
0: Where are you at?
3: I'm going to be at. I think I'm just going to be just west of California.
1: Male was saying there was another male that was choked out and saying that they weren't going outside.
0: Copy. As far as I have right now, it'll be at 2:45 with a glass bottle. Still working on suspect information.
1: Copy.
3: Squawk 4, is it 47, can we start a legal park, so put it under 7-7-7.

Of Jensen, possibly a quarter mile before the Peach intersection. That's all clear.

0: for the telephone service.
1: Is there where we're at? We're going to be west of California. Is it still ours?
0: Adam 24.
1: Can you just log the victim declining EMS and not want to death?
0: I copy a victim declining EMS. Copy. 2 Adam 24.
1: Go ahead.
0: Confirm, are there any other victims? I had another person by the name of Zoe Montoya showing up. Possible injuries? Okay, copy.
1: 14,
0: copy. Yeah. Copy. We'll go ahead and cancel EMS.
2: Back on three.
0: Hey, David, I'm gonna come here.

0: the broadcasting A1 Priority 5547 North Golden State. It's commercial neon for a commercial 459 in progress. There's one at 5 Adam 21. I'm going to break TSC in a pickle.
1: Break 22, we could go.
0: Break 22, copy. Unmute. 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Next loader.
2: Back on one.
0: 3 David 2-1, I'm going to send you to fill with 1 Edward 2-1, La Quinta Inn and Suite Blary and Peace Street for indecent exposure, blackmail, Great City. Guests also call the RP, so they subject to the knife, or if you can't see a knife on him, any areas to copy that.
3: Anyone still supposed to be there, and if he's willing to push two charges, so we find anyone.
0: I copy this, Francis. He is going to be en route. ETA of 30 minutes in a white Chevy pickup. Let's stay in market at commercial neon. 49. Last unit, you're all static.
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0: Three in the westbound lanes of Jensen, possibly a quarter mile before Peach, and 3024 and run on us. Westbound K9 on Channel 5. Let's go Channel 5, K9 for Channel 5. RP, did see an outline of an object in the subject's back pocket, unknown what it was, worried that it could have been a firearm, but not sure. Continuing northwest searching, copy that object.
2: 507, I'm copying.
1: Frank, do we have a description for the subject?
0: Okay, Frank, it's going to be an unknown race male, blue shirt, shorts, and a straw hat.

0: Montana K9 Control 5, K9 Control 5. Information only. North Montana Central Wind Code 382. Course state and market before a commercial 459 approaches. He's advising he doesn't want to press charges. He's advising nobody should be at the property. He is going to be en route, but he's currently coming from Madera. Yeah, to press now to a Blanca Santos at 2037 South Hazelwood Boulevard.
1: Copy, thank you.
2: Bro.
0: Well. 14 Mariposa Street for a female that's possibly trying to open the doors to a church. On the ground next to the church, and then she started to try to open the doors. I don't know if she was trying to break in about 15 ago now. Area check, only female is last seen wearing black clothing with lots of tattoos.
2: David, do you want to copy?
0: Contact out of Fresno to a Sunshine Zoo, at 2015 South Hazelwood Boulevard. And District 21, vehicle's going to be a red-headed Camry and a black Yukon Denali in the middle of the road. And the RC device that there has been, the subject has been creaking as well.
2: Five, Adam
0: 21,
2: let's
0: broadcast
2: for UAV as well.
0: Adam 21, I copy for Zone 20 unit with the UAV on Channel 5. Female is trying to put spells on him. Restaurant Broadcasting 0 Parity Hotel 6673 General Blackstone Cross Trinidad Room 156. We believe that armed subject is outside of the rifle. Get into Red Room.
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0: 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Or Allied Air Channel 4. Subject in a silver Hyundai, possibly a Sonata, driving back and forth, barking and yelling at people, say bulldogs and the street bulldogs. Be advised, occupants are HMAs with tattoos on their face. Apparently they're nearby. Suspect describes Hispanic male wearing a gray shirt, a no color pants with a black rifle that has a brown handle.
2: One female adult from my location to FCJ, mileage 552.
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2: $4 to do if we can get a K9 too.
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0: Firefrank 21, I copy your direction by 0 at Motel 6. Again, the suspect is Hispanic male, gray shirt, a no color pants, black rifle, brown handle.
1: Thank you.
0: Be ready. He's gonna be ready. Me? Pick up. We're going to an air supporter LA Dargo Channel 3, air supporter LA Dargo Channel 3. Copy. And the city is advising that the meters for this location was at originally showing 1 street east of this location, possibly on 4th. Brown handle. We also have an update that somebody also with a samurai sword and swinging it around, possibly cutting the leg. 20, that place came back there current, 2022 Toyota out of Fresno, to a May Hank, 3356 East Woodward Avenue.
1: With one matching line of fire is going to be to the east.
0: Copy your ONT, Blackstone turned in line of fire to the east, line of fire to the east. A Charlie, and the K9s are at the port on the channel.
1: 3-7.
0: Go ahead.
1: For that oil, can we see if there's a contact number for that?
2: Negative.
0: Urgent line of fire to the east. Watson, urgent. Me, Channel 4 is an emergency traffic, making contact with a possible match of Hotel 6 of Blackstone and Herndon. Line of fire to the east. Hey, return.
2: Now, you can cancel the request, though. We'll do our own research.
3: We have a K-9 in route, and also if we can contact the responsible back and ask them if it's okay if I cut the lock with bolt cutters if needed.
0: President, to the unit asking for K-9, we do not route, and we will contact the responsible.

0: Priority, 1190 South Winter Avenue, Unit 139. Coming for info only, illegal fireworks in the area. RP advised, here at the home, so fireworks being set off in the complex. Today's plus the juveniles. Juveniles told him it was a male from apartment 139, but no description. We have two RPs, one is still in that line.
1: Five, Adam 22. I'll be on the east side. Frank 22 went to us.
0: Adam 22, I come. Five, Frank 22, can you confirm your location?
1: Frank, can you help me with Adam 21 right now?
0: Copy.
1: Call 22 that we're doing it. What? Hey, come take up my position. I'll take yours.
0: As I'm broadcasting for information, Child 4 is going to be on emergency traffic. He is making contact with the possible match. 6 Buxton and Hernandez will fire to the east. Copy mail to TNT on a rocket motel 6, reduce code 2, reduce code 2, you still have here. President 12, Adam 21, I'm not too sure if it was you. It's okay to cut the locks with RP advisor, it is okay for you guys to cut the locks to make entry.
1: Alright, copy, thank you.
2: Baker, so I need to secure there.
0: Copy, we're secure at 1931-930.
3: 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I'm looking for one David 11.
0: 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Channel 4 is not secure. 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
4: 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From ladder 1, responding to zone 51592, Madison Avenue, Boston, Jackson, 4582, East Madison Avenue.
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1: down to care. 5-1, over still, I might disconnect, I'm going to contact RP.
0: Adam 2-1, copy. R6, copy.

0: 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North East Minnesota 06235 North Anna Street with a cross of sample for possible arm 211 with the firearm.
1: Self 207 2 Edward 20 en route to 3959 North Clark, apartment G is in George for ATC and something.
0: Copy.
2: Edward 20, can you check that insurance?
0: A1 Priority 4683 West Providence Avenue. Second FSO is requesting us to do a welfare check of a missing person. Correction, area check of a missing person.

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2: Send me with George 22.
0: I got the ad log in and I'll get you over.
1: 4 out of 21, same traffic on that.
0: 4 out of 21, I copy.
1: Arizona Adam, are you able to see the south side of the building? Just kind of watch that all the way over here to Golden State. But I'm 22, I copy. Fire George 21. I think that one that just came out is going to be related to our call. Merge and we'll be back around to that address.
0: Copy.

0: 1-3-2-2, can I get left one?
1: 1-0-3-5. Last Pacheco, first of Lorenzo, age 10 of 70, 70, Hispanic male, no ID.
0: Taxi.
1: Selfie, people.
2: David, 2-1, am I clear for 3?
0: Hey,
2: 1-2-1, you can send me to the airport phone. David, 2-1, back on 3.
0: Back on
2: 3. 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
1: The Fortree call in Northeast on the NS, it's the same vehicle description. If they get any info regarding a plate, will you advise?
2: Prison one to the units en route to the Anna call. They're advising there was a vehicle last seen westbound Escalon to Fresno. RP is very sure it was a gray sedan. We have a victim of a white male last seen wearing black shirt, green shorts. RP Joseph saying someone at the party is a victim of armed 211. Suspects are three black males, one with a white and has a red under. Looks like white and red underwear, white and with pants, armed with a gun. The second one is wearing a black hoodie. The third is black and white clothing in a gray little hatchback.

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0: 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Baker 2-1, Officer Rivera.
1: Go ahead.
0: 1-Zebra-2-4 is en route to standby for that tow. For your prior traffic stop at Van Ness and Shaw, did you want me to close that out for you?
1: Yes, please, lose the ticket.
0: Okay. Answer on channel 5 Baker 2-1.
2: Yes, I read 2-1, go ahead.
0: And your subject Lorenzo is in Axon, showing a expired DO. He's negative over.
1: Does it look breached? Can't see from my angle. Copy, that's where the suspect officer breached at.
3: Bring to sit Adams 1. Thought it was the northwest corner.
1: The confirming is going to be the northeast side.
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1: Go ahead, Sarge.
0: Hey, did you see me walk by over there to the east?
1: That's the front, sir.
0: Yeah, you can come east through that parking lot and get way up over here, and then you'll be over here on the northeast side of this whole thing.
2: Wave 2.
0: Okay,
2: so. Copy to 12, Fulcrum Center 4. 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
0: 07 05 10 10.
1: I'll be right over there.
0: Start now, so the east side's approval locked up.
3: This is not going to be a 211.
0: I copy on my record.
2: Last 4 1036. 1036.
1: 5
2: Adam
0: 2-1, go ahead. Okay,
2: right.
0: Copy.
2: Good, copy. Charles, I tell my break you saying the central, they have a 040.
1: Copy and wrap up slow, I think he's getting.
2: Down, so. It's all back up. It's clear. Okay. Free Charles, did I copy? I'm going to start you towards my zero. It's going to be 2050 North Fresno for a disturbance.
1: Copy. Route code 3 from Clovis and Tulare.
2: I copy. Answer. Fresno on broadcasting information only central units around the Fresno Key Bridge for a disturbance. Fresno and Key Bridge.
3: Baker,
2: go ahead.
3: Can we POC this back to FSO? It's within the sphere. They can check their area.
2: David 24, you and which Adam?
0: Adam 23.
2: I copy. I'll leave you guys are clear for 3, thank you.
3: Adam 41, can you send me a CSI call, please?
2: Copy. Hands on 0, looks like it's going to be towards the front, possibly 2 Hispanic females, 5 Hispanic males, and on weapons, but they're holding their waistband like they possibly have a gun. Looks like more people are arriving, they are going to be outside. Fresno on broadcasting information only for a reckless driver from CHT, Ashland 41, a red 99 Honda, Civic pressure plate of 9 Baker, and then one at the last. Driver is 30 to 40 years of age, last seen eastbound from Ashland east of 41, 10 left 40 ago, or I'm sorry, a few ago, driver through a possible can at original RP for the one clear. No arguing, but going upstairs. Hermione, Mark.
5: Hey, from ticket.
2: Casting for info for a reckless driver from northeast. Russian 41, info is going to be from CHP. Red 99 Honda. Please, that's supposed to be a CRV with a partial plate. 9 Baker. Last number is going to be 1. Driver is going to be a male, 30 to 40 years old, with last name eastbound Ashland, east of the 41. Time lapse of a few ago. Driver through possibly a can at the original RP's vehicle. No further info given. Only we have another reckless driver in the area, Frank and Copper, now white Toyota Tundra with a boat attached, 8205382, we're swerving in the area, driver was a male, had other, three other subjects in the vehicle, 10 left, a few ago, present one clear.
6: Green Charles 22 on channel 4, I'll switch over.
2: Green Charles 22, copy, I have you in route to our 1 at 3975 East Dakota, apartment 105, check for our brother. Where's the one to any unit to break and fill at 3 Charles, 22 Dakota 9?
7: 4 Charles, here, you can send me.
2: I'm sorry, unit's covering.
7: 4 Charles 21, you can come clear here, you can send me.
2: I copy 4 Charles 21. Where's the one?
7: 4 George.
2: 4 George 22.
6: Go ahead, in fact, they've called me and sent me the one might be and have Charles 22 go back.
2: I copy. 3 Charles 22, you can return back to southeast. Thank you.
6: Copy. Switch back.
8: David 4, Frank 23, you can reduce. No disturbance so far.
2: Toyota Prius, license plate 9, Victor Charles, 366, looks like they saw it last yesterday.

0: is over. Casting A1 priority for non-injury TC. The other parties refusing to exchange info. San Jose and Raleigh. We'll check them under.
1: And Liv Fontaine. It's going to be a red 2026 Toyota Prius. License plate 9 Victor Charles 366.

0: on any motor unit to assist with Northwest. It's going to be for non-injury PC out of Northwest. Other parties refusing to exchange information. San Jose and Raleigh.
1: 70.
0: 70.
1: The motors are going to be unavailable for the next several hours. They're going to be working the cruise full fall.
0: Copy that.

0: Charles on the board, Charles 2-2.
1: Go for 4 Charles 2-2.
0: And we just have EMS landline wanting a scene status.
1: 4 Frank 2-2, step up.
0: That could be.
1: Or Roman. Four two, cancel the MS.
0: To Adam 2-4.
1: Go ahead.
0: Looks like we got no answer for the possible responsible. Looks like CSI is also now.
1: General,

0: Sierra 64, do you have traffic?
1: This is Red.
0: Coming. I'm guessing that one unit's in 21370 Dollar for suspicious subject.

0: 321, affirms. It's going to be the glass doors on the north side right there.
1: If there's any six pictures on it, can you have them make contact with 2024 if he has an already?
2: Any six picture on the channel?
3: 510 Sam, I have eyes on that. Single break.
2: Present 104 George, 22. Alejandro, he is an Axon. He is showing a suspender to revoke DL, and he does have a two rubber out of Texas. It does state no extradition and state pickup only. It's advising for possession of controlled substances. He is negative vocal hand search and a NDCB.
1: George, do I copy? Does he have prior 1 minute?
2: Standby, let me check that. It does say Texas only, but then it shows no bond on that. Okay, Raleigh, not going to be available.
4: Can you make a brief David out of Fulton Mall for myself? 74, 71, and 72, interrupted.
2: I copy.
1: 77, I'll be arriving on that.

0: 120,
1: copy ISO. San Jose and Raleigh for non-injury TC.
0: Okay, put me on now, right around the corner. One Mary Zima yelling outside, keep vehicle.
1: Copy.
0: Copy, thank you.
1: Alright, copy. Just confirm me that's an auditor.
2: Hey, from, it's from 7-1 call earlier.
1: Alright, copy.
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1: David 21, affirm, he's doing it now.
2: But
3: for the female, did you need Southwest to respond out or just for SOP so you could close?
2: Nah, just a phone.
0: South template, Edward Falls 6-7, Edward 9-4, Dodge, wait for 2.
2: Six, Lincoln 2-8-3-2-3, Dodge. Okay, copy the deal number.
3: Go ahead with the deal.
2: Union 126-566. Sorry, Union 126-2566, left the car.
3: I copy that valid. That deal is going back to the first plate ending in Edward 94 is clear and current 22 Dodge out of Fresno. And ending in 323 is clear and current 98 Dodge out of Fresno.
4: Del City. It's a red 2026 Toyota Prius. 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Present one clear.
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3: It's going to be at the Fulton Mall. Advising that there was a group of four bikes. They were doing wheelies southbound Fulton from Merced.
2: I have eyes on their southbound Broadway Plaza from Fresno.
3: Bike, white t-shirt, black side seat,
2: is eastbound to Wally.
5: Roger, I'm deploying right now.
6: Single one, we got eyes on.
5: 7-1, we're gonna discontinue since single one has eyes. Once right now, we're gonna be felony evading.
3: I copy.
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3: Press 1, clear.
1: Can you see the male subject go into the trash enclosure that's located on the north side behind the building?
7: What do you mean by behind? Northeast, southwest?
1: The northeast side. It's going to be behind the gated fence. It's a gray trash enclosure on the northeast side. He may be inside of there.
7: 7-7, this is Charles. Do you copy that?
8: I copy. You want myself and Kaler to check it out or stand by?
6: Make the eastbound turn on the east street name momentarily. Trying to acquire it on camera. McKenzie.
3: Hi, copy, McKenzie.
6: Yep, just passing the line. Gonna be approaching Blackstone, there's a little bit of traffic, and he's like

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0: 45, I'll be in Channel 1 for V5 to our pursuit heads.
1: Dakota, apartment 105. Eastbound Belmont through Blackstone. Now northbound Abbey from Belmont.
2: Northbound, just coming up to Lewis. And speed the next is probably 50 right now, passing traffic, hitting shoulder. Setting up for eastbound turn. Eastbound Olive.
1: Going northbound still. Gonna be a pink pit bike. The driver's gonna be wearing a white shirt.
0: Yes, hold it.
1: Company additional Southwest, you turn towards Fulton question.
2: Passing Clark Street, still eastbound and southbound lane.
1: 7-1, you got cut off, just confirming eastbound. Eastbound Olive.
2: Eastbound lane, coming up to Olive and Festa. Short Festa from Olive.
1: Copy. Gilder will be coming up to Olive and Festa. Northbound Festa now from Olive. Second for a panic alarm.

0: 5, zone 50572, Webster Avenue, crosses Clark, 2265 East Webster Avenue.
1: He entered the building and went into that garbage shed.
2: Yeah, the garbage shed is clear.
3: Southbound, turn onto Webster.
2: 703 to the southeast unit. Go back to your district.
0: Webster.
3: Yes, keep covering Eagle 1.
1: Or Baker 2-1, you can find it.
3: Baker 2-1, I copy. Can I have a unit to break and fill?
2: Adam 2-1, I can break the fire.
3: Part of 2-1 coming. It's going to be LaQuinta ends on suite 330 East Fur. On call back, the front desk stated unknown number. And as they disconnected on us, we're attempting to call back again. Transmix.
2: I sent them a name.
0: There's a train going at the same time, so it's paralleling it, coming back up to Olive.
2: Yeah, I'm out with them. Go for it.

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1: Southside sidewalk of Olive going westbound.
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0: Copy, coming up to Olive.
1: Abbey on the east side sidewalk.
0: Westbound Hammond. Southbound Hammond, from Clark.

0: thermal prov 14, engine 8, zone 53597, Liberty Avenue, cross with Maple, 4605 East Liberty Avenue.
1: Just passing Hedges, continuing northbound Blackstone now.
2: Benjamin Elf can be wearing a black shirt, black and white stripes leggings, the blue backpack, on the top right informant side of the school.
0: Fulton Street, cross of Amador, 1824 Fulton Street.
2: Alright, copy. Continuing northbound Blackstone.
1: Eastbound McKinley from Blackstone.

0: just through Clark Street, continuing eastbound, pins about 40 or so.
1: Copy.
0: I made a U-turn on the east side of the intersection, come back westbound McKinley. Northbound Clark.

0: still northbound through Weldon.
1: Copy.
2: 3597 Liberty Avenue, cross of Maple, 4605 East Liberty Avenue. RP is reporting a cat stuck in the tree for approximately 3 days. 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
0: Costa, eastbound.
4: Can you break me to a separate traffic stop if they are have the felony on the vent that I'm on? I'll be at Mariposa and Broadway with a pit bike, and I'll need a 1 day expired register, please.
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5: Alright, I'm having some difficulty in the trees. He's at the intersection of Augusta and Drexel. Looks like he's coming back northbound towards Clinton. Alright, he's back out on Clinton, eastbound Clinton.
1: Copy.
6: 507, the warehouse is clear.
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1: 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White shirt, dark blue or black jeans with a black shite seat. Southbound Angus.

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0: Westbound Weldon from Angus.
1: Weldon from Angus.
2: Tied up, can you put me on a traffic stop with the pit bike, Ian Merced? 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
1: I copy all units, be advised, FSO was advised, and will broadcast out to officers if they're available.
3: Over a red tank top with blue or black, blue jeans, black shoes, he is carrying a blue garbage bag, looks like he should be in the garage. Further on, it looks like the subject was then looking southbound.
4: Box down at the purpose built store.
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5: So 45, we copy our monitoring. Boys, I just advise them to be as far calls for special drivers up north.
1: Further on Motors Channel, looks like they're going to be southbound Vesta from McKinley.
0: Passing Florida.
1: Copy, passing Florida. Broadcasting further traffic, so it's yield southbound Vesta from McKinley, coming up to Hammond, now going westbound on Hammond.
0: Westbound, eastbound Hollis. So you're pulling into 1218 Hollis, the corner house.
1: Copy that. Hold under at undercover 1218 Olive Corner House.
0: And one guy closed the fence, the other guy's closing the garage. The fence is fenced off. There's three people on the property.
1: I copy.
5: Available.
0: Behind you.
1: All units be advised, there's three subjects.
0: Motors unit, it's gonna be that one right there.
1: Traffic, looks like they're going to be eastbound Olive, possibly pulling into 1218 Olive at the corner house. One guy was closing the fence and another was closing the garage. There were three subjects.
6: 703,
0: Eagle 1.
6: Eagle 3, Eagle 1. None of these kids on Olive were involved, correct?
0: None of the kids on Olive were involved. Negative. There was two people at the residence. Somebody closed the gate for him as he pulled into the garage. So there was multiple people involved.
6: Copy. Webster and Olive, none of these kids in front of this are involved.
0: Webster and Olive, not to my knowledge, just the residents here at the property.
6: Okay, copy.
7: 72, I'm at the residence. The bike is in the garage. I can see it.
1: 72, I copy. Just confirming your code 4.
7: Hey, firm. I'm going to wait for a couple more units and then we'll make contact.
1: I copy.
2: And we'll check that 2123 out address and sharing it.

0: Can 14.
1: Can you help us try to make a perimeter on the north side?
2: No, see, I...
0: Affirm.
1: 3711 and 2714. Go ahead, 6 minutes. I'll be arriving on Hammond to the north here in about 30 seconds.
3: Copy, thank you. 2714 to the air unit. How does our perimeter look so far?
4: So far, so good. You're obviously just missing that north side perimeter. There's no alleyway. And it looks, the north side of the house is 2 windows, no door. And so far, no movement in the backyard.
1: 3711 Eagle 1.
4: Go for Eagle 1.
1: Hey, so I'm on Hammond. I got my lights on. Can you guide me in, please?
4: Hey, sir. Can you come out west? It's going to be right before the canal.
5: I copy. We've been seeing any more motors out here, but we're still doing the pursuit.
6: Yeah, copy. I think if you want to take one position, I'll find 2 more units. We'll be fine with that.
4: You know, it's going to be on all. It's going to be the furthest southwest corner. One south, one west from you.
6: I can meet you.
5: Copy, I'm just to the east of Fulton and Foley.
6: Copy.
7: I'm going to Tran, where you want me at?
5: If you want to take Merced, just take the alleyway up and just hang out there for now.
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4: Copy. It's gonna be east of.
0: Copy.
1: 72, that's correct. It's gonna be 2123 East Collins.
0: Hi, copy. 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
9: Call, you can break us, but we do need one more unit.
0: Came with them, and they are given by the gate appears lost, they're upset, they're not able to talk. Harvey's husband is trying to calm him down. Smith says the subject does not live in the apartment complex, was here earlier looking for a phone, and appeared to be afraid of something, and now the subject is back and appears to be in a panic.
10: We're already posted up here at Fulton and Fresno.
0: Go ahead. 72,
11: the southwest unit's in the motors working on full small currently. 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Everybody else can stay on this channel.
0: 70, I copy that. 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
11: 70, can you put me on the pursuit call? I'll be heading over there. Over the cross.
10: Bring to one.
0: What bring to one?
10: Can you put me on 107 call, please? We're already here at Fresno.
0: I copy that. First one, all units, correct address 2121 East Olive.
11: So put me on with one in the parking lot on the side with a set suspect.
0: 582, I copy.
6: Yeah, firm. They'll be able to go south on Fulton to go out, and they'll also be able to go, if they're on Merced, to go northbound, but we won't let anybody get into Fulton.
0: Well, I'm not getting a return for that place.
2: number 5, Union Union, Robert 540 to Honda.
6: Fulton Merced.
7: Yeah, I affirm I'm in the alley.
6: Copy 107, see that motor unit on 12.
5: Hey, go ahead, Sarge. I'm trying to go up their car right now. It's a pickup truck driving with three wheels going southbound Fulton. Does anybody need to stop it?
6: Okay, we have a body set on Fresno and Fulton, and then you're set where you're at, and another one on Fulton Merced, so we can start to shut it down whenever you're ready.
5: Copy, Sarge. Let me tie it up. We'll be probably told it's coming for reckless.
6: I'm coming up on Tuolumne right now. I'll take that. Romero, start blocking off on Fulton there, and Zhang, you guys take Fresno.
7: Copy, I'm set. And that vehicle we're looking for is on first Fulton and Merced on three wheels doing a U-turn.
5: Copy.
7: Facing north on Fulton.
0: One broadcasting at 1:30 at 3435 East Pontiac Way. Is a disturbance on illegal lockout. Any unit?
7: That right here is my life, huh?
6: Copy, I'm getting to Fulton right now.

0: 703 to 3711. 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
1: Go ahead, sir.
2: Where are you at?
1: I am in to the north, holding.
2: Copy, we just had family.
1: We have two detained out front, a car that showed up. We're going to try to knock this and run out of cops. Can you try and organize this perimeter a little bit better? Yeah, for a moment. 3-7-1 for Fresno 1. Can I have a unit? Stand by for the street.
3: I'm coming. Copy. Last unit, go ahead.
1: 3-7-11. One additional unit at Hammond and Clark, please, if available.
3: Okay, is Fresno 1 any unit to take that Hammond and Clark? 4-4-1-1. No weapons seen, one female with pink dress wearing hair. I don't have injuries.
1: Round 1.
3: 5-2-1, go ahead.
1: Les McDonough, it's George, Adam, Mary, Edward, Zebra, First of Megan, Benedict, Mary, Edward, George, Adam, Nora. DOB is 527-78, white female, no ID. I'll take identifier.
3: Copy.
4: Honda out of Fresno. RO is going to be First of Leanna.
0: Go ahead. Are you guys going forward with this? Alejandro, are you going to need somebody else?
1: We're going forward.

Santa Zero. Party's going to be at 2748 North Weber, apartment 106. Going to be a loud party with subjects physically fighting. 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
2: 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Per her DL, she's showing to be a female with green eyes, brown hair, 5'2", 125 pounds.
3: What's the reason for the 14-15?
2: They are when they were off the perimeter, Hammond and Clark. Confirm, did you take that spot, or did you just arrive?
0: Negative, I'm just arrived at the scene. Confirming you can give me a couple patrol units to relieve the DST members so I can start a approach here.
2: Affirm, anyone to relieve DST unit 2121 East Olive.
4: First set, sir.
5: Negative, I'm blocking both lanes. They're going south on Fulton.
4: Got it.
2: EMS code 2, scene to care for what again?
5: So I think you just had a stroke.
2: Yeah. For Vigor 219, yeah. I have you en route to 105 Sierra Avenue, apartment 135, disturbance involving a TC. Can I have units break to build? For Vigor 22, copy. A female hit a parked vehicle and she is refusing to move the vehicle so RP can leave. We'll be in front of the apartments 130 and 239. Subjects in a gray or brown Nissan Murano. License plate 7 Tom O'Shea Henry 549. Subjects a Hispanic female, 20 years of age, glasses, yellow shirt. The parked vehicle is a gray Toyota. And plate 8 Charles, Lincoln Charles 243. No weapons seen.
6: 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There's also another male related by the name of Angel, and we're looking into him.
2: 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Arizona 3 out of 22.
5: Go ahead.
2: Just confirm EMS code 2 or code 3?
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2: One and Baker 2-1 to be advised, calling back from a different phone number. 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
2: 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You have a very loud explosion in that area. Any units? Units covered.
7: Copy. 2-7, I copy. 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

0: notifies ON to any Northeast unit that can relieve 4 George 21 at CRMC Green Hall U. Four Baker 2 on Blakely. Four Baker 2 on Blakely. Four Baker 2 on my copy. Baker 2 Baker 2 Baker 2 Baker 2 Baker 2 Baker 2 Baker 2 Baker 2 Baker 2 Baker 2 Baker 2 Baker 2 Baker 2 Baker 2 Baker 2 Baker 2 Baker 2 Baker 2 Baker 2 Baker 2 Baker 2 Baker 2 Baker 2 Baker 2 Baker 2 Baker 2 Baker 2 Baker 2 Baker 2 Baker 2 Baker 2 Baker 2 Baker 2 Baker 2 Baker 2 Baker 2 Baker 2 Baker 2 Baker 2 Baker 2 Baker 2 Baker 2 Baker 2 Baker 2 Baker 2 Baker 2 Baker 2 Baker 2 Baker 2 Baker 2 Baker 2 Baker 2 Baker 2 Baker 2 Baker 2 Baker 2 Baker 2
1: I'll be on the farming side west of the store, very west.

0: 22.
1: Well, I'll be showing to have a valve. I'll make it one.
0: I'll be in prayer for Eli.
1: I'm not seeing any, but let me check the next one. Be available. They're working at Cruz and Fort Mall.
0: 6-1 in Belmont, typical disturbance with 20 subjects in the street.
1: 22, that's a negative, no prayers for DUI.
0: Have it in.
2: Engine 3, I have an unknown type fire for you, zone 54575, Santa Clara, class of E.
0: Be en route to Fresno and Collins for a check welfare. Time off going to be 5 to 10 o'clock.
1: North Weber.
2: Repeating unknown type fire for engine 3, responding zone 54575, Santa Clara, cross of E.
3: Yeah, it's very cold for out here.
4: Central, do you need unit 3 to help out with just one spot?
1: I'll
4: turn around. 3-7-11 to 3-7-11, we're in route. We can help you out with the perimeter on the north end. Not sure if we're doing a reaction yet. I got in, 3-10-12 should be in route shortly as well. We should have good enough body for that.
1: 3-7-11, affirm. Did you still need me to ask Southeast or Central for additional units, or?
4: No, since you'll be a season route, we're good. Anna to Castro, can you come? Ammon and Clark, please.
5: Yeah, hey, I'm having a Clark.
1: 70. 70, go ahead.
5: Hey, I need the DST units at the primary location, not on the perimeter. I need a patrol to take the perimeter.
1: 70, I copy that. First one's 3711, did you copy?
4: Yeah, sir.
1: I copy, all checked with Central and Southeast. I copy, break further on broadcasting a zero priority at 1161 East Shepherd for a disturbance. Any units? Information only North East Unit, responding to Monticello and Shepherd for a disturbance. For a female blocking the entrance of the gate.
5: 45.
1: 45.
5: Is that female a BFA?
1: Affirm. And shows blocking the gate, preventing our planes from coming in.
5: Affirm, just advising. It's going to be a auditor that was dealing with phone Blackstone. She was arrested at 148 room, was released.
1: Next up.
4: 4-0-2-2, last
1: word. To assist Channel 9 with the primary location at Fulton Mall. George 2-2, last word is 1066-1066.
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4: Yeah, it's just a parking lot that wraps around and follows.
1: From left 50, westbound Fresno, crossed over Pottle, approaching Water Edge, she was looking to keen on their ashes.
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1: I'm broadcasting a duo from FSO, 74-1051, taken from a DV suspect. The vehicle's going to be... The vehicle is going to be taken from 1481 East Central Avenue. It's across from Orange. It's going to be a primary black Toyota Camry with the license plate of 9 George Queen Baker 678. Last seen about 10 ago. Clear for traffic. From all broadcasting further, no suspect is going to be a person of Matthew, last of Simpson, born in 1989. Was involved in a DV at the same location earlier today and is also one arrow charges of 273.5. No further information. For the clear. Negative.

0: only North Signature arrived at border but now for vehicle purchase by split. Shepherd and Monticello Circle for December. Special one is 7-70.
1: 70.
0: Just advising, 3-David-21 is going in for Hammond and Clark for the perimeter. Still need assistance for another unit for 3-7-11.
2: As all broadcasting, information only for reckless driver, Blackstone and Knees. RP's calling in about two subjects on motorcycles, cutting cars off, making unsafe lane changes. One's a blue motorcycle with a Sonic, the Hedgehog, and plushie attached to the back. Second is unknown color motorcycle with Red Bull design, riders wearing a red sweater. One has a plate of a 26 Frank 3484, but RP is unsure which motorcycle that was. No one is following. Prison one clear.
3: Welfare check, then 15 to go to the hospital.
0: Copy, welcome. North 18th, have a 0, it's going to be at Muncie at 6 for restraining order violation. Restraining order violation.
3: Alright, copy. Just come, Hammond, Fresno, you'll see. Where are you, TL? You can send the RO violation.
2: We have a restraining order violation. Mail caller disconnected. This mail said someone was grabbing his phone, then hung up. No answer on callback. Looks like a rapid deploy is showing this address with 8 meters.
0: Testing for info. North 18 is run to a 0 party for an RO violation. 6 is losing.
1: Letter 20, we're making contact with the Fresno

0: call.
1: 4 Charles 2 1.
0: Charles 2 0 4 4 5 2 1. Buffalo Bill.
1: I copy. Present 1 to any northeast officer. Breaking Bill of Port Adam 2 1. Sierra Clark. Avenue for suspicious circumstance. Advising 4 to 6 Hispanic male juveniles rushed RP's door then left. Bullard. Possible disturbance heard at 3327 East Low Avenue.
2: Good way, 271.
1: Do you have a controlling company in system?
3: 3 George 200, there's code 4, coming to go to 1116. I'm still 180 and 168 interchange.
1: To advise you, they're getting the video ready now. Should be ready by 21:35.
3: Release.
1: Okay, let me look. It looks like they just put in the update saying showing history with this phone number for an RO violation. It's from, looks like, October 2025. At 3 George 2 1. Copy for BFA, multicolored jacket, walking on the sidewalk. She was walking the gate on the N Street, keeping the light from coming in. BT did attempt to landline and text with no response.
4: Well, the caller listed as a Catherine Castro, born 91. Last call for service with this phone number was in 2024.
0: Mike, can you please go over and ask to one's call? We're nearby.
1: George, do you want copy?
0: Sorry, that was going on. I'm about to arrive. Repeat that last transfer.
1: The male did state his ex-girlfriend was in violating a restraining order. East Shepherd, apartment 114. The RP stated that his mother punched him in his face and jaw. The mother is an Alexis Castro, unknown age and date of birth. RP and mother in the home, unknown on weapons. RP's in his bedroom. That's the last one. No one around? Do you need them somewhere? A bus speak. And saying that RP did say the mother's abusive and has been abusing him since he was a child and doesn't feed him.
0: Do we know how old the child is? Or the RP?
1: He was, your RP's a Christian Castro Vasquez, born in 2010. He's negative all around, not in the axon. He requested EMS, we conferenced him in and him out.
0: Good.
5: 4321, can you send me freight to 2's call? Okay.
1: Different spelling and additional last name. Go ahead.
5: Different. Okay, so phonetically, the first name is going to be Lincoln, Edward, Tom, Ida, Edward, and then it's the Cato, and then also Young for the last name. So you can try to find any priors with her.
1: Keep it on the channel.
0: 3-10-11, 2-10-13.
6: 3, Frank 21. Go for him, he's on the phone.
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1: That's 103, Sam 11.
7: Go ahead.
1: Where do you need 2, Frank? 2-3.
7: We should be good on perimeter. I have a South Virginia coming to leave me. Perimeter's looking good on the north end, so you can cancel for now.
1: I copy, first one to 2, Frank 2-3, did you copy that?
8: Copy, first one to 2.
1: I copy.
9: Got RO information.
1: For other 2M, that's returning to a Oscar Roland Garcia, address of 3827 Brook Valley Circle in Stockton. Down regarding a male throwing glass, Broadway and Plaza, can you put myself on it? I copy.
10: Can you add a name to the call? That's like my kid that individual's vehicle is parked out front. Possible phone number.
1: She's in the firm. Go ahead with the name.
10: It'll be last of Gardenas. That's Charles Adam Robert, David Edward Nora Adam Sam. First, Brian Baker Robert Yellow Adam Nora. Did Boris will be 01-14-92. I'm working on the phone number.
1: I copy. I copy. That one is returning clear and current. 2014 Nissan. It's out of Kalinga and last of Moroa. There's one to any P-Bit. Go to channel 2.
9: Make sure she's not blocking any entrance or exit to anything.
7: Yeah, she's not at all. She was standing by the ramp just cursing at officers. She's not by the gate at all. And she's been advised not to block the entrances or exits. She's walking away towards us.
9: Copy that word, thank you. Repeating, small vegetation fire for engine 5-4, responding the zone 4957A, corridor across the orchard, and multiple RPs reporting of a grass fire on Lower Dora just under the 41 overpass.
7: Advisor, switch
9: one. Unknown type fire for engine 9, zone 48542, highway 99, cross of Plainton.
7: 4 Charles 21, 4 Adam 21.
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3: Information only, Century 70, Cambridge and Tailman for DV disturbance. 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Zellen to Fort Baker 2-1, I did just locate it, I'll confirm it through FSO, it does show...
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3: Fort Baker 2-1, is that protected? I'm protected, is the Darren Laney.

0: Echo on broadcast, you know what, Party 767 East Spruce Avenue. It's 4 shots heard. Repeat advice, 5 shots heard. Saw a group of juveniles running and screaming. And we're upgrading to 0. Any unit for this call?
1: 17.
2: Okay, the brother you talked to on scene, what was his name?
1: One.
0: Unit with the plate.
1: 4-Frank-2-2, copy your plate, please.
0: 4-Frank-2-2, good.
1: 4-7, Tom Zebra, X-ray 599 to Burgundy Theater.
0: I copy. Unit that one is a 0, give me your detail again.
1: 4-George-2-2.
0: 4-George-2-2, copy. Like this RP is going to be at 751 West Cambridge with the victim, 3 kids. Unknown weapons, looks like does not have a car. This information is from the juveniles. We did get a merge and then disturbance. Any bell bears for DFR? Want to go
1: Marks and Emerson with 8, Tom, Adam, Sam, 648, the Silver Mustang.
0: I copy. That vehicle's coming back clear and current, 2004, that is Clovis, west of Warsaw.
3: Call. Engine 4, that's a negative, they're still on their original traffic.
4: Alright, copy. I'm going to need another engine on my incident, but I need him to respond to Freeway 41 in corridor. I need him on the freeway.
3: Engine 4, I copy. Starting one now.
0: It's returning to the female house. It's returning to the female house. 4-Frank-2-2, go ahead. I copy. Take a 2-1 copy. On a 4-Frank-2-2, that's returning that clear and expired 2013 on a Honda. Same Natalia this time, same last name as our female house for the restrained 8171 North 6. 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
0: To the RP's residence, female saying it's okay, please don't. Her name is Cass, she's going to be Hispanic female wearing a white shirt and shorts, male still inside the apartment.
1: Another 20-some hours.
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0: That's the route, but I'll leave a folk, no details, please. Came from the street. Subjects were running towards Bond, no weapons seen. Did not hear anyone mention a gun. Murphy can hear the people yelling, can't see them anymore. Murphy does not believe it was fireworks.
1: Georgia 2, I copy.
5: But my toes here, how's the Folsom looking?
6: Cleared out, all patrols ready, left.
5: Okay, copy.
2: copy. I'm going to go to the office real quick and then head down Blackstone.
5: Copy.
0: Prince Albert County for info, Northwest Unit, en route code 320 priority for a physical disturbance, 373 West B.
3: Door across the Orchard, all apparatus at the Florida door in Orchard traffic, take your traffic to Fresno Fire 1, tactical TAC 1.
0: Shut outside, shut water. 3-3-2-3, copy guys arriving. Just be advised, this mail app does have two AFS hits. It's a different middle lane, but it's the same DOB.
6: No, located.

0: 44, can you rev me on the Cambridge traffic? Yeah, I need you guys to travel northbound on 41, just before the McKinley off-ramp. Stop at the center divide and hop the center divide, catch ahead of the fire if you can.
1: Copy that, northbound to McKinley off-ramp. Catch the center divide.
0: 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Just put a call into CHP, let them know we got a fire burning on the freeway right now. We'll probably need them for traffic control.
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0: I'm not sure what your location is, but I need a rig coming southbound from north of McKinley.
1: Okay, I'm at 1 and right now. I'll make noise. Show them around.
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0: Engine 1 when they get on scene, have them help you mop up.
1: Copy that.
2: All screaming. Marks for an open line disturbance. CHP to report Q for traffic control.
0: We're probably going to need them on the northbound side, just south of McKinley, where engine 3 is working, just to slow traffic for him.
2: Copy, thank you.
4: All your subjects, Anastasia, she is in Axon expired DL, negative all around. She's our strength on this CPO. Darren is in Axon. He is showing a valid DL. He is restrained on three other CPOs and protected on this one.

0: I copy additional unit, Cambridge and Tillman.
1: The water tender as the squad is also on a call.
2: Command, copy.
0: Central Windows 70, 2711 has traffic.

0: 1 for now, the victim is allowing us to go in their apartment.
1: Cameraman 243 Edward 1.
0: Hey, sir.
1: Going up and down the street, no longer has visual, hearing only, info only.
2: 4, Florida Command, you copy?
0: 4 Charles 1.
1: 4 Charles 2
0: 1. I just got 1 second.
3: Ramirez, 10-3017, and Cassandra, unknown Lazarus, put me out.
4: Battalion 1.

0: number, Cassie Briggs, Northwest Reckless Drivers in the area of Marty and San Jose going up and down the street. RP no longer has visual, there's no lane. That's one clear.
1: Communications, one four, if we're closer, we just cleared our call. We can get the water tender instead of engine 7.
2: The heavy build, left hand going southbound Clovis towards Target. Vehicle was changing lanes and weaving in and out. That's one clear.
0: Continuing, it's going to be a prelim and DB suspect, DOL 1481 East Central out of Southwest, 351 vehicle, primed black Toyota Camry, license plate 9, George Queen Baker 678 was last seen about 10 ago, no suspect, last assistant, first of Matthew, 91589, that's on thank you for traffic.
3: Been going on for a while in the alleyway behind RP's residence, RP's concerned for the juvenile.
4: George 21 to 1 RP, please.
3: 5 George 21, copy.
5: Alright. 3 Gemma, we've had several individuals exit the location, making the announcements and search warrant notification into the house now.
0: I copy, do you need the air?
5: Do not need the air at this time.
0: Copy.
6: Baker 2-1, you can send
3: it. 4 Baker 2-1, copy. Can I be in a to Brinkhamville, Price, and Omaha?
4: 4 George 2-2, copy.
3: 4 George 2-2, copy. Looks like the male half is going to be Rodolfo Gonzalez, Hispanic male, 30 years of age, wearing a gray night shirt. And subject heard yelling in the background.
4: Come back to you, Baker 2-2.
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0: 035 West Ashland.
3: 1 that's through 4026 North Fruit until mids is on.

0: 5 units walking in on this demeanor sighting.
1: 5 units 21, that sighting is going to be Monday, September 21st at 8:30 in the morning.

0: female, gray Dallas cowboy hat, dark red shirt, blue shorts and slippers. She did have a metal pipe. It looks like they are separated. They're all just still in the apartment complex. Press 1 to 4 Baker 2-1, just for a little more information. Subject took the mother's keys, left some no DOT. They had no more information, we're no longer Leslie.
1: Stand by, just one trying to get locked in.
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0: I copy that. I haven't received anything to broadcast, but I'll confirm.
3: 45, I saw. 10-4, 7-3, you can hear me out there, check it out.
0: Hitting a sister.
1: Copy, 5966 East Dakota. Dad dragged mom across the room. It'll be Danny Castillo. She's Joanna Castillo. She's refusing equipment.
4: Battalion 1, communication.
0: LDC has been route to Dakota at 5966 East Dakota for a TV disturbance.
1: 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Pleasant and Fedora for a 1 Mary subject.
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2: 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What do you guys see as far as mop-up needs?
0: As I'm broadcasting and lowering our prelim to 851661 West Shields Avenue, apartment 153, a 2013 red or maroon Hyundai Sonata. Charles Victor Charles 8066 out of Washington. Vehicle was last seen last night around 22:30 hours. I was advising there was broken glass around where the vehicle was parked. Tracking. Prison line clear.
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0: 2002
6: is the mark. Be right here on the left. You want to bump up.
0: Run out of Northwest, it's going to be at 3661 West Shields, 2013 Red Maroon Hyundai Sonata license plate, Charles Victor Charles 8066 out of Washington, was last seen last night.
1: Maroon Hyundai Sonata, Washington plate, Charles Victor Charles 8066.
7: 2, and I'll take a fill, please.
0: Copy that, please. Clear and current 2020 Chevy. We have a Santa Clara versus Allen or Heidi. Mitchell versus Clara and Arco.
7: Sorry, Veteran 20, we're not far. We'll be in route.
2: Good. Hey, just heads up. We're making an approach onto the residence right now.
4: Copy it, Adam. Back to
0: Adam Tavares, copy. Do you guys need the air?
1: Negative, not enough. Press 1 broadcasting, motors en route to in and out, Clovis and Tulare, large gathering of vehicles.
0: Hills, permit 153, 2013, red maroon, Hyundai Sonata, license plate of Charles Victor Charles 8066 out of Washington. Press 1 clear. Casting A1 Party 2655 Narrow Permit 122 for disturbance. These child's father is banging on the doors and windows. 966 East Dakota. Proxy Singapore 351 out of Northwest. 3661 West Shields. 2013 Red Maroon Hyundai Sonata. Plate of Charlie Victor Charlie 8066 out of Washington.
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0: 35, go ahead.
1: Do you have a call made up for delivery Columbus?
0: 35 affirm, I have U 7473 and 3 George 21 arrived on that call. Or you guys are in route 3 George 21 arrived.
1: Myself, 73 and South 40 is on route.
0: I copy, I still have you guys en route 3 George 21 only one arrived, I apologize.
1: I copy, for information, Kayla.
0: I'll check for someone at 3 George 21 on the channel. That info came from 3 David 21, but I'll check with them.
2: Negative, not for me. Information only, Southwest units are off at Elma, California for an assault.
3: Three Frank 21 3 Sam 11. We're gonna be clearing the back door.
4: All right, copy.
0: 3 Frank 21, I also copy that traffic. Just confirming to you guys need the air.
3: Negative, thank you.
4: Can you go over the address over there, please?
0: Affirm 2655 West Alamo Avenue, apartment 122. 661 West Shields, apartment 153, 2013. Red / maroon Hyundai Sonata, license plate Charles Victor Charles 8066. Going to be a Washington plate. Broadcasting for both Southwest units during Route 20 priority for an assault CHP transfer, Elm and Rochester Regan.
4: That's the CRO's on file.
0: Mendez for Subadolfo, Hispanic male, dark complexion, wearing no shirt and jeans. He is known to carry a small knife. There is nothing was seen today. He's going to be outside pacing back and forth. Further out the zero family store, looks like the victim talking, but looks like he's gonna faint. Leg and head injury. Unknown if he was at 211 for VRP.
4: Which one?
5: Copy.
4: You can show me the route.
0: 70, I copy.
4: Negative, that was 47.
0: 47, I copy. I apologize. Confirm, just need to fill on my zero. It's going to be Del Mon Peralta, 3 Baker 22. Red Semi Camaro, Lita 7, George Zebra Paul, 851. Nico North Park from Capitalan, 6 only.
5: Clear, we
0: can
5: break down the perimeter.
0: I copy, first one to all units, going to break down the perimeter. Red is clear.

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1: 72S traffic, please.
0: Go for 14. Am I good to cut the two males loose that are in the back of my car?
3: Yeah, okay. Just don't let them come to the house yet.
0: The front door is going to be the second door on your right.
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0: 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Negative.
1: Copy. You started a 30-day reckless tow for a pit motorcycle. There's no men.
0: I copy.
1: C-10-14, I'm going to put that under 71 men.
0: Copy.
1: 45.
0: 45.
2: Okay, you have all the soft use units that's assisting this tone I sent.
0: Copy, just confirming all Southeast units assisting on the pursuit call onto your call.
2: Negative on the Corvus and Tulare, 45 to 47. Hey, can you say mobile? Looks like there's a one unit driving with the lights on.
3: I copy, I'm on 180 and peace now.
2: Yeah, 45, just know there's a unit with the red and blue lights out. There are 14 units out now. We're 14 cars out.
0: I copy, just confirming the Southeast unit. For Antelope Northwest, responding to Neath and Ingram for a large party. 45 West Neath Avenue with a verbal disturbance. Any unit?
4: Northwest units responding for a large party with a disturbance at Summer Place Apartments. Neath and Audubon.
2: Go ahead. Hey, mobile, they're both of them leaving now.
5: Affirm, I'm on the southeast side.
2: Four, five, four, two. Grab. Hey, what? Clovis, Valeria, you'll get them all leaving.
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9: Gold, 510, 180, wearing a white sweater with blue pants, and this occurred about an hour ago. Said he walked towards the recycle, going northbound.
2: Edward 32, I copy that, so it just happened in the park right here.
0: They're still arguing and two males are physically fighting. RP is now unsure if they're still physically fighting. RP's daughter is also looking out and telling the RP of this info. RP looked out as well and cannot confirm if they're physically fighting, but said there are several. He can't count his hands on. That was unclear.

0: want the 7-47, you're covered, you're arrived, door.
1: The Belmont, Polaris, or sorry, Clovis and Polaris.
0: I coming.
2: Are you going to on that?
3: Broadcasting for info only from UM 2851 out of SSO 1481 East Central with Cross Orange is where this is taking from, 97 Black Toy to Camry. Plate's going to be 9 George Queen Baker 678. Has boat plates on it, matte black paint, matte chrome custom rim. And that's what's going to be last assistant for some Matthew. He's going to be 1-8-4-273.5 on fully last week headed towards Chestnut and Tillery. He's going to be on strategic rural and status. First of all, time.
4: Well, Baker 30, can you run one for me, please?
3: Well, Baker 30, go ahead.
4: That'll be last of Reyes, common spelling, first of Ricardo, DOB 0403 of 66.
5: One broadcasting info per SO, prelim 10851 taken from Central and Orange, Block 97 Toyota Camry 4-door, 9 George Queen Baker, 678, the matte black paint front custom rims, possibly en route to Chestnut and Tulare. Subject Matthew Simpson is known to be combative. And CDC parole, DC-273-5.
4: Can you hold our suspect for us?
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0: Tom 70, we have 3 Frank 2 1 Alexander perimeter of the west and 2 George 2 4 on Hammond. Do you want to see if I can find 1 City West?
1: 70 negative. I'm going to have a DST officer transport him to CSIB and I'll have a motor go beat them.
0: I copy.
1: Traffic for 70.
2: Okay, from 77 to 70C. I'm going to go back inside.
3: George 2-1 Northbound, 4 from Calgary, 9 X-ray Victor, 9-4-0-7 Honda with 3.

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1: 47, go ahead.
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6: Alexa Reyes, I was unable to find a good DMV match. He is coming back. Barrel around with Axon entry. There's no deal attached to him. I have a tattoo with a letter A on the right of his eye. Sorry.
0: Fresno 110 unit trying to reach Diamond Bogan, identify.
2: See David, we're available. You can tell myself an answer to that one.
1: Get a hold of him and advise him of this.
2: 45.
1: 45.
2: Most of the vehicles have left. Fiber ground only about 40 to 50 vehicles left.
1: I copy.
7: 77, I'll advise him. Target someone.
1: Copy, thank you.
0: Single.
8: Code 4, there's 3. I'll take another single unit or a double unit.
0: Now the unit to fill northbound Clovis south of Belmont.
9: So coming out from 180 and Chestnut.
0: Units are covering.
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1: Copy.
6: Industry on the 50PO, particularly west of Davis, north of Elizabeth. Swing on county probation for PC 236, discharge date of 25 of 28. He's negative Q cap NTG.
2: Copy, thank you.
1: Any unit trying to reach a first of Diamond?
2: Back to 3.
1: M11, I copy. Okay, permits open internet to that mail, less effective.
2: Information on the mail, can we run them all around, please?
10: 126, should come back to a Hyundai.
1: Off the Bogan, first of Diamond, to identify.
0: Go ahead.
8: I have one ID and two names. Do you like the ID number or do you want to go all by name?
0: Go with the first ID.
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0: Copy, valid on one of the ROs of the vehicle, number 2.
8: Last of Ocean Lincoln George Union Ida Nora, first of, sorry, it's last of Olguin and then Hyphen A Contreras, first of Jesus, 1127 of 03. Break for 3.
6: Affirm, current clear, 70 Chevy, out of Fresno, left abandoned, off 8. Out of 32, it also looks like that they advise probably a flatbed tow will be needed for it when we go to get started.
0: George 2-1, number 3.
8: Last of Ramirez with a ZZ Zebra, first of Ignacio, 10-29-04, Hispanic male adult. I'll take identifiers on the two that I ran my name
11: through. 45-42.
8: Good.
11: Are you on scene?
8: Yeah, I'm out here.
11: I copy. You have a bunch of bikes in your way.
6: Adam 23, just advise the RP call back. It looks like the mail has returned. They're possibly trying to get further.
0: 3 Charles 33.
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6: He's a visit his mom who has Alzheimer's, but the key is not working. The locks were changed. Advising that there's two nephews that live in the location. And they're known to do H&S and possibly have weapons, or if he doesn't feel comfortable going inside the house. Hi, George, you want to go ahead?
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0: on 7-1, you're wanting the case pulled under the one that's for Fulton Mall?
1: Well, is that where the traffic for the pursuit was?
2: 5-20, I'm sorry, correction, Bullard and Blackstone.
0: 5-20, I copy.
1: Copy, yeah, you can pull it under there, and then write me in, I'm here, please.
0: I did make a wagon call, I don't see any on it yet. 7-10-1, disregard wagon 2's en route to you.
1: Copy, just make sure they're coming to I'm here, please.
0: Not from my hand up there.
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0: 7, he is negative hand searcher and DTV, however, he does have 11 AFS hits. George 2-1,

0: the information for that male was confirmed. He's going to be a Hispanic male wearing a blue shirt, blue pants. He's currently running out of the apartment complex.
1: Detours 24, can we get a direction of travel?
0: Copy.
1: Number 20, can you copy a bit? Adam, John, 55, Frank, 56, Zebra, 20, 64, 87.
0: Frank, the dirty loss 4 is 1175, 1175. On an 06 Saturn out of Fairfield.
1: Good one. I'll be making contact with the team, what we have.
0: I got 207, he's not wanted. He's going to be on Corporation and he has 11 AFSN. 4 North Valentine Avenue, apartment 101, Route 201, due to RP calling back, advising subjects are calling brother saying that they're in route to 187, everyone in the house. Any of it?
2: Copy, and there's no hits in here, sir.
0: Negative, I ran them in the call. I'm not getting a return for them. Across the street, they had no further information. Zone broadcasting A1 Party bonded forth for possible aerial fireworks in the area. Possible explosion. Smoke in the area, but not an actual firework. I'm staying in contact.
3: Bonded 3, Sam 13.
0: Copy, I'm just gonna, confirming if RP is not wanting contact, sorry.
4: He's showing, should be at the, office.
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0: 11742, license plates for Trinidad clear and expired 316 at 2026, 2004, to Santa Selma, Lasta Romero. I'm showing no River 15 master file, SA vehicles, registration suspended 319-2026. Confirm flight 32.
1: Vehicle's valid, no wants, negative hints, or internet. Jesus Holguin Contreras is suspended except in the course of employment. Service needed. He also has an index none issued. Has an unconfirmed misdemeanor to Robert for H&S. Negative SureNet. Ignacio Ramirez is suspended. Service needed. Has an unconfirmed DUI to Robert Adam Madera. 25,000 misdemeanor. Negative local hand search.
0: Of a DK driver in the area of Woodrow and Alamos. It's going to be a blue or silver sedan with a license plate 6 Henry Union Paul 747. Vehicle is swerving at low speeds, kept braking. Vehicle's now stopped in the middle of the street on the opposite side. Unknown description for the driver, but it's going to be 4 male.

0: 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Confirm the event number, please.
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3: 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Are you clear for landing?

0: 5 Edward 21. 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
1: Go ahead.
0: Cortez is coming back valid. Corrective, Lens is negative all around. I'll match an axon. Cortez is coming back, valid DL. Must wear corrective lenses when driving, negative all around. To axon.
1: 5
0: 20, I copy. Am I asking any motor to assist southwest, all of the folks?
2: 2010, left yesterday at 1900.

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1: 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Last four, one out of 32 is going to be 1194, 1194.

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1: Fort Baker 32, go ahead.
0: If you had a text, you know, to the call, I'm going to help you.
1: Go ahead.
0: 486-6-2-4-1.
1: You got a lot of background. Can you go again?
0: 486-6-2-4-1.
1: I copy.
2: 3-Frank 30, you can send the one in my beat.

0: Baker 2-1, Navy Thunder 1.
1: Baker
0: 2-1,
1: I copy. Unit 12. I'm going to break you guys to fill with Baker 2-1.
2: Okay. 2-10-14. Coming back and after the all of that.

0: Go ahead.
1: No answer for Terry. We left the next call with callback.
0: Come out, thank you, man.
2: Baker 2, 2 Mike, 3.
1: Hey, Vern, thank you.

0: 好，现在。外面可以等一下。
1: Well, that says with the Texas DL showing DL status as eligible, he's negative one.
2: He's advised that he has a firearm
1: registered.
2: Can you double check that?
1: Confirm, I got no hit in AFS.
2: Thank you.

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1: Endicott into Indiana, place one. Frank Lincoln, 156. Adam Davis, yellow, 2-1-1.

0: put us on a disturbance on Blackstone. We'll take us out.
1: Code 2 or code 3?
0: Code 2.
1: Units are covering. Units are still covering. Five Charles 22, I copy other unit. Just one broadcasting, one Frank 21 and route to CRC. It's going to be the area of Bar and Fresno Street. Attempting to make contact with West Anson first of Dontre. Looks like he's going to be seeing him anyway, seeing wearing blue sweater, green pants. Security for CRC is following him. Stated that he had a butter knife. He's going to be CRC. They either want him back for medical treatment or want him to leave the premises.
2: One, Frank 21, can we advise him to stop and then just give the last areas that where they're at?

Crescent East for a disturbance of Murphy's sister, last name is the first step with Dallas. Did she want to be dropped off? So are people pulled over and jumping off at this location and now females causing a disturbance? No mention of weapons.

0: on a 47. Northwest advice, they're not in route code 3 to anything else, so they didn't receive any notifications.
1: Okay, copy.
0: I've heard or we heard about five things over a span of 45 minutes, possibly coming from this address or one of the, or the one across the street from it. Any northeast or Chicago, copy this call.
2: Baker 2, 1, 7, 9.
0: Baker 2, 1, 7. 409, I copy.
2: 409,
0: copy. 4-4-2-1. Can I get anyone, go ahead?
2: I found my contact with the driver. They said that they're okay and they don't need police assistance.

0: That's on a 322 and Baker 21. Just be advised, there's another call at 851 East Birch Avenue. It's just going to be north of that location. Three shots heard there, loud explosions. I'm going to go ahead and merge it into your call.
1: Trust me, Tom,

0: units on the 1s, 3s, and 4s per the second merge. It looks like RP's wife did see a car driving away, so that there was about 3 to 4 minutes between the sounds, not able to tell the difference between fireworks or a firearm. No description for the car.
1: Jensen approaching beach on 8 Tom Davis 980 to a Audi.

0: 3 Charles 33, current and clear, 18 Audi Utility out of Fresno. Fresno and Broadcasting, one priority. DB disturbance, 3240 East Iowa, apartment B. Baker, across the 3rd.
1: Edward 32, interrupt.
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2: 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Show us en route to Blackstone and Bullard.
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0: Edward 32.
1: Do we know if this Iowa address is the address for the victim?
3: Clear. Confirming you're also en route to the Blackstone Bullard call.
5: Confirm myself at 4-4.
3: I copy. Sarah, it's going to be 2117 North Angus. It's a disturbance. There's a male screaming and a female in the laundry room. The female is yelling for help. I copy. It looks like it's an unauthorized male with a beard. 6'2", wearing dark clothing.
0: Trying. Fresno and Broadcasting, Central Units responding for a disturbance. Angus and Yale.

0: 八桥 CC 站吧。
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4: Now mentioned you had a knife unknown where the daughter is. 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
0: 5732, I copy.
5: Can you put me on the CSI call on all of these?
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3: I apologize, there was a lot of static, I wasn't able to copy. I copy you in 7-4, I'll start you guys in room.
0: Broadcasting A1 for 84027 East Michigan Avenue for possible residential 459. When you return home after 10 minutes, things are scattered in the dining room. RP did clear one room, but he's requesting PD to clear the rest of the home.
5: Six out of 41. 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

0: Well, first of all, you can send me with 4 George Street.
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1: God.
0: We're walking the complex. There's no locker rooms here.
2: Roger, there's that copy. It says in the narrative, license protected. What does that mean? Can we see if we can get a Northwest Patrol to spare a couple units? Once my motors get here, we're just going to shut this down before we get that.
1: I copy.
3: 4547, up at 74.4.
2: A lot of people out of their cars, so we're just going to shut this down before commencing.
1: Crescent 1 to 47, did you want me to leave you on your prior traffic stop or put you on the new call I made?
2: You can clear that out with a ticket and put me on the Palm and Herndon call.
1: I copy.
0: 74.
1: 74?
0: If we get an answer for Northwest, we'll need them to block the number 3 lane northbound Palm, just north of Herndon, so that way we can funnel the cars out of the parking lot on the Palm.
4: 42 to 45.
0: Alright.
4: You got Palm or you only have about up there?
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5: Okay, last of our take, first of all, DV is going to be 115. No ID, let me know you're ready for the second.
1: Confirm the phonetics on the first name, please.
5: Yeah, it'd be Paul. Paul Adam Eden Lincoln.
1: Okay, I copy. You can go ahead with the next.
5: Last Amanda, first of Christina, DV is going to be 422, 1972, no ID as well.
1: Phonetic Christina for me, please.
5: It would be Charles, Henry, Robert, Ida, Sam, Tom, Ida, or Adam.
1: I copy, thank you.
6: Frank 72, can I get one call?
1: Just sent me, just gonna be for a DUI eval.
4: 42X, be around.
1: 42, copy. Dee Baker, looks like she also recently called about someone at 2125 North Angus, Berman C. Charles. It was well for check of a mail.
6: I copy.
1: That's the 1-45, I apologize sir, you have a lot of static, I wasn't able to copy.
3: Lights off at 7-4 is on scene.
1: Copy that.
6: Call 32.
1: Ah. 1-47, additional units on the desk post call. I did send that message to Northwest for any units available, no response back yet.
7: Verbal disturbance. Some of your family disturbance, RP said it's starting to get into other people's faces, hasn't turned physical yet. It's going to be an Elijah Gomez, wearing all black,

0: 2 override.
1: 72, I copy. Unionville Northwest is to assist motor vehicle gathering at the Dutch Rose. 7090 North, asking if we can assist with blocking off northbound Palm to North 100.
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1: Flight Charles 31, copy.
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4: Five Baker 2-1, you can send us the motor call.
1: Five Baker 2-1, copy. Let's give him. President of 45, Five Baker 2-1 is also going to be en route. They were advised that they'll be needed northbound Palm to north of Hernan Block.
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1: Ahead of you is going to be extended.
2: Copy that.
4: 5 Baker 2-1, just advising, we're going to assist to the motor panel.
1: 5 Baker 2-1, I copy.
0: Looks like probably about 30, maybe 35 cars, but they're all standing outside.
6: Copy. If they're not doing anything, go ahead and break it and start heading over here.
0: Hi, copy. 72 to President 1, can you cover that one?
4: Hi, Baker 2-1 to 4-5.
6: Go ahead.
4: Where do you need us?
0: 47 to that Northwest Patrol Unit. We need you to block the number 3 lane northbound of Palm, just north of Herndon, to allow for traffic to exit the parking lot at Dutch Rose.
4: Copy, we're like 3 out.
6: 4572.
1: Arizona 72, 45
6: out of
1: traffic for you.
6: Give me the last four that you've been.
1: You firm 1235, repeating 1235.
6: I'll fly to Dutch. We're going to start putting them out.
0: I copy.
2: Flight Charles 31, I'm arrived, blocking number 3 lane.
1: Covering last unit, go ahead with your traffic. Was able to copy.
4: Arizona 0 address was updated, 2691 East Eclipse Avenue, that address is going to be negative Chernet.

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2: On the return to those two.
1: Back Edward 20, I'm showing Paul, he is down, I'm showing restraints on Billy Zabunda, negative all around, tattoo on his chest with his last name, no one marries. Identifiers, clear all around. Her descriptors are Hispanic, 456160, black and black. Fire Frank 22.
0: Palm and see if we can see anything reckless.
3: Alright, coming.
0: 47 to that unit, we're starting to clear them out of the parking lot.

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0: yes and on one. It looks like it was something about the RP's daughter. It's been arguing, saying they wanted to cancel. However, it looks like we heard multiple people on a verbal disturbance behind the RP.
1: Good work, Mr. Clark.

0: friend of our guesting for info, 10-4 is a 0, for possible one shot heard at a loud party, Eclipse and Winery, hands around, code 3, they're now ready.
1: Any ID information? Are you showing a felony to Robert out of Modesto PD for a large no local warrants?
2: That
1: needs to be negative. He
2: needs
1: not in our
2: axon. I copy.
0: 5-22.
2: 5-22. Ma'am, can you start me a tow for a go-kart vehicle?
0: I copy. 5-22. What's the tow for?

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1: Go for Frank 22.
0: Frank 22, confirm the tow reason, please.
1: Expired reg.
0: Go ahead.
2: Sorry, choose a clear for a quick call.
0: President 4 George, can you copy that update in your call? From 32 to started at the arena.
1: I got it.

0: Transoa Broadcasting. Northwest units responding to Ashland and Golden State. Check the welfare of a subject. Possible victim of assault.
1: 5 Charles 22, I copy.
2: 5
1: Frank
2: 32, send it.
1: 5 Frank 32, I copy. 5 Charles 22, 5 Frank 32, it's going to be Ashland and Golden State for a bomb. Westbound Ashland. Before the Golden State overpass between Marty and Golden State, there's a person hunched over with a large amount of blood. Subject standing and hunched over, clothes on top of him or her. Getting further. Break. RP has left the area. Any sergeant copy this call?
3: 507, go again.
2: Fire 20, shots in route to 0.
1: 5 Edward 20, I copy in route to 0. Break. 507, it's going to be Ascendant Golden State for a welfare check of a subject on the sidewalk between Marty and Golden State, hunched over with a large amount of blood. FM, go ahead with the deal.
4: David, 7343201, left to speak.
1: I copy.
5: Baker 22, Baker 21. Good. No vehicle on Purdue.

0: another post that no loitering, trespassing, so once we all get there we can kick them out again.
1: Copy, I'm set up right now on the south side of the parking lot.
2: Sun, started fighting with RP, said he has to get his girlfriend to the hospital, grabbed RP's car keys, trying to get further.
3: Adam says to you can start me that way, and then start me a Spanish-speaking officer, please.
2: Copy, Spanish speaker to assist.
4: With you. He at first he requested a sergeant, but now he's just requesting to speak with the unit. Are you available for pass?
5: Hey, group. I'll call him in a bit.
4: I copy. 409. I'll give him a call anyway. 409, I copy.
2: Adam 32, Edward 32, sun left on foot, southbound towards Olive.
4: Boulevard call. Person's gonna be wearing a dark sweater, dark shorts, white socks with a backpack. He might have fallen. Unsure. You're in blood now. RP now said that she turned around. She can't tell if it's blood. Initially, RP said subject needed help, but subject didn't respond. No further info. No longer on landline. All units on Aspen and Golden State traffic can reduce. Repeating 1285.

0: follow me and call back then.
1: 4542, dispatch has been trying to call you.
0: My apologies, I have a phone count there. 42, go ahead.
2: 42, I just wanted to advise you for your male left of staying gauge, showing a valid DL, -1, no match in axon.
0: Copy, thank you.

0: Hi, David 2-1.
1: Can you add that warrant information into the call for a date? And then can you also pull another miscellaneous case?
0: If I David 2-1 sends it to an Eclipse warrant, we can't put those in our call.
2: Go ahead. Hang around here for a second. I think this blue sport bike knows that Dutch and is now here. Might not have a rear plate on it.
0: Disturbance, female's voices were heard saying somebody help me, and then two subjects appeared to be on the ground. But they're up now, and last seen walking towards Chichen City or Peach Requesting Area, Chad.
3: David 2-1, you can write me. Myself and Frank 2-1 to 4.
0: Okay, this is funny to your priority for a welfare check, Ashley. We'll see. Paper 21, Frank 21, copy info. Subject, last seen wearing white shirt and a male had a bus backpack on. There's nothing further.
4: 7, copy, plate.
0: First one to last unit. I copy a plate. Confirm your detail.
4: 77.
0: 77, go ahead with the plate.
4: 27 David 2490 Blue 4 Cycle.
0: Static, I apologize. Go ahead with the plate.
4: Disregard.
0: Copy.
2: 74, copy a plate.
0: 74, go ahead.
4: 24 Edward 2447 on a motorcycle.
0: I copy that. It's coming back clear and current on a 2019 Honda. It's showing out of Fresno. Ours going to be Lasa Gonzalez for Steven.
2: Copy.
0: I
2: have a second motorcycle plate for you.
0: I copy that. Go ahead.
4: 27 George 7 664.
0: Copy.
5: 5 over 20, same traffic.
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0: 5320, go ahead.
5: 9 Victor Ocean Robert, 522, on the red Mitsubishi.
0: I copy. Mother could be heard in the background stating that she's okay. She's calling the older brother. Currently going to be a juvenile, 13 years old. 45, that came back clear and current on a 05 Kawasaki. He's going to be out of Fresno. Or it's going to be out of Figueroa.
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9: Edward 32.
2: Wait a minute, how old was the son that ran off?
9: Born in 2009. I can't find matching ID on him. He's not in Axon.
2: I got it. Thank you.
0: Mitsubishi out of Fresno.
9: Fresno on broadcasting, zero priority, check the welfare of a female screaming for help. 4945 East Lane at Winery, last seen eastbound lane towards Willow. You couldn't tell if the female was alone or not. Hispanic or white female, short hair, blue shirt, gray sweats.
0: Fresno 1 broadcasting a 1 priority, 353 West Mead Avenue for possible shots fired. Anyone?
9: Loud party, ongoing issue, 4927 East Pitt. And he's already Okay, copy.
2: 06.
9: Copy.
2: What was that last traffic?
9: Loud party, 4927 East Pitt.
2: Okay, copy.
0: Go ahead.
8: Sam, X-ray John, 273.

0: Arizona 72 for that plate. I was only able to copy two X-ray John, correction, Sam X-ray John 273. Can you confirm the rest?
1: I'm sorry, it's 272. It's an older car, but that's what the plate reads.
0: I could no trade again with 272.
2: Well, at 230 West East, that was, they're advising that it could be fireworks.
3: Can you log myself an MH23 off of them?
0: Affirm. 1967 Chevy out of Fresno, RO could be Las Vegas CO. There is a pending master on file showing to the same RO, Las Vegas CO out of Fresno.
2: Covering Hastings 1 priority at 6350 North Santa Lucia Way. It's going to be for residential video alarm, two subjects near the pool lounge area.
0: Date 9325, does show a P&O valid from that date.
2: Having to copy.
4: 5-0-7-1.
2: I copy. It's just going to be two subjects near the pool and lounge area for the RP. They're unauthorized to be there, and they were unable to get a hold of security or the key holder. So there would be two young males, probably teens. One's going to be dressed in black short sleeves, a black shirt with a backpack, and the second's going to be in a black hoodie with black pants.
4: Copy. This is a residential house.
2: Looks like it's going to be a new construction area. It might be a gated community.
3: Five Baker 2-1, we copy the fourth merge.
2: Five Baker 2-1, copy.

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1: That's 2170.

0: Hotel Copy. I have you on the original 1-1362 North Union Station number 43. This is for the mom who's taking possibly too much methadone. I asked the CT, she heard a male in the background and no male heard. So I think that other one next door is going to be possibly unrelated. And be advised, there is officer safety attachment on page 24. It's going to be for a male half of Lassa Forest, person Eric. Suicide by constipation previously.
1: Copy is the call. I'm going to, does it have an officer safety attachment?
0: Negative, just nearby.
2: There's a bike with them. RP thinks he might have been trying to break into vehicles and tried to hide from her when she came passing by.

0: 32.
1: Can you copy a deal, no return?
0: Go ahead.
1: Yellow 218-3587 should be last up at Gomez.
0: Copy. Presto and broadcasting, one priority, possible DV disturbance, 1729 North Recreation at Deering. Male neighbor hitting an older Honda Civic outside. Hispanic male in no clothing. No description of the female involved, left in the vehicle alone.
1: Everyone, I'm needed at.
2: I'll move the over to the one next door. So it's going to be a disturbance, or if you can hear a neighbor going off on someone, stated the other male has a dog, and in turn has a dog attack the other male. First is Jake. It's going to be a white male in a gray Scion, wearing a gray shirt and blue jeans. And there's nothing further.
1: Copy, negative bill.
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2: George, please check.
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0: 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Mach 7 Miguel to assist 7573.
1: 45 to 0.
0: 45 to 0.

0: 1-7-3 for your first plate. It's coming back clear and current on a 96 Honda out of Fresno. RO's going to be left in areas. For the second plate, not getting any record on file. Can you confirm that? One ending in Lincoln Ocean Yellow, coming back with no record on file, just looking sure of the crest.
1: Hey, affirm, let's keep that plate again. It's going to be Robert Tom, 2 Sam Lincoln. The O Ocean could be a 0. And then William F. Yes.
0: I copy. Ocean coming back clear and current on a 2021 Dodge. It's going to be out of Kingsburg. Going to have two ROs, one left of Cortez. Other one's going to be left of Cortez, Benares, first of Adrian.
2: 73 to 70.
3: Is it from today's date?
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1: You start me a 30-day speed contest so for both the plates I get.
0: Okay.
5: 70. 40 will be in row for me.
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0: Papa.
1: Yeah, CHP says they're not going to take it, so we'll go ahead and take it, even though they were first law enforcement contact.
2: I copy.
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4: Copy. There were two subjects out front when I arrived, and then went back in the house. Not answered.

0: Delta 1 Adam, sir, can you?
1: Go ahead.
0: We have FFD asking if you can approximate about how much fuel.
2: Yeah, the affirmative system on their way, we're with the RP now.

0: one on there too. Approximately a pint or two is kind of mixed in with gutter water as well.
1: Roger, so you can kind of think that he wants to
2: try to see if I mean.

0: 5 Edward Center, Soho and Tino, as well as 5 Zeus, you have prior one, John.
1: Do you drive with the traffic?
2: I'm going to be out with the rocks at the 5647 East Walk address.
1: Copy.

pool coming back clear and current on an 05 Toyota. She went down to Farmersville. Or was going to be last at Mesa, Garcia, first time around. Correction, Marina.

0: Victor, it's Juanita Lopez.
1: Yeah, go ahead.
0: Victor, UCL at the apartment, could you go check? There's a park on Clinton and Raleigh where the fuel might be.
1: Yeah, copy. Can you check through the address, please?
2: I will. T-Rubber from Nobel amount, he's negative DCB. We're having FSO confirmed those T-Rubbers for 826.
3: Copy, showing, sir.
2: Yep. I'll clear all around. It's going to be an axon, several prior one, John. The last prior was on 22726. No identifier.
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6: I got the fuel copy, the CDL, so I'll be there.
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6: 5 Adam 2-1.
2: 5 Adam 2-1. Go ahead with the last four of the DL, please. Can you copy it, please? 4 George, please, you go ahead.
7: California 7 Edward 2 6 4 6 0 to a Chevy.
2: I copy. That's coming back clear. Current 03 Chevy. Other for them.
7: I copy. Crime is 594.
2: Copy.
0: Are the parents able to give a timeline for the last time I saw? Fire is 20. Mother just said I'd be around 9:30 last time she saw her.
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2: Planet 219, copy. Can I have a unit to break and fill?
9: Baker 32, send it.
2: One Baker 32, copy. RP's 18, firm him fill, no weapons. Subject's not violent, needs. Or is wanting to go to a hospital on transfer for EMS. RP did state he is feeling violent, though. We do have EMS waiting. 5 George 2-1, 2 confirmed for arrest on Fidget.
5: Copy, show 1 to go to, please.
2: I copy. Adam 2-1, RP first said no weapons when EMS asked. And then again, RP said if he goes to the kitchen, he can get a weapon.
1: The one that might be.
2: Take a 31.
1: Turn 31 to him.
2: Give me. Roger, isn't that one? 3737 North Mike, zone apartment 224 for a welfare check with his sister. Mary, Mary George, 189, northbound theater at Shaw. Vehicle swerving and almost slammed into RP's vehicle.
8: Presto and Broadcasting Central units responding for a disturbance. Glenn and Hedges.
2: Disturbance, Presto 1 clear.

0: for a check. He might really want to hurt themselves. Lamona and Delbert. Lane, appear to be DK.
1: All right, he's no longer following the vehicle.
2: 30-20, I copy.

0: as a one-to-one, and I'm 2-1. Just for information, there's a bit of a language barrier. Murphy said something about his mom and said maybe heard of him in the past or maybe did tonight. EMS is calling back.
1: Prism Broadcasting for information only. Going to be out of Northeast for a reckless driver, Cedar and Shaw, white small SUV, license plate 9, Mary George, 189, was northbound Cedar at Shaw. Vehicle was swerving, almost slammed into Northeast vehicle. Vehicle went westbound onto Bulldog Lane, appeared to be drunk. RP was going northbound Cedar, no longer has any visual. Plate RP provided, came back, clear current on a 2011 Toyota to press now for that. That's okay.
0: Over EMS, EPA. One in Olive, like it's a male and a female voice is saying stop and don't hit me, but they are possibly hitting each other.
1: Last thing, how low volume I wasn't able to really copy. Just confirm with that 77 to clear out with a ticket.
2: Hey, yes, sir. Come in, please.
1: I come in.
3: 45. You know, four dogs going right, and which way they're looking for them.
0: We're all male and female voices. I'm able to get descriptions.
2: Picking up.
1: That's going to be for the Honda.
0: Or whoever gets close to us.
2: Got it.
1: The one to the sergeant, copy this call. Shields in west for DVD service, for the one clear.
0: One on 90, copy

0: Houston, we're testing for information only. Central is your party for an EV disturbance. Shields are west.
1: Get out of it in his kitchen, and his hands are wasn't enough.

0: Arizona 7142, just advancing for the DUI tow is going to be PNK towing.
1: Call 31, copy.
0: Sheldon West, looks like they're going to be advised to smoke shop. He's going to be a black male wearing white shorts with a backpack. She's a black female, black shirt, pink sweats. Just for information, RP's now saying that we might find someone, Elvis 44, and said mom is alive, but if he loses his patient, he may 187 his mom, but she's happily sleeping in her bedroom right now. Mom has issues with him and said mom tried to convict him for something.
2: Possibly over there for the subject, if you can't do it. I'm not too sure what street.
1: Probably, I just heard it as well.
0: I do have a female that's 57 years of age at that address. We do have a number. Can I make your tour? Go ahead.
3: Blackstone and Gettysburg with Baker, Tom, William, Adam, Robert.
0: I copy. No, tomorrow's going to be 1st of George.
4: George 2-1-1-2.
0: Baker 2-1, coming back clear and current on a 21 Toyota out of Sacramento. Okay. Hey Baker 2-3, it looks like they're now going to be closer to Shields and Channing. The smoke shop is called High Society, and that's where the RP is showing also.
5: Got a Fresno.
0: Backyard and stated his mom tried to provoke him, said he drank 6 beers before 1900.
1: Hey, Kevin, I'm on the park, and so are you too. Copy, thank you.
0: Seven seventy came back clear and valid to

0: Tesla broadcasting for information only. Southeast 22 is zero priority for a welfare check. Suicidal male, home and student.
1: No subject. West normal. Looks like it's going to be a dark gray and unclear. There's a female outside along with multiple other unhoused subjects next to the vehicle.
2: Units recovering.
3: 3 out of 42. I can be in route.
2: Adam 22, copy. Male will be named Gabe. We don't have a last name yet. Black male, bald, wearing a red shirt, khakis.
3: Adam 32, do we have any information on suicidal male? What he make comments? Any weapons?
2: Apparently, it had a fork to his neck, or if he took it away, he no longer has weapons.
3: Copy that. Can we work on getting information and check for firewall mirrors, please?
2: A firm. He'll be standing outside with the RP.
3: Can we also see the event, please?
0: West has a zero priority for an unknown disturbance, the female whaling in San Jose, Valentine.
4: Unknown disturbance as well, any units?
5: David 32, he's got a zero. Short 31 will be with.
4: Last unit, repeat.
6: 5 David 32, we'll be going around to the zero. George 31 will be with us.
2: Copy. Someone broadcasting, Northwest units responding for a disturbance, San Jose and Valentine.
4: Why are you doing this? I'm like, no answer, call back, not able to leave a voicemail.
1: Yeah, let's see, the birth of 8/27/1998. He's negative all around, I did not locate him in Maxon.
5: I copy. Is there an apartment number associated with that phone number?
4: We're checking.

0: Roger, Baker 30 and Baker 32. Are you guys staying over there? You guys going to come where I'm at?
1: 1 Baker 30. We have altitude.

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0: 24.
1: Adam, 24.
0: We'll be out at 1231, Coastal.

0: 7 is coming back clear, but expired 116.26 on a 2015 Ford out of Kerman. RO is going to be last of this solid.
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0: Copy. 3-2-1, vehicle's clear, current 07 Chevy out of Fresno, lots of Espinosa.
1: Hi, David 2-1, it's going to be an unknown disturbance at 5134 North Monroe Avenue. Saying, give me my phone, send this, that it's mine. She said no. Location obtained through MapFlex, also showing 5122 North Monroe Unrapid, 3.5 meters. Confidence.
2: 5163 for some Eddie.
0: I copy. Some field on it, okay. Seven is coming back, clear and valid to First Step Eddie out of Cummins.

0: 701 Star Cafe 801. 7447 West Dahmer Reverse. This is just circumstance. Any units? All units standby will be switched.
1: Five Charles 3-1, back
0: to the way. 5-Charles 3-1, units of Phyllis, 5-Charles 3-1, Garland and Ashland.
1: 5-3-2-7.
0: 5-Charles 3-1, 5-3-3-2, it's going to be 7447 West Donner, Major Garland and Ashland in a new subdivision. Residents in the area saw two juvenile teens, possibly males, going into houses under construction. There's a vehicle. That's a black Audi A5, plate 7, Baker King, Adam 513. Vehicle windows are tinted, RP not able to see inside this vehicle. Federal clear. 2306 North San Pablo for possible shot heard, so she was getting out of her vehicle and heard was down with like a gunshot in San Pablo and Vassar area.
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0: broadcasting one bird X and probably behind the safe marks. Can you assist the citizen? We're picking up from the mail that was involved in a prior break-in at RP's from Lost House. RP thinks the mail's just sitting there and wants to help RP find the items that they stole. Broadcasting on Friday, 1454 North Court, but I'm just looking for a disturbance from buffer check. RP is asking us on 701 Merriam. He has raised the one told.
1: 5 Baker 32, you can send the one in Charles.
2: David 9990399, Master Fernandez. Don't need any returns. Anything else I'd like EMS from apartment 144 towards the back?
3: Copy, apartment 144 towards the back.
4: Is there additional Southwest unit to assist on that southeast traffic stop van up in the truck whenever 32 is already available?
5: The truck is on government.
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1: One out of 21, your last four, 1349. 1349.
3: Tell me if you'll push this.
1: Okay, another unit.
3: David 32, I'm in route.
1: David 32, copy. Adam 32, I have another unit. Code 2, your way. What was the additional traffic?
3: Final stop, Belmont Nuts.
1: Copy.
0: Yes, I'll call him Karma. Subsequent to Indian Mill, though, left me no shirt, blue short. He's in Mayfield, right on negative, or one for history.
4: Hi, Charles, they're on. I was 2, related, Indianapolis, and T-shirt.
0: Yeah, cop, with 10-1.
4: Last is Johnson, first and Eckley would be King Edward Yellow Mary Adam John Edward 06901.

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0: Not sure if we made a note, juvenile has been located.

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1: Be clear, man. 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
2: 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Male voice heard in the background with a female crying, possibly pushing numbers on the phone.
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0: is clearing. Still on there with RC. On them, check. California 6 Victor. Zebra Victor Adam 872.
1: Would you confirm that plate one more time?
0: 6 Zebra Victor Adam 872.
1: Plate is showing clearing current to 13 Honda Adam Fresno.
0: Bring some dry coffee. Can you pass them over to myself?
1: Yep. We're back to Hatton. That's coming back with AK to Maria Rubio Cruz out of Norwalk. Anyways, he's coming back clear. Correction, he's coming back with a 2 Roberts, going to be a misdemeanor petty theft, no bail. Out of Clovis PD, arrest warrant, he's going to be negative, shown at DCB with that fund history. Listed as a BMA, has a tattoo on his right arm, Tequila.

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3: 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Now one's getting emergency traffic, Gabby and Grant, detainees arm subject. Correctional payout, Delmo, and then

0: 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After two, sorry about that, it'll be for a hold.
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0: 7 South 40.
1: 40, go ahead.
0: Frank 361, 4942.
1: It's showing valid to First of Dankua.
0: South 40, certainly.
2: Kings Canyon and Maple, California, please. 7 X-ray Baker, Kings 280 on the vehicle.
1: 49 copy. 40, did you have traffic still?
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0: 3, engine 7, that's going to be south here on Golden State.
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0: For a flat tire.
3: Copy. 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
0: Yeah, plate's going to be 1445976464.
3: What year?
4: No worries. I'll file. We were attempting to get further and she hung up on us.

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1: 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She did confirm the address and then said that we were going and hung up.
0: All the way around, 8 1 west.

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0: You can send myself 1 to the 1 of David. Frank 22.
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0: Your 011 Shannon has an index number only, so the felony probation for PC69. Negative answers, PCB.
1: 3-4. Nothing else. You never returned what's required at all? I'll check shop responder.

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1: Can you clear move the thing and show me up, please?
0: 1 out of 21.
2: My computer went down on this vehicle. On the hit, is the registration suspended?
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0: Confirm for Jean.

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0: 32. Can we have Polaris Unique respond out to that Alpine Street address? He's that RO of the Farm River and Farm Best.

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0: I saw there was a player call from about a month ago. Could you run the name in that one? In our call. Thanks for calling.
2: Stay down, 12 minutes.

0: Pentagon broadcasting information. Southwest units are responding to person to Larry for a possible armed subject. Larry was driving the street sweeper. Subject came out and tried to slash his tires. It's going to be in a gray hoodie, black shorts. I don't know what weapons no adult had. Something stated he had something in his hand but could not confirm.
1: 48, possible armed disturbance, unknown weapon at 1st and Tulare.
2: Prince Broadcasting 1, priority 5770 West Gettysburg, looking for a commercial silent burglar alarm at the CLS University Park. Check to South Community Room and North Asia Community Room with loud impact noise.

0: Southeast Unit to respond for zero. Location was updated to subject last seen in Nevada and Illinois area for the possible armed male.
1: Unit to fill.

0: 306. One acre 32. Go ahead. Reason for the witness. I'm sorry, go again.
1: The call was in street sweeper, did that originate in Southwest?
0: Affirm, but they could not confirm what site it was on first, but the CT advised the subject was last seen in the alleyway between Nevada and Illinois, so they TOT'd to Southeast, but the RP could not confirm what site of first it was on. Southwest was not responding.
1: I copy. Then how do we know they're in Southeast?
0: The RP last stated the male was seen in an alleyway between Nevada and Illinois.
2: And 261, on which side of the street though? And they go east or west now?
0: George 21 CT did try confirming and the RP could not clarify the info. She tried several times.
2: Hey, Tommy, it looks like the street sweeper was pulled over and the northbound lanes of first by Illinois.

0: What's the first description?
1: George 2-1, last updated description was a BMA, possibly in his early 20s, curly hair, 5'9", thin build, wearing a gray hoodie, black shorts, and be advised. I did check the Latin long for that call when it was incoming. ERP was showing on the east side of 1st Street, north of Tulare.

0: Charles 32.
1: Do you sense a land on that and her back seat to step out? I'm knocking in. I'm not getting a response from her.
0: For info, it looks like RP stated he was still going to be at Nevada and First on the southwest corner for contact.
2: RP suspect, last seen westbound in the alley in between Nevada and Illinois. 31, I'll be confirming 7 grand.

0: 1321. 1321. Just for info, they spoke to a male out here. He said he just saw some fireworks to the south of them.
1: Biplane where he was walking.

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1: Go ahead.
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0: from a broadcasting on third party, TV disturbance, 3315 East Iowa Avenue. My boyfriend is making threats to shoot up our beast house. Be a 17-year-old male, Hispanic, black hoodie, black shorts, working on further any sergeant that copies. Daughter also stated this same boyfriend hit her at a party somewhere. She does have a big knot on her head. The male will not leave and keeps threatening to shoot up the house. Hispanic male juvenile, black hoodie, black shorts, 17 years old. Brown Christopher. I'm working on trying to find him right now.
1: I don't believe so.

0: tonight, making the verbal threats to shoot up the place. He advised he called his friends, who are Bulldog gang members also.
1: Broadcast speaker for information only. Central Air Service, Monte Coast 3 to the shot spotter, one route, FAM McKinley.
2: Get emergency 8 round in there as well.
0: Outside currently on the porch. The daughter's currently inside with the uncle and our baseball.
3: Okay, George 32. I found a quick ticket that you'll be at 7:29. Can you run ahead of
2: us? George 2, we're out with the melee squad.
0: George
2: 2,
0: copy.
2: Street.

0: you break me and put me in 1 Norwood just south of Roosevelt High School, Mountwood 3, code 4.
1: For the female half rhythm. He's clear once with a valid DL negative ASS.
0: I mean, was there a tattoo identifier in that hit?
1: Negative, none showing. Just his physical descriptors, the green eyes, brown hair, 5'7", 140. He's supposed to have a beard, thin build. Priority 2570 Southeast, the traffic parent for disturbance with RP6 boyfriend at the door, he's trying to break in. RP said it was physical and he's left your lips open.
2: Juvenile from my location to JJC. Time of mileage is 390.
1: Copy, midnight 20. Watchers 32 affirm. RP is going to be KC left in the left.
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0: So far we've located two casings, nothing structural.
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2: 209, I copy.
1: Baker 32, that plate came back clear current to a 2023 Cadillac out of... showing out of... out of Fresno, sorry.
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0: Hey, is that in the parking lot of the business? Is there any video cameras?
1: I'll just go check right now, sir. We're gonna block off the street.
0: I copy.

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1: Yeah, have her step out, she's my instrument door. But I know I can't do anything unless she talks to me.

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0: April.
2: Broadcasting a zero priority family disturbance, 54 East Hammond. There's a lot of yelling in the background. The CT is still working on further. Subjects are speaking Spanish.
0: I'm 32 and well. It's primarily Spanish speaking off.
2: Any Spanish speaking unit to you, Phil?
0: 3 Charles 33, I'll be around.
2: Okay. There's family members at the location. Copy, Lieutenant Cooperative.
3: We're still trying to make sure we have them all booked for 7 cases.
1: Copy.
2: The Exodus parking lot near ambulance bay for a male exposing himself has done it 3 different times to 3 ambulance. Or Miles.
0: Charles, I'll do the 1-1.
2: Southeast station that can open the gate for Raina towing.
4: 3 Frank 21, we let him in.

0: 32 Charles 33. It looks like it's going to be verbal only. The son is crying. Possibly has a hand injury. Unknown how we got it. The PRP put the phone down currently. Not coming to the line.
1: What was the dot showing in front of 1567?
2: 1567 was showing in the handicap parking stall in front of the location.
1: Okay, just a note, on the northeast corner of the business, it's 1567, it does have a camera that points directly where the three clusters of shell casings are that might have caught the shooting.
0: Oh, no. I'm broadcasting 804-8-3524 East Indianapolis Avenue for physical disturbance.
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0: Edward 32, I copy.
3: Charles 32, send it.
0: Charles 32, I copy. It's going to be for a physical disturbance with a son that's 20 years old. He's advising that he hit her 5 times in the face. Copy, can you get a cell with Charles 22, please?
3: Affirm at exit is my computer.
0: Affirm.
3: Where is it? You, stay EMS.
0: Affirm, just did.

0: Roger, de Bojena. Good. Hey, heads up for Juan. He was already interested in him up. Cover that.
1: Gonna be two males fighting a security guard. No weapons involved.
0: Do you have a name for the sentence?
2: Hey, friend, we just got it. I'm gonna run up.

0: Yes, on the 0. This one's going to be Alessa Perkovich, first of Jack. It's going to be a white male, long brown hair, unless you're wearing a dark blue shirt and gray pants. Breaker 32.
1: Ending mileage 399.
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2: David 32, I'll take a bill.
0: Copy, unit, start towards 1, David 32, to the 0 on 10 follow.
2: Trust. You want another unit out there?
3: Two charges, do it.
4: Can we find a responsible for 1568 North Avenue? Camera
2: 4 over 30, start off.
0: Units still en route to that 0 in Hammond to proceed to east. Just an open lane now with the juvenile and mom yelling at each other. Additional units nearby, there is a 0 on Camp Pablo.
2: Take a 30, get that.
0: On the doors.

0: at the rep, because that's neural, and him is for CT. It sounds like it might be physical now. Sounds like things are being thrown, and they're possibly outside. Units recovering out of 32. I copy you guys, they're arrived.
1: Edward
0: 20, copy. You're en route to the one in the unit. It's okay, C and Deary.
2: 3 George, do it. If they don't know RPW or something, you can leave them out. I can check it out.
0: Gonna be a black male doll in a white shirt and pants. The RP device is subject to RDK and trying to get into the wrong vehicle. Broadcasting info only, Northeast responding to Indianapolis and bond for a physical disturbance. David 32, how are you doing out there?
3: Doing good so far. David 32, he's trying to step on the gas for the car to park. Baker 30, we're 30 seconds out. I got
0: you. I probably lost a balance, Lula. Just take a 30-kilo, we're covering them all now.
3: I got you.

0: Ground Broadcasting has only since for a problem with DK driver S99. RPC says the vehicle ran red light, almost hit RP, Gray Honda to the court, lights plate 9, John Moore, Edward 263. Vehicle last seen turning on place for mass.
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1: Go ahead.
0: 5 Yellow Tom John, 558 on the Acura.
1: Copy. Vehicle's clear and expired, 582607 Acura out of Fresno, last of Union.
0: Charles 31, can you copy a DL out of you?
1: Charles 31, go ahead.
0: Y2974842.
1: Yeah. 2575 South Willow, space 248. Someone banged on RP's window 4 ago. RP just wants an area check, no description, no suspect name.
0: Adam 32, you got a place for my call, please.
1: Adam 32.
0: 6 Adam Yellow, Sam 931, file.
1: Clear current, OE Toyota out of Fresno, Las Gomez.
2: Android 32, just for info for the mom. She's showing about DL, she has one hit in AFS, negative one.
0: Copy.
2: Fresno, I'm broadcasting 1-21, approach 21, arriving on 1-851, Baroness. Suspicious subject, or piece of resin for the mail on the roof. Has something in his hand. Okay, let's go.
0: Good idea. I want to
1: dance. Copy. I copy any guns, channel to leave it.
3: 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Okay. No, I'll be interrupted.
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1: 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Can you please break and fill with David 32 on that one, Willow and Garrett?
0: David 22, got a copy.
6: Go sure to see that, my Molly.
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1: Can you confirm the address you said 18 North Parcel Street?
6: 180.
1: I copy, start time midnight 40.
2: No bar, so I'm be advised. The caller was able to hear me all saying, where's my money? Then the line disconnected.
6: Friends, everyone, copy, please.
2: Perfect, anyone, go ahead.
6: 9 Robert Ida Zebra 473.
2: Five 2015 Nissan out of Kerman, must have Gowanus.
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2: Copy.
1: But only interviews responding to Barso and Cedar for a physical disturbance.
2: 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And I won't hang up, possible TV disturbance.

0: Adam 32.
1: Adam 32.
0: Yeah, do my call, please.
1: Be advised, we got a emergency call Barstow and Cedar for an unknown arm disturbance. So somebody was pulling a gun out, male in front of the location with the black Nissan. Frank 31, looks like it's going to be the plate that you gave.
2: Copy, I'm out with the mail, I'm code 4.
1: I copy.
0: 5, last fulfillment.
1: From no returns, or you do need?
0: Yeah, can I get returns on the last of Gomez, date of birth is going to be 2009.
1: Okay.
0: I'm 32, sorry, can I get one more? And then you can just put it in the call.
1: Go ahead.
0: Yellow 218-3366, last of 1-3. Take a 32, take a photo code 2, please.
1: Unit to cell code 2, Harvey at number 5.
2: Last of Sam, Ida, Mary, Paul, King, Ida, Nora, Sam. First of Michael, 0101 of 97.
1: Copy. As a 120, will unit for the 0 before I break from the port ready?
3: Charles 32, you can send that 0.
1: Charles 32, I copy unit to cell.
4: Four Baker 32, Charles 32.
1: Four Baker 32, I copy.
0: Chat 14.
1: Chat 14. Route to the area of Lofted Flying at 7. Can we refer DB? As always, the unit's on the 0. Left this lane and 7 to be advised. It's going to be for an I won't hang up. DB disturbance. So I call the CD transferred over. Somebody who gave the location said his sister was in a DB. They did. They hung up. No answer on callback. Looks like we have them back on landline saying the same info.
3: Five zero nine.
0: Yeah, sorry, one of us. Looks like we're shooting.
3: Yeah, copy. Thanks.
1: Gomez is clear, one city only. Edward 32 confirming, cancel Lima. He does use cocaine as well.
5: You know, 27 and 0, Barstow and Cedar for a physical disturbance.
1: Speaker 32.
0: Good.
1: Does Juarez have a middle name?
0: I'll double check right now. I'll with one.
1: It was for a welfare check for a male there. Nobody was running a call.

0: Bay 32.
1: Negative, Ivan.
0: Can we double check that there's any ASS for that mail?
1: Negative.

0: Arizona 4431.
1: What's that?
0: Your subject was the Simpkins, spelled DL negative one. Okay, thank you.
2: RP or someone calling on to check on her?
0: Yeah, someone just calling to check on her. It sounded like the RP wasn't there. I left the head start first at Trina.
2: Copy.
0: 1-21.
3: And, Exelon, make sure it hasn't been the victim of the G46 in the past.
0: There are feedback on the line stating that she still hears the subject and she's armed herself with a knife now. She's refusing to provide her apartment number, her name. She doesn't want any kind of contact, but saying PD can take the elevator to the third floor and there's a large window to the fire exit to get to the roof.
3: Copy.
0: Copy. There's a possible match 12-9 of 2005 with the middle of Alberto. Claire wants for that DOB too.

0: problems for squad 4, zone 53581, Almonte across the first, 3160 East Almonte Way.
1: 34, can you go by multiples of 2 from 60 to 74 to see if it's shooting off?
2: Duty order. Protected being last approach of first of Shirley. There's 3 additional affected listed on that duty order and negative one.

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1: 3330.
0: Just advising, I'll be back on channel 3.
1: Copy, thank you.
0: RP, sister.
1: Stand by, sir. Baker 32.
0: Can we turn at 717 North 5th Street, please? I'm just advising that I'm going to be back on channel 3.
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0: 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In the tank.
1: Breathing problems for squad 4753581. I'm on takeoff of Hazelwood 306 from East. I'm on the way.
2: What it might be 1558 suite 101 that was struck. Let's go ahead and try that one too.
3: Copy. I checked on 1570, correction, 1560 through 1574. I'm negative for all of those. I'll check 1558.
2: I'm taking specifically suite 101.

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0: First plate is coming back. They're current to an 09 AMC to a Tiffany Rocha. Second plate is coming back. They're current to a 2018 Toyota to a Shirley Rocha. And the last plate is coming back. They're current to a 2015 Toyota to a Thomas Rocha.
2: DL for Esteban ending in 221.
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4: Very good, one in custody.

0: for Charles 58. I did locate a Shirley Rocha in Axon, if that's the sister.
1: Can you run Angel with the DOV 1218?
0: Find a Shirley Rocha in the College State Center sister, and I also have a name stating as Rosa, so I'm just trying to confirm which one is which.
2: 4032, it's going to be Shirley.
1: It's going to be a Rocha, not Rosa.
0: I got it.
3: 1328, good district for Mayor Quest.
4: Unknown plate, turned right on Shields from Effie. He is not following.

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0: Copy, sir. And 13 last one.
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0: one to any available unit in Frank to fill with 4 Adam 32 at Olympic and Ponderosa.
1: School disturbance 6185 North State Garden, apartment 130.
2: Between roommates, the garden and chain. For individual disturbance at the garden and chain.
1: To copy it. Attending her kids, team of fighting with 13-year-old and 18-year-old.
3: Hi, Baker 32. That was David 32 asking for the call.
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1: Shots, one approximately midnight, and another 2 minutes ago.
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2: 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We were just advised by the CT that they're hearing possible fireworks in that location.
1: Metro 3, we're on the north side of the

0: broadcasting from Priority 2706 West Ash on Space 195. And for suspicious circumstances, RP's advising he has been hearing unknown noise coming from the bottom of this mobile home. That's 2300 hours.
1: Edward 31, take traffic.

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1: Yeah, go ahead with it.
0: 559-552-3466.

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0: 5-8-9. 5-9. Hey, Coach, can we have you respond to this call, please?
1: Yeah, 5-9, there's no one putting me on the call, please.

Hey man, 12 RP, that's almost in the parking lot, checking down. Pass traffic, give him a hurricane.

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0: Copy, sir.
1: Northwest Rise, code 3 to the Walgreens. Six shot,
0: Palm, Gregory.
2: Flight Charles 31, set it. Copy. Only Northwest responding to Sean's call for a buffer check of a possible overdose.
0: Walgreens, here, will you clear my position? Right back on that happened.
1: Good night, Dad.

0: is on call shop. More pain by the same town house. Subjects arguing. Trade to May, so that's when it's back in closing.
1: Joystar, I've heard of the same.
0: Now she's the mail that I gave her this info, just told her that it was a dynamite pickup, he just woke up and drove away.
2: Copy, I'll be reducing.

0: now call shop Palm Springs. 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
1: David, 325.
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9 Paul, Charles, 0 1 5 2 9 9 9 9 9 9 9 9 9 9 9 9 9 9 9 9 9 9 9 9 9 9 9 9 9 9 9 9 9 9 9 9 9 9 9 9 9 9 9 9 9 9 9 9 9 9 9 9 9 9 9 9 9 9 9 9 9 9 9 9 9 9 9 9 9 9 9 9 9 9 9 9 9 9 9 9 9 9 9 9 9 9 9 9 9 9 9 9 9 9 9 9 9 9 9 9 9 9 9 9 9 9 9 9 9 9 9 9 9 9 9 9 9 9 9 9 9 9 9 9 9 9 9 9 9 9 9 9 9 9 9 9 9 9 9 9 9 9 9 9 9 9 9 9 9 9 9 9 9 9 9 9 9 9 9 9 9 9 9 9 9 9 9 9 9 9 9 9 9 9 9 9 9 9 9 9 9 9 9 9

first one's coming back. They're current on 05 Honda, showing at the location of the call to a Vanessa Addison Wilson. Second plane is coming back. They're current to a 24 Hyundai, addressing the call to a Josiah Wilson.

Out of Greenlee, there is a pending master to west of Garcia.

0: Charles 32. I think we're still working on a description. The only one so far is that he's on a bicycle. RP is watching through camera.
1: David 32.

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0: Does Gabriel have a middle name?
1: Charles 383, so I think Gabriel has a middle name. First person, Julio.
0: Okay. Charles 32, RPE, the device that the mail is back at the location. Also, for info, they have 3 hunting devices.

0: forecasting for any unit in the area. Clovis and Shields for a reckless wrong way driver was driving southbound Clovis in the northbound lane. White Chevy truck, unknown plate. The RPM is not following. Vanessa, can you confirm she has a middle of Lynn and possibly her date of birth 7/30/67 instead of 15?
1: Okay. Out of 32. James, which is going to be her bedroom?
2: Take your advice.
0: Copy.

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1: So yes, when we're going to be making entry, we don't need the SNS.
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0: For the male, half Lester, valid DL, no match in Axon, negative one, no RO. 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
2: 4 out of 30, sorry, copy. 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
1: For Michael, showing you have an expired DL, no match in axon, negative on four. For Zoom broadcasting, a low priority, 4851 North Theater, apartment 213, to be for a verbal disturbance, information is due to next party info, advising that son is verbally yelling at his elderly mother.

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1: The Baker 32. Good. We're going to see if one truck's related on the southeast corner of Clinton Close.
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0: 5 Baker 32. Can we try to get a hold of the responsible? What happens about? We're getting on the door.
1: I copy.
0: Break us, or break 31's goal.

0: 或者是一个不真实的女人。你把三本来写的对。
1: Doesn't want to say any of those who you know, but that's the origin of us.

0: 28, as an FDR, this is Northeast West NFE. Plus 4, Mr. Possible arm disturbance, all info through the EMS rig, who states there was a possible DD disturbance, and a female states the subject possibly armed with a gun. Can you copy this call?
1: 5-9-9-9.
0: Copy. 5-9-3-2-0-0. Engineer,
1: supportive.
0: Engineer, channel 5. So the female states a white Nissan Sentra was driving up and down Austin, and the female was threatening to mace the subjects in the vehicle.
1: 30,
0: same traffic. Did confirm they did see a white Nissan Sentra driving by. EMS didn't get a description of the female who has flagged them down for this info.

0: No response anyway. We're just here.
1: F7.
0: Last 4-0-0-3-0, again 0-0-3-0.
1: Copy, thank you. Can you clear me and show me route to HQ?
0: Has short, straight black hair, tattoos on both arms. We're also advising that he possibly has schizophrenia. Did run him all around. Between parties, but not with the female on the call. Also observation for PC 29-800-8-1 until 12-12-26.

0: 5 Baker 2 1. 5 Baker 2 1.
1: I just ran left this way during the call. Can you just run all the way around, please?

0: they're broadcasting a 1-party 2391 South West Avenue for disturbance of the mail. They're starting to shoot RP. Does one to any Southeast Virginia Corpus School?
1: Seven, you can show me it.
0: And pick

0: A couple was heard arguing since midnight, but now sounds like it's escalating. RP's hearing banging noises and a female heard yelling, "I'm gonna kill you." No mention of weapons.
1: And see if we can get a name, and if so, can we run them in Chesapeake?
0: Affirm.

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1: Go ahead.
0: 9 Charles Yellow Robert 0452 Nissan.
1: Copy that, please clear and current to an 03 Nissan at Fresno. Duty dear.
0: Negative, vehicles parked in front of 4036.
1: I copy.
0: What is the address come back to?
1: Comes back to 3072E Cesar Chavez to Misael Garcia, Galicia.

0: This is Owen broadcasting A1 Priority 4125 East Kings Canyon for suspicious activity. Three juveniles ran from location armed with possible sticks in a box. When RP checked the location, they found a dead dog. Broadcasting all prints, can be at /6048 all left for disturbance. Looks like we were just out there for this mail. He came back and did back into their pool.
1: 209,
0: check that way. 209, I copy. Missile. 209, it looks like he hit it and almost hit pedestrians while he was trying to leave. He's in a silver Chevy, four-door sedan, last plate 9, Sam John Williams, 619.
1: Copy, I don't see you in the call. Direction of travel?
0: Yeah, there is someone. I'll try and get one.
1: Copy, can we broadcast some motors in the area?

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0: 209 copy.
2: 21.
0: Go ahead.
2: For left of Slater, a Bell DL, negative one. There's an excellent match.
0: Copy.
2: Order sedan, license plate 9, Sam John Williams, 619. Driver is a black male adult wearing a white brown hat, white striped t-shirt, white pants. Any motors in the area to assist central DOT for the vehicle eastbound Olive towards Wishon.
1: Can I get a misdemeanor 38?
2: Charles 33, that misdemeanor 38, Tuesday, September 22nd at 8:30 in the morning.
1: Metro
2: is responding out. There's an update in the call for 209 that the vehicle is now between maintenance and Blackstone.
1: Baker 32, first request.
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0: Omega 32 to Edward 32. How far are you?
1: We have a merge respite from the Spanish speaker saying that he needs EMS providing to provide further.
0: Figure 36, we're trying to get a name for him and see if we can get a unit number. If he's still alive, why can you have him just come down?
2: The responsible is on site, standing by. Hasn't seen or heard anything since his arrival. He's going to be parked on the east side of the building in a gold Malibu.
0: Copy.

0: 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What color is the Nissan you're out with?
1: Silver.
0: 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Anchor 31.
2: Can you give me a phone number for 1854 East Home Avenue? Responsible.
0: Copy.

0: going to kill you. Yield is matching from Blackstone to Broadway. Go ahead.
1: For the male half first of Ryan, you showing us suspended or revoked PL, negative ones. Female half first of Joanna, suspended or revoked PL on court probation through 114 of 29, negative one.
0: Copy, thank you.

0: 对着谁的心？
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0: 他本来我 still gonna respond out even though our feet is still in contact。Vega 32.
1: Can
0: you call the RP out and step out?
1: Copy. One if you want.
0: Abram, please.

0: Jordan.
1: Fine.
0: Can I get 2 midday units in the Tower District? Apparently nobody has anything to do tomorrow. There's a lot of people that attend the bar tonight.
1: I copy. A couple midnight units to Tower.
2: 2-32.
1: Good.
2: I've been around to the Tower.
1: I copy.
3: Advisor code 4. No one's advised that there's an RP there.
1: I copy, just for info. It looks like he hung up on the interpreter, so we weren't able to tell him to come down.
3: Can we try call one more time?

0: 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Any first suspicious mail at the front door, attempting to get into the location.
1: When you get here, just take position, Olive and Linden, facing, so on Linden, facing 5, turn all your lights on, and then David 32, go on the other side of attention, do the same thing, facing west.

0: to 9571. Will you put the three of us on a 2 Baker?
1: Hey, from Alvin, London.
0: Yeah, that's fine. I'll be at Alvin from Broadway.
1: Thank you. Black male, he's dark complected, wearing a hat and a gray shirt.

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1: Bobby off, log off, send the call 11.
0: 40, there was some static confirming, log you and 7 call 11 on.
1: Myself, 7 call 11, for close channel.
0: I copy, have a good night.
2: I don't want that whole area lit up, given what happened yesterday.
1: 7-0, can you watch out?
0: 70, I'd copy on 70.
1: 70, good night.
2: 45, switch to the port.
0: 45, I copy.

0: Harbor City. This is going to be a good address.
1: 19 in the call. Evening.

0: Florida with 32. I'm not showing it as a good address. I did check on Rapid for the RP, and he's actually showing at 5669 East Canyon. There is a super clean laundromat there. The RP stated it was a laundromat, so all DOTN.
1: Copy. Put us back on our priority.

0: top 45. Can you clear me off this call and send me the one in Baker? For Edward 38.
1: Good.
0: I guess you should actually fill with Frank 31 on the call at Cedar and Alluvial. Give me for a welfare check of a male.

0: 132, looks like the male's going to be Hispanic male, black jacket, red logo, tan or white pants. Looks like he's going to be locked in their pose as normal, or if he's following the male.
1: 132, standby, what's the team?
0: Or not, the RP is going to be in a black Durango, and the male is now in the apartment complex.
2: 2132, I copy.
3: Thank you.
0: Anything about unhoused subject? Sleeping next to the front door, and the door to the business is wide open.
3: 31 into a 90 cab traffic.
4: April, we're going to go ahead and break it down. Everybody's gone. 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

0: one at George 32 and Charles 32. Looks like RP's calling back. Advising the male went back into the location. It's going to be a Hispanic male with the afro, Latin American, gray shirt, gray sweatpants. No weapons were seen. Alexander, 11-1980. Advise he's on probation.
1: Confirming 11-19 of 90.
0: 11-19-80.

0: 4-0. 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He's going to be by the drawers on the left side of the building.
1: Does the RP specify which businesses? There's a business in every corner.
2: Thank you.

0: board with it. 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
1: Area 32, confirming for the lab party.
0: Different.
1: Copy. And I'm checking with call ticker, confirming if there was an actual discharge.

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1: I copy.

Copy, lots of Stark. Do you know how that team will be?

0: Avenue, party 721 South Archie Avenue for a TV disturbance.
1: Very close to Al. He's showing on the RCS for 5245 Adam 4 and also 5594 Baker 1, negative

0: ready to that. This is negative Schmidt.
1: Copy. Thank you.
0: Go for 31. I'm not hearing or seeing anyone.

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0: 3513 North Virginia, Lane.
1: So they're broadcasting at 1.8392 North Stanford Avenue. This is FSO is making contact with a hospital suspect for DD.

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2: Medical aid, heart problems for engine 287, 754636, will across the George McLean, 2080, South Little Avenue.
3: Avenue for an unknown disturbance. Are you being semi-uncooperative? Just say that you had a disturbance at this address. Would not answer what kind or with whom. The call taker heard a female yelling in the background and then the heartbeat took him.
0: I copy. Thank you.
1: Arizona Charles J.J., episode called Last Week in Council.
0: I got it.

0: SOS to Edward 32 and Baker 32. A piece of light in the mail now broke windows. Females in the background yelling for the subject to get out. Looks like he's going to be outside for contact. Last seen wearing a white shirt and black shorts.
1: Edward, I copy. Baker 32, can the female half also exit the mother?
0: Baker 32, I'm sorry.

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1: Charles 32, we're making contact with one. We're good for it.
0: Charles 32, copy.

0: or Frank 31. The call taker also stated that the RP would also not confirm if anything was physical or verbal. It did not sound physical at the time, so it was just yelling her in the background.
1: Make it 32, what's the male description?
2: Figure 32 is going to be as like 30s Cambodian male, 5'6", medium build, plus he wearing no shirt and gray shorts.

0: 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What code 2 for now?
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2: California Emergency Traffic Units requesting code 3 fill, 721 South Archie.
0: Lincoln 32, we don't need the air. The email codes are still on us and email is set as well. We'll see what's coming up to you there.
2: 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Additional unit to assist on Edward 32 as well. 15 minutes ago, our piece of advice, your ex-boyfriend was not letting her be out of the vehicle.
0: Copy.
2: Edward 32, I copy for Zona Charles 33, you're good to reduce.
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321 Baker 30. This is the crew 15 minutes to go at Lily and Grover. He's now at 24554 South Lily for contact. And boyfriend Alex Rodriguez was not letting RP out of his vehicle. Once RP was able to get out of the vehicle, Mel left at a high rate of speed, causing the door to close on RP's foot. She refused EMS. Beachfront picked up the RP. Mel was driving a blue Chevy Malibu, unknown plate, unknown DOT.

0: Breaker 3201, one more unit in this room, so we have at least...
1: Negative, you want me to go see you?
0: Negative, we'll wait for a unit for you.

passing a prelim 751 taking out of Southwest. Vehicle's going to black 2014 Hyundai Elantra with a plate 7 George Victor Henry 201 area Broadway and Tuolumne.

0: 4 out of 30. Was that RLSCPO or is there a principal contact?
1: I think Frank Peter, 4 feet outside location, having difficulty breathing, requesting EMS.
2: Baker, 30, break to the 0.
1: City traffic first, 1 David 32. Zero priority, the suspect will be a Hispanic female, last seen wearing all black, 29 years old, DAD crittiness, no weapons.

0: 37, communications, you can cancel for Amos.
1: RP up while she was holding the 7-year-old child.
2: Is she still on the scene?
1: I'll double check.
2: Yeah, if we can confirm that, and then if not, can we get a DOT in both travel?
1: Copy. She's a suspect is inside the home, 231 North Epi, or he's outside. This is the suspect home, he's advising the female possibly on drugs.

0: Raven.
1: Movement last name is Mech, address is home.
0: Affirm, west of Mech, first of Robin, then you revoke DL, negative one.
1: I got me, thank you, sir. I'm out.
0: I copy. 132, negative, ensure that RB is uncooperative with the call seeker to saying, yelling, and cussing at the female saying she's going to jail. Also trying to get RP's info, she's refusing.
2: Copy, let's keep her on landline for update.
0: Copy.

0: 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We're contacting the RP.
1: Copy, are you good for you out there? Present one. Broadcasting at one priority, 2706 West Ashland, space 195. For suspicious circumstances, I've been calling back, stating he can hear a noise getting louder from under his house. Described it as tightening of a tire on a vehicle. Coastguard did confirm with FFD, which they will not be responding since RP is not smelling any sort of gas smell.
0: Baker 39 for 32. We can actually use one more unit on our call.

0: Duke 3, 2, 4, you're up. I'm about 15 seconds out.
1: Copy, arrive in the alleyways of the west.
2: Fresno
1: 175
2: George 31.
1: Good.
2: We'll have to break you to assist southeast. They have a zero holding.
1: I'm still in David 32 call. I'm with these juveniles. I don't know if there's another unit available.
2: I copy. A unit that stated they could be route to the one identified.
1: Edward 31.
2: I copy. Edward 31, are you able to break and go assist southeast with the center?
1: Paper. 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
2: Copy.
1: Adam 32, 1 Edward 32. Hey, can you run from the south off of Illinois on the walk up towards the front with me, please?
2: Location is not feeling right. His body was feeling like it was on fire. He does have ALS. It looks like when the call takers TOTing it to EMS, there's a male in the background start yelling at the RP. And they both start yelling at each other. EMS is now going to be staging.
1: Copy, thank you. Hey, can we see if we get anyone's information and run them all around?
2: Avery, it looks like they disconnected on EMS. They're going to try to contact them again.
1: So far.
2: Present 4-7-8.

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1: Go ahead. 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
2: 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Okay.
0: All units, check your mic. 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
1: Pilot 32.
0: Just checking to get traffic.
1: Yeah, affirm. I need time to pilot. I went to 510.
0: I copy. And 4912 West Jackson Avenue. Press on broadcast, state for information only. What listing is responding to a family disturbance?

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1: Can be left of true Evo versus Jonathan versus 09-20-975.
2: There's a check.

Coming through the backyard. We're going to try to paint him first, okay?

32 for the one. Is there any priors at this address with a DD coordinate?

0: Tiger 30. For Daisy, if it doesn't come up, it might be under Adelia, Adam, David, Edward, Lincoln, Ida, Edward. Correction, last of Adam. Can you get his lighter and cigarette and a pair of time?
1: Subject, negative hatchet, that hatchet, your one. He is showing on CRCS for PC 66.1, Adam Wood. Prisoner 531 and 232, state advice. Looks like the male called back on 901. He's requesting the ambulance again. Actually, it was a female that was requesting, but they did hang up again.

1404. Also, can you put another call that I don't hear any loud music?

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0: 32.
1: You made contact with Daisy?
0: Through the screen door. She refused to step out and then retreated back into her bedroom and slammed the door. She's refusing to step out.
2: Myself, it's George 32 in the area of that one. Gonna ride upon it.

0: 531, can I get one foot one?
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0: 5 Team Dominguez, the D, first name of Michael, coming to Sally, 10-5 of 72.

0: 3, go for base.
1: Hey, if you don't have, would you be willing to do the assessment?

0: On that charger, can you ask him, is there somewhere else you may have left this? I checked the white set that he described him in, as well as near the living room.
1: Adam, 617-97.
2: Is that the 5 Edward 31?
1: What?
2: That's Sergeant Class, but Timmy is showing us his binary above TL, negative 1.
1: Copy, thank you.
3: 30 David 32. He's saying it should be in the kitchen by the ice machine. If it's not there, he doesn't know where it's at.

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And also, we have a net test to PD

0: out there, dude.
1: 4 out of 6.
0: You tell me ride miles 573.
1: So what's that mileage one more time?
0: 573.

Yeah, offer. Let me call you.

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Father's currently in the apartment with the father of the kids. Daughter pushed her and took the phone away. I'll go ahead and end the call.

0: 去问是问。Last of Kurt Dinas, first of Daisy. 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
1: Copy.
0: So
1: what am I, did you guys put you on it?

0: 2032.
1: Adam 32.
0: Same last name and birthday. First name is Adela. Adam David Edward Lincoln Adam.
1: Copy. Frank, are you all be over there?

0: Hill 232 at 410 eastbound. Subject, Kimo refuses to leave the property.
1: Vega 36, send me that.
0: Vega 36, I'll be in tonight.
1: Charles 33, I'll be in right.
0: Charles 33, copy. Baker 32 and Charles 33, it looks like both females seem to be at the location for the last 30 minutes. A white female or Hispanic female, unknown clothing description.
1: Baker 32, is she inside or outside? Back up. Copy, and can we just have the RP and Hispanic stay inside as well?

0: 32. Looks like Derby's back online, saying that people are possibly starting to leave, but still want you guys to secure the residence.
1: Yeah, I think Captain, I was on my line with her.
0: Derby.
2: Medical aid, just man, respond 5-0-4-8-5-7-3, resident across of Cambridge, 2158 North Fresno Street.
1: Baker 30, okay, can you put a little more light on her?

0: Arizona, Baker 32 in Charles J. Dries to be advised. Looks like the RP's now advising the female had a relationship with a friend. The friend is now outside talking to her.
1: Baker 32, I got
0: your call, 2564 South Lily. Off the RP staying here with a friend. There's a parent disturbance, ex-boyfriend. He's restrained on the term CPO.
1: David 32, peace on us, you're not going to bite.

0: David 32, you can break me for the zero.
1: Lieutenant Priority, now 0206 on IV. RPC locked himself into the house and making a settled statement. RPC, what's the crime? You got a knife in your hand? Priority, copy the zero.

0: facility, Southwest Union's responding to Ivy and Lorena for a possible family disturbance of central subject. Okay.
1: Hello there.
0: What's your name?
1: That's David 32, is this all I can call?
0: Does live at the back house and
2: was
0: inside the living room. Is there
2: any? Any reports from anybody in the field that Axel went down?
0: Negative, I'll check with the other dispatchers.
2: 2F, you copy. 2-9 to anybody in central that's having Axel issues.
3: 2-Edward 32 to 209. It was doing it all night to me. I just had to close it out completely and reopen it. The control R wasn't working.
2: I copy, thank you.
4: Actually, breathing problems for squad 9749552 down the path of Pine 148 North down the last group.
0: Now off
5: special
0: location,
5: he always
0: is treating
5: me,
0: no longer has a knife.
5: David 32, can we stay GMS, please?
6: David 32, there's no vehicle I just have on.

0: David 32, my computer's down. 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
1: RP 32, this is speaker, hold the knife anymore, but I don't know where she put the knife. She was still outside yelling.

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0: Can you show us the ride that says that was one female? Mod's going to be 2790.
1: Copy, time is 319.

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0: headquarters, 33, go ahead with your one. The bad end first, that they're now 412-03.
1: Is there an address that's open and shut up to Alex?

0: Baker 32. Transporting one male juvenile from CRMC to JJC, mileage 408.
1: Copy, 330. Charles 32, is that the address?
2: Yes.
1: 5689 West Clinton Avenue.
3: David 32, you're going to wrap me with one child, huh? Stop.

0: confirm your decal. Who wanted to be arrived with 1-12-32?
1: 1-David-32.
0: I got it. Suspect has a misdemeanor to Robert for 10-8-5-1, taken without owner's permission with a $75,000 bail out of LAPD. Also has a misdemeanor to Robert out of Kern County with a $20,000 bail. Offenses of 4199, a negative in the local wants with a suspended or revoked deal.

Advising that mom to pick up a car.

0: Hello. So, why is the subject suspicious? Because he has a generator.
1: Traffic accident for engine 13, so that's 36572. Ryan to cross of Fresno.
0: Just a second. I'm out. We'll go ahead and leave that alone. Cut that up.

0: 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RP is going to currently be in the parking lot of Wells Fargo, 8420 North Bryant. Copy. Any available units at all?
1: 433, you put it on it.
0: Copy.
1: 433, put it at 18 minutes.

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1: Server 31, I'll be with them.

0: 13 units to maximum zero. The RP is not at the location. RP is stating that someone is texting him, advising him of what's going on there. It could be a burst of media.
1: Number 31, copy. Can we have EMS station?
0: I copy. It does appear that they've been conferenced in, but I'll advise them.
2: Fire Frank 32, don't have a stage, I'm going in.

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1: And?
0: David 867-1705, 2 last of Romero.

0: Burbank 32.
1: What's the
0: way? Can you go again with the DL number, please? He's also going to reach out to the person that is texting him directly since he's not wanting to provide the number.
2: Belmont crosses 2nd, 3162 East Belmont.

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0: Our RP is advising that this happened on the ramp for 41.
1: Copy, I'll advise HP.
0: Copy, thank you. Traffic, we're going to be on Herndon approaching college. I'll get a plate for you in a minute.

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2: Board with her, where do you show us out at our truck stop at?
1: Turn in at college. Confirming Marola and Herndon.
2: Confirm.
1: Copy. Units on that one, RP. 209.
0: Just confirming that RP passed the vehicle 10 minutes ago.
1: Affirm, she just said it was 10 minutes ago. She said no one's in the vehicle, no one appeared to be in the vehicle, had the flasher.
3: I copy. We got an update stating that they contacted her that was texting RP and that they don't need an ambulance. And also for info, the phone number texting RP belongs to the female half of the call.

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0: Can we get a unit to go by and check the RO's address, if they know where their vehicle's at?
1: I copy.
2: David 40, David 32.
0: Good.
2: Hey, sir, just advise, we had a call for service at the RO of that vehicle earlier today. He was reported to be high on meds and was having the

0: It sounded really static on my end. Confirming the mail was contacted earlier, he was high on meth.
1: Hey, Berm. He was reported to be high on meth and having one area of soap.
0: I copy. Turn on the TDV3G. 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
1: In the middle of the road here about 10 ago, he said that he was approached by two men that took off with his dog. One of them possibly had a gun. Time is 3:52. 22:44 East Cornell.

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3: Is responding for a physical disturbance at Parkway and White.
1: Southwest team is responding to you, Parkway and White, for a physical disturbance.
2: Be advised, they're going to be in room 222. Subject is possibly DK or high, unknown on the substance. Be a Samuel Hispanic male adult, 55 years old, 5'6", 150 pounds, wearing a black shirt, black pants, and black shoes.

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0: 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They're an active disturbance reporting submarine.
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0: Spring 32, Edward 31. Our RPS is stating that the male has locked himself in the restroom and he apparently followed her from the store.
1: An eye on the subject, so they're at the entrance of the door there, just looking at him.

Alpha Zero. Also, just be advised, subject is screaming in the background. Staff is trying not to engage with him, but Mel is raising up his fist as if he's going to strike.

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1: Copy, Fresno 1 broadcasting that 0 at the Spartan Final, 631 H Street for a suicidal female outside. Thinks she wants to harm herself and other people.

0: 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My computer crashed. Where's RPF for contact?
1: Welcome, Graham. It's not in the call.
0: David 32, I copy. I'm not hearing anything out here.
1: I copy. Broadcasting for information. Applicants are responding out to the point. If I know, H and Mono, please for a welfare check on us. Is that a female?

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1: Nah, I'll be alright for now.

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RP is stating that he can hear what sounds like someone kicking the exhaust fan outside of his office.

0: 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I'll do an area check.
1: Copy. 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
2: And Central Unit is responding out to a one round shot spotter at Garland and Abbey.
1: Central Unit is responding to Garland and Abbey for a one round shot spotter.
0: Baker 31, you can just arrive us on the zero.
1: Okay.

0: 学生。
1: Shoebaker 31, I'm going to be out with two on bicycles.
2: I copy, do you hear?
1: Negative. They advised me that they heard the shot from the gas station.
3: Two doors. Can you grab me on 0159?

0: extreme vomiting. Now that male started screaming and cussing and throwing things at our feet, and now threatening to make him.
1: Vehicle fire for engine 6743594, Recreation, Crest of Alamos, 4906 North Recreation Avenue.
0: Copy, be advised, will be a 16-year-old white male adult, has a goatee and beard, and all black shirt and jeans, has a bicycle with him. RP, he was yelling that he's gonna get a gun, no gun scene. RP, saying he did pepper spray the subject. 166, Carson, 1644 East Richmond, for disturbance.
2: Repeating vehicle fire, engine 6 responding, zone 43594, Recreation Crest of Shaw, 4906 North Recreation, at the Soldier Shaw apartment.
3: You put us on an unrelated 1 Nora, Mariposa, South of Olive.
4: I'm contacting the mail from the Cornell address.
0: Okay. This is the female at the location that was living in the garage for the last couple months. She arrived to move out and get her stuff. RP advised that she's an ex-girlfriend of someone. The co-taker tried to clarify, but then started whispering and saying that they can't talk right now.
5: Co-taker 52, I copy.
6: I advise the EMS breakdown of staging that they can cancel.
0: I copy. 3259 North Cedar Avenue, before possible 45 in progress to a business. Send them with back asking for info, northeast in route to a 459 to a business in progress. The liquor store at 3259 North Cedar.
5: To
0: 1-32 for info, RP will be in a uniformed security guard and will be standing by for contact at Kern and M. No longer on landline.
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0: To the location, ETA 10 minutes. 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
0: Copy. Description of the vehicle. Copy, I'll check again.

0: were slightly broken. I copy one additional rig, and can you repeat the rest, please?
1: One additional rig for water. Would you have two vehicles with potential threat to the building? Or is it going to be mine for fire attack?
0: Copy. Engine 6, your second engine is going to be engine 42.
2: Good.
3: Hey, what title company you got with right now?
2: DMT.
0: Quarter 32, with the second RP, is the pacifier? The second RP is a neighbor, it looks like, that watches the store for the owner. I'm going to be on emergency traffic, Cedar 4325-59 North here.
4: 4323, we're
0: going to
4: have a line of fire.
0: Confirm line of fire.
4: 4326,
0: we have
4: a line of fire to the west, and we have a
0: 6-3
4: whenever you're ready.
0: Copy, line of fire to the west, 3259 North Cedar, go ahead with the plate.
4: California, just basically Baker, Frank, 054, and David Paul. So far, I only see one occupant out there.
0: Copy.
4: And I do see a glass for the lift.
0: I copy one occupant, you have a lot of background. I need to see the subject to the temperature, southwest corner of the property. Limited visual, can't give a description, unknown identity.

0: you have a plate around the call yet?
1: And a line of fire to the west.
2: 4 Edward 32. Once we have the first arriving unit, if the third arriving unit can go to the back, just to make sure no one's running up to the back.
1: I copy. Third arriving unit to the back.
2: 4 Edward 32, you can head to the back.
1: Vehicle fire zone 43594, Recreation Cross at Shaw, 4906 North Recreation. Engine 6 is requesting for water. They're currently doing a fire attack on the 2 vehicles threatening structure.
3: Being channel 4 is an emergency traffic with line of fire to the west at 3259 North Cedar.
1: Does he have supposed to be a Sycon? This isn't the match of the suspect vehicle.

0: your question.
1: For last of Reyes, Melody L, negative one.
0: Back up, thank you. Yeah, you're firm.
1: JT, this is the carrier. Copy, Chelsea, here, time's going to be 424.

0: commercial one for engine 3 Zona 52564M from the Palmer 1665 Bent Street.
1: What's the team?
0: Unit recovery. I'm working to secure. RP outside, he's not being very cooperative with the CT's questions.
2: I come. Second 32 is the RP willing to contact officers.
0: I'll confirm.
3: The female in front of the Cortland address is not a victim of crime. She has nothing else for us, and she is continuing to talk to the male in front of her front yard. So there's nothing else we can do for her here.
0: I copy.
2: I'm 32, the responsible is on scene.

0: Gemini.
1: Gemini.
0: So the male was already advised of where his vehicle is going to be at, and he refused to provide a statement as to why he left his vehicle in the middle of the roadway.
1: Thanks. So a large item taken from the business, or something small? Do they take like the ATM out?
2: 432. So far, we're gonna go ahead and search the building right now and talk to the witness, so we don't know what's been taking it.
1: Copy.
3: So it's from about 1665 M Street, Home Care Center, Fresno. For a smoke detector, zone 3.10, room 410, and now received a reset.
0: Fight gate, so there's no way of being used to the back.

0: say that's a fantasy. Last stop, Rodas. Traffic cut off. Repeat. Last stop, Rodas. Your traffic was covered. Repeat. And 3-32. The Army is advising that he helped go to Mexico. That there's several people outside. Two males, one Hispanic male with a black shirt, black pants, and then another Hispanic male under a clean description. And now the RP is saying he only sees one of them.
1: Take it 32, I got.

0: 7-1, rebroadcasting along priority at 1644 East Richmond for disturbance.
1: Two and I.
2: Yep, 2 and 9.
1: No signs of a shooting out here, sir.
2: Copy, thank you.

0: The RP advised that he's willing to come to the unit. He's going to be inside room 220. And no weapons on the RP. And no weapons seen on the subject.
1: Careful. Thank you.
0: Kitchen 42 communication. Checklist, engine 6 not getting a response. PD's inquiring, code 0 code 3.
1: The airport.

409, did you clear out that other call too? The call taker canceled it. It was a resident calling. The CNA confirmed they were code 4. Copy, thank you.

0: 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Broadcasting further on that, EMS is requesting units for a few vehicles that were on fire. They're needing RO info. Copy. Any available units in them?
1: 31 economics.

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1: Foreigner.
0: Please start IVF for notice.
1: We copy. Google Vapor is in for engine 13739595, chance, also Palo Alto, 6659, max chance.
0: And what is

0: 4, number 32. This is going to be code 4. Clear out there.
1: Call taker unknown if you're still getting further.
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1: taken. Resident to Fierce Code 4, and I can't get to the doors or anything, but there's no blinds and doesn't look like anybody inside. I can start towards the zero.
0: Copy. Also advise me if they look like possibly gang members. Say there's about six of them wearing masks.
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3: 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Central Holding Code 32, suspicious subjects, normal and Weber.

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1: I'm having trouble reading my map. Are they moving east to west when they're dropping fences, or can we get from?
0: I copy, I'll check what they're calling. I copy. Being a one, is there a commercial bird at the producer's 459 North Roosevelt? Looks like Arthur has a visual.

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0: Confirming we can cancel EMS on your call there.
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Houston, cross up after 2208 on Houston.

0: to 1 Baker 30. I'll start you towards the 1. Any units still?
1: Baker to Edward. I'm gonna go drive through the alley.
2: Hey, copy. To Edward, who's the next unit close to the
0: left? 32. All right, copy. Be advised, we'll be a male lefty wearing a red and white jacket and light colored pants. RP did see the male steal milk from a big rig trailer over video. Since then, RP has lost visual of the male on the video.
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Letter 32, just be advised, RP's now saying that the subjects are possibly friends with the residents of the three houses. I'm not for sure though, so getting further with the traffic.

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1: Put 2 for I-1.
0: Yeah, that's affirmative, thank you.
1: Thank you. 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

0: Roger 32, ERP is now saying she was just calling in to report a noise disturbance.
1: Baker 31, I'm gonna dump contact with RP at 1718.
0: Copy.
2: Sorry, for 0176 ERP saying she doesn't believe a crime is occurring, that this is a regular crime.

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1: 4 Baker 32.
0: Set off the phone to RP. RP stated the SIBO is still possibly in the garage. Can I give them the unit? Code 2 is fine.
1: I copy. Any additional units to assist? 1644 Eastern.

0: 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Patient's going to be outside wearing black jeans and a gray shirt at our H Community Builder.
1: Okay. 7931. Go ahead, sir. What's wrong with your vehicle? Just refueling, sir. Copy.
0: If you guys can restart it, maybe that will fix the problem.
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0: 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I'm going to be standing by over at White and East Plaza Drive.
2: Friend the one rebroadcasting in a Bellevue unit to spill with Baker 32 on the one for disturbance. 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

Caroline. Caroline. Can you just send out a broadcast that the suspect vehicle on the 459 is going to be a 2007 Chevy Silverado, black in color, with a plate of 5589-1CAM-1. The vehicle's not currently at the registered owner's address. Southeast Phoenix, turn around there to confirm if it says 10851 or not.

Hey, we're going to be on the east side of the apartment complex. We have witness stating that this is an intentional, and they are talking to PD right now.

409 to Port George, is that you leaving the parking lot? Stand by. I'm at the other bit. I'm behind you.

Hotel Utah, stand by for a fuel. Five five eight nine one M one.

on to all units. Stand by for a BOL out of Northeast. Personal broadcasting that BOL occurred at the metal liquor store, 3259 North Cedar. The suspect vehicle involved in a commercial 459 will be a black 2007 Chevy Silverado, plate 55891M1. That occurred about 46 minutes ago now. Personal

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0: Are you able to take that report, or do you need one of my officers to respond?
1: Negative. I'll take the report. Just a moment.
0: Copy. I appreciate it. Thank you.

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Copy.

repeating unknown type for Engine 5 responding, zone 44580, Ashland Cross of 9th, 4021 East Ashland Avenue. Single repeater reporting a dumpster on fire near the building by the Dollar Tree.

0: 1 Sierra Unit, stand by for a BOL. Central 1 broadcasting a BOL for a vehicle involved in a 459 in Northeast, 3259 North Cedar. Vehicle's going to be a 2007 Black Chevy Silverado, license plate 5589171, unknown DOT. Central 1, clear. Data 32, go ahead.
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0: The forecasting for 175-1, take from southeast, grant and fourth. It's 2013 red Hyundai Elantra, the 8 North Pole Union, 225.
1: 225. Prelim 1051 out of southeast from 3400 block east, grant and fourth. It's on a red 2013 Hyundai Elantra, 8 North Pole Union, 225. Last seen midnight, crystal clear.

0: Echo 31, it's going to be at 3517 North Howard. EMS is responding, they're requesting us also. Females are advising her and her boyfriend with drugged with ecstasy. They're not staging. Unit 2
1: out of 31, send it.

0: 911 party at Dudley and Harrison. This aggressive dog tried attacking the RP while they were walking. RP jumped into the back of a yellow pickup. Any unit? Dog's still out there.
1: Who was that unit? 2 Edward 32.

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0: Are we still online line with RP?
1: BRP with EMS, I know.
0: I copy.

31 to Adam. 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Okay. 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She's telling me that her boyfriend that's inside is not breathing.

Tom, broadcast Nina 1 in Baker for 2911 East Tulare, Tulare at Divisadero for EMS. They saw a subject with indecent exposure last seen heading eastbound Tulare 2 ago. Get it for area check.

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Proceeding, bringing calls to Squad 5, zone 47582, Shields Avenue with a cross of bond, 3408 East Shields Avenue, Covenant Post Acute, room 22A.

Zone, our Casino 1 priority at 2655 West Olmo in the parking lot for an abandoned vehicle. Watch possible 10851. Vehicle's going to be a black Hyundai Elantra. I'll be advised that the vehicle is still running and the ignition has been tampered with.

7 for testing and lowering a non-injury hit and run. Separate at Quinn and 99. Special vehicle is going to be a white Honda, plate number 9, Mary, John Mary, 618, repeat by this vehicle, left of scene. The left scene is going to be on status well from the 99 south, come up to 5 minutes.

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0: Control and broadcasting, A1 priority 3903 East Nevada for service. Nevada, you said neighbors are outside fighting.
1: HSA for Agent 7, zone 55578, Belgravia with the Cross of Grace, 3029 East Belgravia Avenue.

Delta 11, RP 75, unknown if it's visible or not. Looks like the others chasing the sun around Maple. Gonna be the HMA, about 5'5", with gray hair, unknown clothing, and the sun is HMA, wearing a black hoodie.

0: personal best at Susan O'Priority, 1729 North Recreation, for a welfare check of a male that's passed out in a vehicle.
1: Russell and Broadcasting, Southeast Tunis, doing a welfare check of a male passed out in a vehicle. 1729 North Recreation.

0: Me a rhythm, trying to log on to vehicle 1351, it looks like 3 David 32, log on to the vehicle, take him off.
1: CHP advised him that TC and debris in the roadway, going to be southbound 99 at 180.

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RP believes driver possibly had a medical issue, passed out, and hit by a front vehicle.

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0: Can you log me on vehicle pending, bed 1461?
1: That's a problem.

Repeating, traffic accident French in 2, responding zone 38566, Ingram, cross of Beechwood, 7065 North Ingram Avenue. Patient's going to be in the parking lot of the Walmart. Additionally, this is going to be a code 2 response, no first responder to the scene.

someone may broadcast me on one priority at the Walmart 7065 Snowy Dream Grand for a single vehicle with TC Snowy Dream. Also rebroadcasting on one priority 2655 West Alma for an abandoned vehicle.

0: Charles 11.
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0: I have Bella DL. You're showing to be on probation for EC 594, Adam. I appreciate it.

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any residential alarm for engine for ladder 9 for ladder 18, zone 44493, Madeline Avenue with a cross of Donner, 4457 North Madeline Avenue. Last apparatus, please repeat.

0: Spider 18, did they have a reset?
1: Spider 18, it's negative on reset, though homeowner is requesting to cancel.
0: Spider 18, copy, we're good.

0: 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Can I get an ETA for PD?
1: Speaker 11.
0: Do you want a fill or a
1: advice? I can advise.

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0: We're going to have traffic at Blackstone and Shields on 9 Baker, Victor Paul, 842. One on board, Wilma's Eyes.
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3: 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And have them go by the RO's address and see if they know where the car's at.

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1: For Baker 11.
0: They may get another trip from the church. 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

0: for Adam 11.
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0: Area code 760-768-2140.
1: Okay. Thank you.
2: Hey, Tom, Nora, Charles, 491 on a silver Toyota.
0: Copy that. Still shows clear and current. It's going to be 2013 Toyota out of Fresno. Go with the next.
2: 7 William Zebra, Adam 844 on a white Dodge.

0: another one to 302.
1: Go ahead.
0: There's an admin for you.
1: Thank you.
2: Anthony Costanzo.
0: Assist 4714 East Clinton.
1: 3 George, I'm going to be contact. You can start me that way.

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1: Go ahead.
0: It looks like event 0113 is related to my stolen. You can cancel the relay DD contact.

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0: 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We have some time there on Blessing.
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0: Last name Uribe, first name Ruby, 613, left 69, spending mail it up. Can't get identified.
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0: Blackstone 51, can I get 141?
1: Go ahead.
0: Last name, Henry Union Charles King Edward Adam Baker Adam Yellow. First name, Timothy, 6888.
1: Copy.

0: Echo 5-1. Boy mails out. I need identifiers.
1: Just confirming that.
0: Yes, sir.
1: Copy.

0: fighter at 11.
1: Fighter at 11, can we get a fighter?

0: going to Black Zone 51 and Timothy. It's your negative answer, Shenandoah 1. So the restraining order protects his target. Also, an axon on the left hand, he has a tattoo of Benjamin Franklin. Sounds a matching ID.
1: Yes, sir.

0: was the one at Blackstone 51 on Ruby. Also, I checked her and clips came up. It shows no matching ID nor an exon. Still negative. Answer to one.
1: Blackstone final copy.
2: Clinton Avenue with the cross of Chestnut, 4708 East Clinton Avenue.

having a prelim tonight, Mike 1, taken from Venice, 43305 North Venice. That just occurred, light green color, 2010, Hyundai Santa Fe, partial plate 9, yellow Ida John. Correction, full plate 9, yellow Ida John, 642.

0: 1, broadcasting a pin 10851 out of Central, taken from 3305 North Madness. Light gray 2010 Hyundai Santa Fe, partial plate 9 yellow Ida John. That correction, I got the full plate 9 yellow Ida John 642.
1: Thank you for me.
2: Plate of 9, yellow, Ida John, 642.

0: Flutter 18, play Flutter 18, out of service and route to Captain Lee.
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said on that 10851, suspect was Hispanic male, long black curly hair, white tank top, black or blue pants, and he took off in the alley westbound Shields. I guess he left the keys in the car at the time.

Strong Audience Broadcasting, Freeland Broadcasting, East 91, that just taken from 3305 North Venice. I'm left of 8, yellow light green, 2010 Hyundai Santa Fe, partial plate 9 yellow, Ida John, 642. Suspect Hispanic male, long black curly hair, wearing a white tank top, black or blue pants.

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1: 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The bully is right there. He's trying to fight the RP. Standing up.
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0: that's on the Van Ness and Olive calls. The call doesn't make a lot of sense. We can't call back. It's a disconnected cell. Subject supposedly is wearing a black hat, black shorts, a jacket, and black glasses. They were trying to fight. RP mentioned two buses went by and she didn't get on a bus. No further.
1: I disregard the call. The neighbors telling me she was taken to the hospital. Do you listen?

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0: 3, Zebra 11.
2: 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Do you want us to patch?
0: Negative. I'll call him in

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1: Baker 11, you can send it.
0: Suspect's gonna be a mixed black male or white male, light complected, wearing a blue shirt, gray pants, blue durag, no weapons, he took off westbound Dakota in a black truck. Murphy was slapped in the face Murphy is a male, was slapped in the face. He's refusing equipment, any units as well.

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0: 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Because I'm here.

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0: 11 East, supposed to be at the Fresno Mission. We can try calling him back and checking.
1: Yeah, can we find out which building or where he's at? Because I'm here.
2: Repeating commercial alarm for Tower 11, zone 43578, 1st Street, cross of Rialto, 4747 North 1st Street, Sierra Valley Business College.

0: is on broadcasting a zero coming in at 2757 South Martin Luther King for 5 shots heard. No further on this.
1: Boy, David 15, I'll be around.
0: Montrose 11, copy. An update on that. Now they're saying they... Copy. They did hear a male yelling, but no further on any disturbance.
1: Edward 12, copy.
0: Edward 12, copy.
2: One Frank, any shots spotted?
0: Nothing has come in, but I'll double check if it's in range. 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
3: 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Southwest responding to 5 shots fired, male yelling. It's going to be 2757 South Martin Luther King, info only.
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0: 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They advise it's going to be Suite 181.
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2: We're confirming no drone available today.
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2: Go ahead.
4: Alright, I've got a lower battery, but I launched anyway, and upon my arrival for this northwest portion of the complex, I didn't see anything, and that's all I got.
2: Copy that, thank you.
0: Frank, RP got a call from the neighbor, said that the AC on the main house is on. Location's supposed to be vacant, and he's the only one with a key. Responsible is en route, about 15 minutes.
2: 1-11 to the responding units. Maybe we can get one or two units to check Tubman and George. The others are checking inside the complex.
5: David 15, I'll check this up in George area.
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6: Freeway North of Valdez, 15 Santa Clara PD, requesting welfare check on a male, making a subtle statement to the girlfriend. They believe he's en route to the mother's address at that location. This could be Reggie Rogers. Male's girlfriend's going to be Shelley with phone number in the call.

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1: Gonna be last of Finagli, Yellow, Edward, Paul, Edward, Zebra, first of Matthew, common spelling. Date of birth is 8-19-2002. Break 4 CDL.
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1: I'm just guessing EMS doesn't have any calls with any gunshot victims out here.
0: They haven't called us, and we don't have any other callers and no shots on our activations.

0: Charlie, broadcasting A1 for an area check near 1674 North Delbert. Location is through mapping, but a female was breathing hard on 911. Call taker didn't understand her, and then she hung up. No answer on callback.
1: One day to 15,
0: good.
1: I spoke to some residents at Bardell and George, and they said they haven't heard anything.
0: Copy.
1: One train, copy. Blackstone Highway.
2: That's the one to Blackstone 5-10.
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1: 27-15 is clear. Talk to a resident. He didn't hear anything. We're going to go to the prior location, or the initial location, 2775.
0: Copy.

0: 690, the male's car just started and RP6, the vehicle just slammed into a trailer in front of him and the male just blacked. He possibly backed out. Correction, he passed back out.
1: Go out of auto mic. Can you broadcast for motors?
0: We got a merge for a dark gray Malibu crashed into a gardening truck. The male is DK. And he is trying to leave them.
2: That's one day, any motor unit available to respond for Central Unit 1408 West Portland. The original call was a male passed out in a vehicle. One unit's on scene. The male went into reverse and going down Portland to Crystal now, and now westbound Dayton from Warren. PD unit following.
1: Copy. I'm going to be on Dayton and west.
0: Confirm you're out with the vehicle?
1: I have one out with the vehicle.

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1: Good.
2: 9 Edward John, Adam 542.
1: Expired 12-14 of 25 on a 2021 Chevy out of prison. It says pending on it.
2: Copy. What's the last four of the van for that plate baggage?
1: 3295. And actually, it looks like it is current and clear.
2: Cool, Adam. Can you copy a van and run it for me, please?
1: Affirmative.
2: 1 George 1, Zebra David 5, Sam Tom 5, Lincoln Frank 074086.
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1: Go ahead.
0: Nothing local, he has a suspended revoked PL. There is a warrant showing out of Ogden City PD. That's for an assault charge.
1: Copy, did it be stolen your misdemeanor?
0: I'm checking. Asking is going to be a male walking with a knife, a male long dark hair, not sure, black shorts, kitchen knife, is actually in his hand. He's going to be wandering around, no one next to him. It's going to be on Chenault, from Chenault and Ivanhoe. New location, chief. I'll be making contact with the second house, 128.
1: Copy.
0: Professor Wonder, 502, you copy the call on Chenault and Ivanhoe.
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1: Please.
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0: 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I'm sorry, Fulton 1, myself and Fulton 1.
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0: There's no entry level listed, but there is extradition listed for multiple states.
1: Copy. Can we confirm those for 836?
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1: Put it in the motors detail.
0: Copy. I'm just confirming, is it going to be on the 8 Nora Paul Zebra plate?
1: Whatever it'll be in, coming back to.

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0: 7-Eleven, just be advised, we have the victim of that trailer calling in as well, regarding the drunk male hitting his car.
1: 2 out of 5, copy. Can you just make an admin and I'll get back to him?
0: Copy. His information was added to the call.

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1: You made contact, you can describe that request.
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0: Fox 11, can I get 1-1? Make 11, bud. Left is Duran. First is Jordan. 113 of May 2. HMA no ID. 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

0: 15, can I put a couple of police on the call?
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0: Number 18, Paul Robert Baker 611 on a Ford 2 when you're ready.
1: Copy, go ahead.
0: 8, Adam Mary John 556 on a Nissan.

0: further on that. They're saying she was mapping on the northwest side of the park, closer to Olive. She's not answering on callback. Can you repeat the details?
1: Whatever it does.

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0: I'm broadcasting an update to that road in Park Zero. Murphy's back on the phone. Thank you, found her, son.
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2: Edward 7, copy. Can you put us on a break?
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0: 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I can take the one holding.
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1: Go ahead.
0: I'm going to call the RP on this back real quick, and then I'll be in route to that one. That's MIB.
1: Copy.

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1: 7935.
0: The last four on this.
1: That'll be 0292.
0: 34. On the toe for the vehicle, make sure it's 1 gauge DUI under my detail.

0: 7 Tom 34, looks like they first had a driver arrested. We'll have to change it to one day DUI.
1: Press 1 to 5 Georgia 11, you can disregard on the CR call. Press 1 to 5 Baker 11, 5 Charles 11, be advised on this subject. So Yambong shows negative cancer channel once, show valid CDL, also showing a 4 x-ray that registered their fresnel PD semi-automatic disrepo.
0: Information that it ran into a trailer.
1: Your rabbits, male, wearing a black t-shirt, khaki shorts, juveniles in the residence, verbal only, RP states it's emotional issue. RP states they're not aware of any disorder, but something's not right. They show prior call that responded.
2: 34, has the case been assigned yet?
0: Negative.
2: Let me 5 minutes, just put it under my detail. I don't need it over here.

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1: Metro, wake up.
2: Whistle for Captain 1 Priority, 6783 North Melbourne. There's going to be a dog left in a vehicle. I believe these two females entered the gym leaving a white little dog. Possibly a doodle in the car. It's going to be a dark gray Toyota RAV4. 98 Henry Paul 137 parked on the southeast side of the lot towards the back.
1: 5-11, I'm not too far from that closing route.
0: Copy.

0: the Montana units of Breaking Field with 5 Edward 11. 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
1: 5 in the morning, you start me that way.

0: number has been used here, priority 2212, address marks apartment 117. It's for mouth, a location unit for your response.
1: Five George.
0: Five George, I'm coming. Five David 11, five George 11, further. Now, they only say that the girlfriend was threatening suicide. I told them that if Marvin calls me, she will kill herself and bang her head on a wall. Even with heaven, it's going to be. He's not at location and getting a

0: line, go ahead.
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2: Will you check the female phone number for your fire contact?
3: 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It's for an LNC car. No prior one married. It's just a GI report from 2021.

0: 10.
1: Can I get 141?
0: Go ahead.
1: It would be your last name of Pina. First name, Fernandez. John, Adam, Sam, Sam, Ida, Nora, Ida. His birthday is 4-8-88. It should be a Hispanic male, female.

0: 11-5 George 11. RP is advising that you must be to say where she's been. It's going to drop off RP's vehicle, but she doesn't have gas.
1: Go ahead.
2: I got another 101, if when you're ready.
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2: 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First name is Nathan. Birthday is 5/21/93. Should be a white male adult.
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Reading problems for Engine 16, Zone 44527, Ashland, cross of flight 4356 West Ashland.

0: 5, David 11, can we ask the RP if he's able to track his phone?
1: Feeding breathing problems for engine 16, zone 44527, Ashland, cross of flight 4356 West Ashland, apartment 124.

0: Charlie 1, can I get my last four?
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Tom Brick, testing West Prairie, 5268, North Balance, and apartment 101 for a welfare check of a 14-year-old. The tax RP advising that he was left alone over the holiday weekend. It is like a response.

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0: report company will priority holding 5268 North Valentine, apartment 101 for the welfare check of the 14-year-old. Units break in response.
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0: 3-3-9.
1: 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You'll be with me 822 0.

0: 3, David 11.
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0: You can break me. I didn't make contact. We just want to make this pending again. I'll take the one on my beat.
1: 3, David 11, echo me. 11, I'll show you to fill.

0: Street Frank 11. Just tell me the other one.
1: Street Frank 11, I copy Indica Mesa, so it's Frank 11 for a whopper and check 4630 East Delta.
2: 3 out of Mika Brinkley.

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Looks like husband's having a mental breakdown, arguing in the creamy. 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

0: zero priority for any northeastern of Ashland and Cedar. Three vehicles, TC, possible vehicle for suspect.
1: 31, open route.
0: 31, I copy. We have an update of the white Ford pickup, the black Chrysler sedan, a white SUV, and also a bike on the ground. I'm unaware of the bicyclist is at this time.

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1: Those are cadets to assist letters with traffic control, go channel Nyerton.
0: Two doors 11.
2: Warm me whenever you're ready. Charles 6-3, you can show me around.
0: 9 Charles 6-3.

0: to 3, David. Go ahead. Are you on the Stillmar call? Affirm. Is this going to be related to yours? Negative, but I have your RP just down the street with me. I'll head over there. Copy.
1: Engine 20 communications. Engine 20, there's a traffic accident for you, zone 45584, Ashland and Cedar.
0: 30 word, any word on the bicyclist possibly?
2: No further mention regarding the bicyclist.
0: Copy, I'll be in row code 3.

0: Charlie. 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
1: Got
0: it. 6-0-3-0-5, Sam 1.
1: Charlie, 2014 Chevy, Charlotte, Madera.

0: Los Angeles. We're arrived. We have our tickets locked.
1: Law enforcement is at scene. A white pickup truck, Honda CRV, and a sedan. Also reported fluid is leaking out of a vehicle.
2: The vehicle is going to be on fire in the middle of the intersection. We're going to have to close off westbound Ashland.

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0: Your subject has a matching ID card only, an RMS, negative wand, but he does have, he is on probation for PC-29800A1, and for identifiers, he has a scar on his left leg, a gunshot scar, a tattoo on his right eye of the Aquarius symbol, and then a tattoo on his neck with Roman numeral numbers. And then on the right side of his neck has dates for his kids' birthdays.
2: Now, one of the vehicles is on fire.
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for info only, motors is going to be shutting down westbound Ashland at Cedar.

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1: 31, go ahead.
0: Can you come over here? We have another involved party.
1: Copy. Let them know I'll be over there in a minute. I got to deal with the ambulance first.
0: Copy.

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0: We're here, and RP isn't answering the door. 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
1: Come in. To George 11. Just be advised, we're still trying to get in contact with the mother. Let's say we call the RPN, but then she will call the mother to have them about.

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3: 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Mail's going back to Stab People. He's a black male, Jerome. Red shirt, gray or black pants. Or if you cannot tell if he has something in his hands. He obviously he had an eye, but didn't see it. If only.
4: Pros 1 broadcasting a 0. It's going to be at the Teaser World T Market in Tower District, 645 East Olive. Male is saying he's going to stab people.
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0: Charles 63, can you copy the plate?
1: Go ahead.
0: It's going to be David Paul 694 George Paul. Should come back to a black Chrysler.
2: He's wearing a red shirt, gray or black pants. RP isn't able to confirm if he has a weapon. The subject just thinks he has a knife. RP does not see it.

0: 31 to the Wilding Cadets out here. I'll need more flares over here. The ambulance is left.
1: That's all 6-3, I copy.
2: Units en route to Teaser World RP stating that the subject is pacing in front of P. Montez. Also saying it looks like he threw something, unknown if it was the knife.
3: Two, David 11, can you submit that call as well, please?
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1: 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Is that correct?
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0: This is the first admin, 0347, that number that's in the call, 0098, looks like it was closed out as a duplicate event, so can we try to find the original event?

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1: To Charles, copy your name and spell.
2: Your.
1: Copy, it's for a female about 40 to 50 years old wearing a blue t-shirt and shorts. She has long black hair. She was seen sneaking around through the back chain link fence. And there's also a blue Kia in the driveway with a dog in the vehicle. RP just wants the area check. The RP was just concerned due to having squatters in the area recently. RP advised that we could cancel since she was going to a different house that was for sale. She was possibly at the wrong location.
0: It does, I copy.

0: one, copy one more, please.
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0: David Paul, 6-9, for George Paul.
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0: 31. I can give you another fleet. That fleet just bumped into one of our cadets on foot. 9 Baker, Nora Victor, 290.
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0: Euclid.
1: King Zero 8 3 8 1 3 8.
0: Suspended accepted course of employment requirement. Does that verbal or personal service needed?
1: Copy. I'm going to make sure I have a case drawn on this original crash, and then I'll need another case number for the plate ending in 290 and a suspended tow for that.
0: Copy. I'm going to put yourself a separate real quick.
1: Not a problem.
2: EMS unit, code 3 to our location for female patient with chest pain.
3: Thank you for communications copies.

0: Nation. Would you like me to generate a call for you as well?
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2: The second case is going to be 0374. 0374.

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1: Baker 11, OB 0289. Was that one Baker 11?
2: Yes, sir.

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0: Central 1 rebroadcasting, Bill Unit 5277 East, Interlake Boulevard. Copy. It's going to be a white male, gray and white, pink top, jean shorts, Crocs, no weapons seen. Unknown DK or high.
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1: Last of, phonetically, Robert, Edward, Yellow, Edward, Sam, first off, Oscar, phonetically, Ocean, Sam, Charles, Adam, Robert. Date of birth is
2: 10/26/1997. Copy. President, all units, 7 service, 854 East California. Somebody's there yelling and cussing at a customer and making an unsuspicious store at Saks Market. Throwing shells, trying to throw shells on the ground. The female's going to be right outside the entry door. Can you get it, Vanessa?
3: 1 Edward 12, take
2: this. 1 Edward 12, copy. Here you go. Voice over, heaven.
1: Copy, thank you.
0: Vanessa, we're asking for information. 10-2, yes, responding Fresno and Thomas for disturbance. Vanessa, one clear.
1: Charles 11, go ahead.
2: For Oscar, should I see clear once with a valid deal?
1: Copy, thank you.

0: Constantine, it's on the Fresno Street call. I ran the mail subject. He's trying to be on probation, PC 273.5, 8 Adam, negative answer.
1: Can you confirm, run him from fire 1 minute, please?

0: to George Levin. I don't see anyone married for him. Also, the RP advised that she locked herself in the bedroom and subjects in the living room right now.
1: George, I got me.

0: one at or something? Can they get 171?
1: What number 12,
0: Brian? Okay. It's going to be last of fish. First of Terry, both come with spelling. Date of birth 11-19-69.
1: Copy. Bush, B-U-S-H, and Terry with a Y.
0: Paper.

0: Frank, what's the address on this call?
1: 5277 East Airways.
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0: Copy. We have one piece developing contact with officers.
1: Copy. Any employee that's still with you, Baker 10 for a violation of a restraining order in Whittier?

0: Charles 11.
1: Speaking Charles 11.
0: Tell me, sir. Oh, we have the with the bigger tank.
1: I copy, thank you.
0: Squad 3, copy available.
1: Charles 11, if you can meet them at the 4778 LMI's address, please.
0: Copy.
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1: Southeast Unit 320 Madison at 4th for an assault. Crews are clear.
0: And I can show Edward 11 route to assist Pinkerton.
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0: to Spencer. 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Time up now is going to be 10 ago. We're still trying to get further.
1: Level 11.
2: Can we try to get all of the call taker again, just address eventually, to be a good location?

0: 11. Has Brianna, we'll leave the Brianna at call yet. Negative, only Daryl. Copy, can you run one for me?
1: Go ahead.
0: This could be lots of woolly person for you, and the universe is 6-3 of 94. I need one area to translate.

0: Beach House line.
1: Does the victim have possible injuries and need for EMS?
0: And with the ERP monitor requesting EMS, we're starting them now.

0: Frank 11.
1: George 11, this is Frank.
0: Copy to George. To Frank, did you copy the update? RP is advising the males currently standing in the middle of the street, walking in between Irene's and the upon copy.

are broadcasting information only for reckless drivers. Two vehicles chasing each other at high rates of speed. It's going to be a blue Mustang and an older gray Camry. Unknown plate flashing eastbound on McKinley from first. Copy, no longer has visual.

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0: Charm 11.
1: You can disregard the landline so I'll grab the call.
0: Charm, it looked like the CT said that this was the last known address that were being provided, was right before the person's phone died.

0: on the Jesus World Tea Market. Subject is pacing back and forth in front of MIA.
1: Four David 10, stop on a plate.
2: Four David 10, go ahead.
1: 8 Paul Charles Paul 962. Just give me the ROC, please.
2: Michael Savoy.
1: I found Michael, and what was the last?
2: Savoy, S-A-V-O-Y.
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0: Illinois, good.
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1: 4 David 10, go ahead.
0: Delta's going to be suspended or revoked. He does have a misdemeanor to Robert for 14601.1A. Negative, Sharon, at NDS.

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0: Edward, that's your Frank. I didn't see him in front of MIA.
1: Yeah, be a phone of him.

0: Port Charles 11, I'm going to start you towards the one holding 3789 East Hampton. RP's advising it's her brother that's trying to get into the back patio door. Her children are at home alone, 13 and 10. RP's in row. My brother's going to be Hispanic male, 5 foot, black hoodie. He has two dogs.
1: Thomas and 6. It's going to be a CHP. Can you start CHP?

you're gonna move in. One final one, when you're ready. Animal problem for engine 5, zone 4851, burst across a Walden.

0: Fort Baker 11.
1: Fort Baker 11.
0: We're located at the store now. I tried to call the responsible Matthew, but he said he's not at the store. Do we have a store number that we can call, or can you call the premises? I'm sorry. Tell somebody to come out and go for it.
1: Copy that. We do have the premise number listed. Stand by.
2: Fort Baker 13 to Fort Baker 11. Can you see if they're open? Because the key squad in the back says they're closed.
0: Copy. Matthew said they should be open. They should be open for business.
3: Four out of the Fort Bakers. I have eyes on the front of this store, and there's people are coming and going, and they're open.
4: RV is reporting the kitten is about 10 feet in the tree.
5: For Lopez Garcia showing to be clear one. No mention in DMV.
4: Throughout, thank you.
5: Hands outside, throwing stuff.
0: Cockle it.
5: Copy. Is that going to be the same? Do you want me to merge it?
6: The second unit takes assist on this.
5: Got you on that one then. 1 George 11, did you copy?
6: Yeah, I'm with
5: copy. I'll put you both on the new event then.

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1: 4 Baker 11.
0: Manager came out, said their alarms are glitching, everything's code 4.
1: Copy that.
2: 4 Baker 13, you can start with 4 Charles.
1: Copy.

0: residential fire for Engine 8, Engine 4, Ladder 3, Battalion 2, Zone 54586, Hamilton, Cross of Hazelwood. Operations will be on Fire 1, TAC 1. First on scene will be Hamilton Command.
1: Go ahead, I'm just coming on 41 now.
2: Okay, copy. We're arrived in the area. We're standing by on Millbrook and Hamptons.

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1: Repeating, hunger for residential fire for Engine 8, Engine 4, Ladder 3, Battalion 2, Zone 54586, Hamilton, cross of Hazelwood. RP is reporting smoke coming between the two residences, a one-story resident. First on scene will be Hamilton in command. Operation will be on fire, 1 TAC 1.
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0: That's affirmative.

0: structure's abandoned, boarded up. Engineer will be investigating. We have nothing showing from the street. We'll be going to 360 to see if we can get some eyes on it. So I'm just going to reduce everything not arrived to code 2.
1: Communication copies. All apparatus going to Hamilton IC. Reduce to code 2.
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1: Good.
0: Gonna be Martin Luther King and California. Moving to 5-0 Lincoln, Lincoln 573. Chicken back to Black Chevy.

0: believe we're at the correct area. We don't have anything showing here. Go ahead and cancel the bounce. We'll return traffic back to Metro. We'll check around some more.
1: Lander 3, bubble.

年轻小孩宝宝。Yeah, that episode is that occurred at the Little Caesars, 1859 East Dakota. There was the HFA heavy build wearing a white shirt left towards Black Settlement.

information only. Fresno State's got a movie production crew on campus in front of their police department with fake firearms. They're going to be escorting them throughout the campus, but just in case.

0: 1 Edward 12.
1: Good.
0: Can I get EMS code 2 to California and Lee, unknown?
1: Is it secure?
0: Abram.
1: Well,
0: copy. Well, it's a female.

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1: Okay, copy. It sounds like he may have left. He was trying to get into a long doorway right there.

0: 101 broadcast team an injury hit and run. It's going to be at Hazelwood and Lowe. Any units for the call?
1: 735, how do you wrap that?
0: 7135, copy unit, dispatch. Broadcasting further, it's going to be a black Dodge Durango. RP is requesting EMS to check out a child that was in the vehicle. Suspect vehicle is going to be an older white sedan. Last seen westbound on low. 24.
2: Okay, copy. Can you make that 1801?

0: 4, zone 53, 585, needle 1, cross below.
1: Year old on a 12-year-old dragging a goat on the road on Maple. 3, Edward 11, straight away.
2: 3, Frank 11, you can start me as well.

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Close our breath.

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1: One, Edward, what's the last one for them?
2: 0422, repeating 0422.

0: What's that, Frank 11?
1: Affirm 1 Frank 11, I can advise on 0269.
0: I'm sorry, 0268?
1: 0269.
0: Okay.

0: Communications. Engine 8, law enforcement's going to be en route.
1: Solo vehicle, well, two vehicles, but there's only one here, the other one left.
0: Engine 8, copy. Breathing problems for squad 5, zone 49582. Six, cross of home, 1523 North 6th Street.
2: Now approach the RP, ask them to call PD. Because someone took his blade. Male is bleeding. Any unit.
3: North Remington, cross of alluvial. And then disturbance sounded like a possible. Any building?
4: Five bigger
3: levels. Thanks, sir.
2: Tim resides next to the ice cream place on Broadway, but right now he's in the alley behind this address. Any unit, Tissel?

0: I can be around in a moment.
1: Copy.
2: South 35, copy. Did you need another unit?
3: Just pulling up now. Hang on.
2: Copy.
0: 11. Go for control.
4: If this is 3 Charles, can you guys meet us at Wine Ring and Casey at the MPM in Market?
2: Seven 35, I copy.

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We're making contact with male.

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0: Was there a unit that needed a fill?
1: I'm from Austin.
0: Cool. Copy, thank you.
2: One Edward South to 111. Can you meet me at CJ for a female search?
0: South, I'm in Alaska, bye-bye.
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1: Good.
3: 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I could fill with both one.
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0: is on broadcast being A1 for a suspicious subject and a verbal disturbance, 1811 Southwest. I'm advised an unknown Hispanic male in his 40s, a black shirt and blazer, was taking pictures of RP in his residence.
1: Fulton one,
0: good.
1: He flagged down Broadway and Mono, Sarmiento and Code 3. They got a non-breather, the baby.
0: Copy.
2: One Edward 12, 7 miles, check.
0: One Edward 12, go ahead.
2: Going to be transferring one female adult from my location to SDJ. Mileage is 56.6.
1: Edward 11, arrives with 41.
0: One Edward 11, copy. And one Edward 12, your start time is 11:59.
3: Edward 219-1028,
0: name it. Did you have another?
1: Yellow 6695481, Sophia. 11,
0: go ahead.
1: For a 1-year-old female. I guess she's easy to have.
0: Copy, we'll advise EMS.
4: 1 North Fresno for a DV disturbance. 2320 off, 13, yeah, second one.
3: David 11, okay.
4: I know me. Miracle Matt Zero, the email knocked the RP out and she's also having trouble breathing.
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0: is a lat zero. 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He's going to be on a foot walking towards Fresno Street.
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4: Copy.
0: Anyway.
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0: Four Baker, four Adam, I'm going to break you, I'm sorry. I have a zero at Boost Mobile, 4250 North Blackstone. A disturbance customer, a black male, blue hat, white tank top. My church is making threats to pull out a gun. And if they don't give him money, if they don't return his money. Inside yelling. Screaming and punching the air. Unknown race, wearing a brown sweater, black beanie, cut off shorts. Maybe on foot. Up and down Chestnut.
4: Prison on 2-1, Edward 12.
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4: For Teresa Williams, she's showing to have 3 misdemeanor warrants. For 602 and 242. She's negative in the DCB and in Sharnet.
6: Copy, Kelly confirms this for us.
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0: DFR, what are you able to assist in the area of Fresno and Vassar?
3: What's the event number? Last 4.
0: 0442. It looks like it's a merge on that.
7: Copy. We can tell him that we're en route. Maybe to wait outside till we get there to, for contact, so he's not causing a disturbance.
0: Copy that.
3: D41, show me a route.
0: The backpack should be on foot, with last seen walking towards Fresno Street.
3: D41, copy.
0: Possibly the firearm on him. Also, you have someone called there. He's in a gray Chevy Malibu for contact.
5: 2-3-20 to 2, David.
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8: Negative. My computer went down. It's restarting. I'm coming from Blackstone.
5: 2-3-20.
0: 2-3-20.
5: Is RP at the location of occurrence? Is she in the parking lot or where she is exactly?
0: I'll try to confirm where she's at exactly.
4: Well, the warrants for contempt, sir, right?
6: Copy, can you arrive at miles at 58 with 4?
4: Copy, ending time is 12:06. Berkeley. Should have shown on Berkeley.
0: Covers perimeter room window.

0: 1 George 11.
1: 1 George 11, go ahead.
0: Hey, can you put me back on that Broadway call?
1: All right. Copy.
2: Last 4 is 0428, repeating 0428.
3: And at the last Fresno call, the RP can still see him. He's close to her on Fresno Street.
4: 2320, is she on Fresno on Berkeley Street? The address 2122.
2: Still some makeup. Can walk out. Asian male, gray shirt, khaki shirt, Hispanic male adult, dark complexion, white shirt, black shorts. They took up on foot, west out. And definitely show me the business will do an e-report.

units on that zero. Mail's getting to a gray Mercedes, 6 yellow, George Union, 185. Baker, for a minute. It looks like the RP has stepped out. RP's locking the door.

0: on the 0. The RP was following the Mercedes, but he got out and is now in the apartment on foot again.
1: We're back in the 4 Charles. He's still on the roof, but he's just laying down on the back, buddy.
0: I'm gonna confirm you copy this call, most possibly armed with a fire.
2: Perfect.
0: Units on the 0, RP went eastbound on Berkeley and then northbound on Drexel. Unknown where male is at, and now RP's yelling at somebody.
2: 1 David 15, good.
3: Can we call RP back and confirm North Broadway? Because there's no 460 down here, nor is there a Brilliant Lounge rental.
2: Copy, we'll call.
4: Three out of mode, after your break.
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4: We were just told to you, cross from Florence, Coast 1. Texas plate, number 80.
0: Yellow, George Union 185, RP is also following it.
4: My location to Chestnut and Florence, so I'll be out with that now, close for.
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3: Copy, thank you.
0: Units on the 0, the Latin Long is showing on the west side of the apartment in the middle, and there's RP saying put the mace down. She's also in her vehicle.

0: 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I think I got the cars over here.
1: Copy, have a better location for the person on
0: the other. Two, Frank, should have been right behind me. Yeah, that way.
1: I think I'm

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1: Separate.
0: Just confirm your code 4 with both parties.
2: April, we got separated. Two friends. Dealing with the RP. I'm dealing with the other party.

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1: Go ahead.
0: 8 Zebra Tom David 360.
1: Possible disturbance, 435 South Maple at Bulge. 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
2: For David 11?
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2: Tell me towards what it might be.
1: Paper to 10, you can answer anything, anyone. I guess that's 3 David 11. 3 Edward 11, sorry, towards the other one. That's a
2: laundromat
1: on hold.
2: 3 Edward 11, copy. 3 Adam.
1: 3 Adam 11.
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0: Sunbaker 11, you can send the one.
1: Sunbaker 11.

0: Baker 11. Can you see a number?
1: For Baker 11, go.
0: David 547 5452 Jerome.
1: I make 11, I apologize. I got something wrong. It's not coming back to our Jerome. Go again.
0: That's what he gave me, and I don't have the ID. David 547 5452.
1: Copy, that's coming back to Lisa Yank.

0: Formaker 11.
1: Formaker 11.
0: Stand, Jerome, Ireland, 512 of 85.
1: Copy, let me try that.
0: And he's a junior.
2: Be left of Myers versus night shift, and if he spelled Nora, Yellow, Adam, Sam, Ida, Adam, 1-18-1998. Good shot, 11. Can you send me to event 0295?
1: Go ahead.
3: We found the license plate to the other vehicle. You clear a copy of plate number?
1: Go with the plate.
3: 8 William, Adam, Mary, 764.
1: Clearing current 2010 Toyota out of Fresno, last of Valbuena, on Mayor.
3: What's the address on Mayor?
1: 661 Mayor Avenue.
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1: What am I left for?
0: Left for 0850, 0850. From the 22nd.
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0: 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It's going to be a commercial auto. Olson & Co. at 3488 West Ashland.
1: This west, you went on foot westbound. Wearing like a burgundy or red hospital scrubs on the bottom and black shorts over them.
2: We had one up in coming.
0: The
2: Brian Shepard, 7 Frank, Yellow Victor, 929 on a Kia.
0: Copy. Secret Living Speedbag, EMS called in. They're transporting the patient to the CMC.
1: Copy, thank you.

Ramona.

0: G Baker Lewis. 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
1: Okay.
0: Unit that, can phone Prince over.
2: Charles 11, you can send me.
0: I got units on the welfare check. That check of the two grandchildren. Looks like there was a incident involving the father using marijuana and a baby being dropped 2 days ago. The police responded. Now the RPM hurt.
3: Two Baker, confirm the kids are with the parents, but grandma's worried.
0: That's correct.
4: Subject. If you're able to locate him, it's just going to be a welfare check, but if not, we appreciate the help.
5: Come ahead, yep. I'm you, Teal. I'm all clear.
3: Put his phone number in the call. I'll call him on the way over there.
0: Coming.
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And it says it just occurred, well, 10 ago, a white Chevy Silverado, unknown plate, a 2012 four-door.

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0: that TO. 091-311-89. I'm sorry, first Miguel.
2: 10516 from Northeast, full double lane and Millbrook area. Signal is a white Chevy Silverado, 2012 pickup truck, four door. Plate is 7 Tom David Robert 432.
1: There's a one broadcasting for information only. Prelim 10851 taken from Northeast, the area of Bulldog Lane and Millbrook. Vehicle is going to be a white Chevy Silverado. Plate 7 Tom David Robert 432 for someone clear.
2: For the Chevy, the RO is Michael Rios has a release of liability to Denisha Ross.
3: That's not the reporting party, is it?
2: Negative, I have Naisha Myers.
1: Back in Millbrook, the plate is going to be 7 Tom David Robert 432. It's going to be, again, a white 2012 Chevy Silverado.

0: SLM broadcasting a one priority 599 South Kona to assist out of area PD with contacting a juvenile offender.
1: Three 011, get something on that.

0: are going to broadcast, are broadcasting a cancellation of that 2012 white Chevy Silverado. Again, it was towed by the manager.
1: No traffic complaint, a white Dodge Ram pickup, plate 0831 Firefox 3. Repeat, Officer X is driving around in Fresno in an unregistered and an uninsured vehicle with her son. No custody order, if he just wants to report this issue. Information.

0: broadcasting for information. Reckless driver, Audubon and Fryant. Our view is cut off by a black Kia and also is brake checking the RP. Newer model with broken window possibly. John Union Victor 220, traveling northbound on Fryant. RP lost visual with me.
1: What car is that?
2: Good.
1: You can send it to the one.

0: Welcome to Long Rock Testing, a one priority reckless driver. It's going to be an Audubon and Friant. RV advice, you was cut off by a black Kia. Plate on that vehicle is going to be John Union Victor 220. Vehicle is traveling northbound on Friant. No longer, RV no longer has visual.
1: Female hit the RP strand inside the laundromat. It's a black female, black clothing. She's still inside, possibly has a broken nose. EMS is staging. And it looks like the RP was uncooperative with the call taker. Any edit to fill on this?
2: One Frank, I can go.

0: Engine 5's arrived. We've got about an eighth of an acre going. Engine 9, come on in, we're going to see if we can catch it.
1: You can send EMS
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1: secure at the location.
2: Copy. Also, can we disconnect with one of the call takers that's still online?
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0: I'll go ahead and do some traffic control for them. What off-ramp do they need? It's going to be the southbound 41 off-ramp and on-ramp. 2-5, train 3.
1: Engine 5.
0: I'm right here at Shield 41 southbound. Where are you with? Want me to block that off for you?
1: Could you just control that traffic lane onto the freeway?
0: Do I need to come on the on-ramp and control it there or from the freeway side?
1: On the on-ramp side.
0: I'll get on the on-ramp.
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0: Okay, fine.
1: If you want to come up and go past us a little bit and take care of the top of this on ramp.
0: I got you to arrive. 523, I'm just below you. Do you want me to disclose that on ramp?
1: Yeah, I think that'd be best.
0: Here when they get here.

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0: Flying George 11 half track 600.
1: Just see it now. I'm reading it.

0: Central 22. Looks like the female half of this disturbance is calling in saying that the male stole her rent money. He's turning off the PG&E. The male called in and said that he's trying to evict the female, and she's upset about that. He's also a legal gun owner, but the guns are locked and secured. Bringing it to Phil at Commerce and MLK.
1: Go ahead. Hey, we got him down here at Tulare and L Street.
2: L is in Lincoln?
1: Affirm.
2: Okay.
3: Name tag 600 to those units. We may have one for 422. I'm working on that now.
1: Copy.

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1: Charles 22's call at a 923 Commerce for a disturbance for the roommate.
2: 1 Frank 11.
1: 1 Frank 11.
2: I'm clearing and I can go to that call. You can send him back.
1: Copy. 4 Charles 11, you can switch back. Thank you.

depth information at Macy's 7890 North Blackstone. Theft of shoes, RP advisor. No, the red shirt came in and took off with shoes, got in the gray Nissan. Muscle Sentra, unknown plate, went northbound. RP has a video, but is not the employee, just a witness.

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1: Copy. 1 priority suspicious subject, 5541 East Tulare. Sinus immobile states. Subject claiming he's looking for his dog and walks around the complex for 3 hours. Illinois, cross 2nd, 3239 East Illinois Avenue. Here, wearing a hat, no shirt, gray shorts.
0: Dishart 11.
1: Go ahead.
0: In Tennessee, event 0478.

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1: Wagon 1,
0: Wagon 1, copy. Can you confirm the spelling of your last name?

repeating, there's smoke vegetation fire fringes, 4 inch and 3, responding zone 51585, Illinois, cross of 2nd, 3239 East Illinois Avenue, a singular P, rising of vegetation fire that is now possibly extinguished.

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0: 1611, can I get the last four?
1: Speaker 11, your last four, 0471, repeating 0471. One for D at Exodus, going to be 4A subject waiting for pickup to Southwest Chase and Unicus. One Charles 11.
2: One Charles 11.
1: Did you happen to copy the 2 Romer I put in the call?
2: Yeah, the 290. We might DOT this to Amtrak.
1: Okay, copy. There is a note just to contact Detective Russell on the number listed.
2: Okay, got it.

Roger, no broadcasting, it's a prelim, can I one? Taken from Southwest, Terry Roosevelt, Neutrina. This is going to be Tina 2013, Hyundai Elantra 97, Adam John, 543.

0: copy this. St. Free Lieutenant 51, taken from Southwest. The area of Roosevelt and Eldreda. Vehicle's going to be a tan 2013 Honda Elantra. Mine's Sam, Adam, John, 543, left yesterday in the morning. No tracking, present on clear.
1: Lieutenant 51, taken out of Southwest to Roosevelt and Eldreda. Vehicle's a tan 2013 Honda Elantra. Plate of 9, Sam, Adam, John, 543. Information on clear.

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2: Broadcasting for information only, Northeast units are responding to Holland and Angus for a welfare check.
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2: 6 months old that inhaled a weed pen?
4: BRP was making much sense that there was a female trying to fight and they disconnected and unable to call back.
2: Responding to a disturbance, Santa sent home.
4: 63 North Clark for a disturbance.

0: Baker, they're calling Clark.
1: I copy, unit back up.
0: 2-4-11, I can be in route.
1: I copy, unit spot. Clark called RP, was checking her AirPods, this address, and the subject of the residence came out, and now they're arguing with RP. RP was advised to wait in her vehicle. She's on a white Acura sedan.
0: Baker, can we just have the RP maybe drive down the road and run to one direction, and we'll make contact here shortly.

0: Baker 2 George, Blackstone McKinley. Copy.
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0: Fresno Broadcasting, a one welfare check at Harvard and Fruit. Our RP's advising that her friend's having a one Mary crisis. She's tracking her phone, showing her walking southbound.
1: Hey, everybody. I'll take that one of my beans for paper. Copy that. What's the route of 11?
0: Turn 11, go ahead.
1: You get to that one, it's related to my previous call.
0: I copy. And then you just unit to respond with 2-11, Harvard and Fruit.
1: I can advise her now.
0: 2-11, copy.
1: I'll go with 2-11.
0: 202, copy.

We have a suspicious sprinting area check at 65 East Mesa across of Abbey. Subject was seen jumping over the fence of the U-Haul, a white male, blue shirt, patches on his jeans, last seen southbound Abbey carrying a black garbage bag.

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1: Dream at 11.
0: Just for info, the suspect on this call took off, and you can bring me and start me towards the one that just came out.
1: Unit 03, David 11, Kirkhoff in number 10. So my first suspicious subject, we're possibly trying to break into the RP's house. RP refused to give his phone number or address, but wants to answer check the area.
0: Three out of 11 from behind.

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0: 91422 Tom 2 on a Toyota.
1: Copy.
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0: Frank 11.
1: Can you confirm the public flying for Southwest District?

0: calling. I only shall see if they have room for one female.
1: Copy. Confirming needs the public line to the Southwest District.
0: Please.
1: 61, 6100.
0: 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Thank you.

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1: Check with Marching Chapter

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2: 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Bye-bye, I'm beginning.

0: 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It's verbal DB disturbance.
1: Hi, George 11 by Dave 11. And we are responding to 15-year-old daughter Kyla. She's in her room now.
2: George, copy.

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0: Go ahead.
1: Can I bring you to a Cisco one holding? Confirm. Unit Cisco, winery and lake.
0: 3 George 11, I'm clearing the call.

0: Please rank 11. 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You start me to that one of my beacons.
1: Copy that. Units are out to that winery called. Be advised, our view is advising you to leave, but nothing physical occurred. I did advise the subject was leaving, and it's that black Chrysler 300. I think he's coughing, dry heaving, probably just threw up or refusing EMS.

0: 911 broadcasting a 1 priority Kings Canyon and Chestnut for a hit and run. RP is following the suspect vehicle. We'll check for motors. Suspect vehicle is a blue Chevy Tahoe. License plate is 8 Nora Edward Zebra 554 going north on the Chestnut.
1: Yes, you are. We'll be on that admin.

0: 5211, on the Kala. I ran her. She's clear all around, and she's negative 1 Mary Dennis Echo.
1: Copy.
2: That vehicle to southeast, Kings Canyon and Chestnut.
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2: I'll see if any patrols available. They're going northbound Chestnut now.

0: 911 to any Southeast Patrol unit to assist motors. He's seen Chestnut for that hit and run. Forecasting further on that hit and run, a vehicle took off 180 westbound, RP still falling. Also advised CHP.
1: Now.
2: Copy, I'm coming from the office.
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0: Copy that, unit system.
3: 3, David 11, I'll be in wrong as well.
0: Copy that, for that news exposure call, Hispanic male is 30s, black hair, black t-shirt, tan pants, red underwear, has a couple of bags with him, was on the west side of the location, off of 7th.
4: Checking with northeast now.
3: Yeah, Charles, maybe the story's out that way.
2: Copy, other unit traffic?
0: The RP's husband's at this location trying to get inside. They hitting and pounding on the front and got to the backyard and pounding on the door. 3 out of 11. Sure.
5: Deeper to 10, you could break us for the 0.
0: Copy that.
6: First, I'm broadcasting for any Northeast units to assist motorists. It's going to be for a hit and run that occurred in East Canyon and Chestnut. Or correction, they're going to be northbound 41 at McKinley.
2: First, I'm broadcasting at 1 priority for a log juvenile, 1023 East Madrid across the college. First, I'm landing at 4 to 6 motors, 10 over 6.

0: can I get my last four?
1: Charles, let's say your last four is 0482.
0: This call initially started out as a 2 priority for threats. Our advisor is a history of DB and advised the mail has pushed in the past. Update also advised the mail does own guns. I don't know if he has them, if he's at an RP location. Looks like the mail got into the garage that's attached to the house. RP is not able to see what the mail is wearing. RP locked himself in the bedroom.
2: Keep it to sound, copy.
3: Blue Chevy Tahoe, 8 Nora Edward Zebra 554. I'm going to lower this for report.
4: 34, what do you have? Please come back to, sir.
3: I don't know if it's a good plate. It comes back to a 1990 GMC out of Little Rock.
4: One more time, just a description on that.
3: A blue Chevy Tahoe.

0: enforcement calling. Naomi Health advised us against their policy to advise how many beds they have available, but the female can go down to the location and see if there's availability. Marjorie Mason requested officer name and event number in order to get further, and then they would contact the unit.
1: Copy, we're on the phone with them. I'll just check.

0: for? Go ahead, sir. Looks like the N was an M, Mary. It's 07 Chevy coming back to 3304 North Millbrook.
1: Well, if you think some mail might run into units when they arrive, no dogs in the backyard, they're inside with RP, they're just waiting for. Forecasting further on that zero, I'll take that mail drive to Black Jeep Grand Cherokee or Gold F-50.

0: 35.
1: Are you going to load this for a report, or do you want me to meet the victim somewhere? Do they want to contact us?
0: The ERP is okay with tele. I put it as a tele, send it back to Southeast.
1: Okay, I'll follow up on that address. What was the address on Philbrook? The number's only for the vehicle, suspect vehicle. And what was the description?
0: It's a 07 Blue Chevy Tahoe 3304.

0: with when I copy and get a quote.
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0: 12, what was across the Huntington, where she's at now?
1: Winter's 11 SMD was east of Huntington from R Street.

0: he is looking for the mouse, and by then he will hide in bushes. The subject yelled at them and they drove away. He's going to stab them with a wire hanger he was holding that was altered. And he's having a couple of his skull.
1: One letter 12 can add one to the call.
0: Going on Huntington towards 4th Street now.

this call takes confirm. For Rapid, repeat, try to be rapid back at the grocery or let us to Larry and Ark.

0: Over at the RO address on the Tahoe, what was the plate again?
1: Mary Edward Zebra 554.
0: What apartment does that come back to? The vehicle's here at the back lot.
1: I don't see a apartment attached. Let me see if I can find anything.
0: 35, you can arrive me with 34. See if I'm in the back of the complex. First left you could make into the main parking area.
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4: 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Let's get a canvas.

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3: 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I'm UTL so far.

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3: go. 380, put Adam 11 with me.
0: David 11, 3 Adam 11, this is 53, your call. It's going to be a white male adult, long beard, late 40s, 5'7", medium build, layered clothing, gray sweater on top of other shirts and a plaid, black shorts, red pants underneath. Looks like he was last seen in front of the Napa behind our peace house. It's a continual problem with the subject. Our peace requesting contact. President 1, send you CSR cadet for 1 John, go channel 1. President 1, broadcasting a prelim 10851 of Northwest. Vehicle is a silver 1992 Toyota Corolla, unknown plate. I've seen the area as 6478 North Vernal.

0: Adam.
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0: HMA, dark complected, 5758, medium build, wearing no shirt, black shorts with design, unknown weapon, unknown high or drunk.
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1: 3-11, copy.
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0: Edward 11, be advised, the subject is now running from this location wearing a black sweater running towards Maple.
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0: Present 1 rebroadcasting units, still 3 Edward 11, Madison and Jackson.
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1: Copy. 5 out of 11, 7502 call.
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0: patient have been occurred at the Walgreens 1016 West Shaw system left in a burgundy Hyundai SUV. Unemployed last seen in his nostril.
1: Prison Broadcast Information Request, units rolling 2-3, minor arrest and arrest for a DV disturbance.

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0: That's going to be out of my flight range.
1: 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East Sierra Madre.

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1: DUI crash. Five one, can you copy charges? We have a disturbance with the RP's brother who's having a When Mary episode. I'll run his name in the call. He's wearing a gray sweater and gray sweats. He's cussing at everyone in the residence. RP advised everyone's away from him, but he's yelling at his other sister through the bathroom door.
2: Union, are you arriving?
3: I'm walking up on foot.
2: Okay, I'll come from this way. Public 2, what's your problem? Who could be near?
4: Can you respond to my location for a photograph, please?

0: unit throughout that Madison called to be advised per FSO. They confirmed that RO seen no contact with Hunter to stay away. Restrained is the Alejandro subject, projected is Irma and Felix.
1: Yeah, 11 copies. Can we call FSO and make sure that it's confirmed that it's been served?
0: Affirmably, sir, per FSO.
2: One Edward Lewis.
3: Hi, Edward Lewis.
2: Confirmation. It was a pass by that I got that info from. Unable to get any further.
3: Okay.

0: over to the passenger side, said it was at 102 or not.
1: Thank you.

0: Okay.
1: Looks like they're util. Do you have anything further?
0: White Jack on 8th Street and Peter Chavez's. Can you contact the boy? Window 11, can you show me a line? Call 0502.
2: Across with Shepard?
3: Concord, you can put Brian. Thank you.
0: 40534, 0534. Last name, here, Phonetic Fleet Sound, Paul, Edward, Adam, Robert, first name, Joel, John, Ocean, Edward, Lincoln, date of birth 09, 18, 1966.

0: 35.
1: All right, clear off that tally for the second run. I'll take care of it. I'm out with the other party.
0: Copy. You know what?
2: Fashion.
0: 11, can you put me back on my contract, please?

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1: Correction, I'm getting a DMD match. Confirm the date of birth was 9/18 of 56 or 66?
2: 9/18 of 66.

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1: 35.
0: Do you have a phone number for the other half of this?
1: The RP?
0: Yeah.
1: Abram, 559-728-8644.
0: Was there, sorry, what was the name on that?
1: Surrey.

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1: 3-8-11.
0: Copy that, 8-4.

0: clear with the ticket. 31, copy.
1: 12 from over, do we have MH logged on?
2: Okay. Any MH unit available to assist?
0: Possible DK driver left from the Panda Express 2980 East Knees about 10 ago. It came through the drive-thru and was drinking alcohol. The black Tesla, plate similar to 9 Adam Victor Edward 619, unknown DOT.
2: Robert out of Kings County in Washington. Washington State Expedition only, with the valid EO, clear Hunter Sherna agency.
3: What confirm you think? 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
0: Go ahead.
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0: Copy.
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2: Passing at 8, Phillips at 851, 4141 North Blackstone, permit 175, 2011 white GMC SUV, MLC.
1: He is recovering to Georgia 11.

0: 3 or 11, copy that. 3 to 11, do you want to secure the air?
1: Yes, that's approved.
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2: Stranded motorist on the 132P exit, on ramp, awesome.

0: 问这位主播。
1: 啊，这边你说。
0: 零幺四在紧急通知。
2: Baker 13, call for service here, Roger and Fisher, the disturbance. One, I've got a license plate for that prior 92 Silver Toyota Corolla, unknown plate taken from Renault. License on that vehicle is going to be 4 Union Hall, Lincoln 165.
3: Here in current, 14 BMW out of Fresno. Freeland 1051 out of Northwest, the silver 92 Toyota Corolla license plate will be 4 Union Paul Lincoln 165.

0: Broadcasting on Friday disturbance to a subject blocking up his driveway at 2736 North Hacienda Drive. Friend 1, rebroadcasting at Prelinson 851 out of Northwest. Vehicle is going to be a silver Toyota Corolla 1992. Plate is 4 Union at Paul Lincoln 165. Out of Northwest, to confirm the area of Raleigh and State Garden. The RP calls back to provide the license plate. It's a 92 Toyota Corolla, silver in color. License plate is 4 Union Paul Lincoln 165.
1: If they were parking the driveway and they're gone, we could probably just cancel it.
0: West Gettysburg at Westco. Have a commercial audible alarm coming from the office in open carry motion. Open up a clumsy premise number. We do not have a correct passcode and also received an electronic acknowledgement stating someone on the site.
1: Charles 11, I can start with 1.
0: Charles 11, coming. Getting in to go.
1: Signal 11, copy that one.
0: Find 11.

Flight 9 broadcasting, your phone's going to show 1 that was taken out of Northwest area 6478 with Mr. Knopf. Vehicle is a 1982 Silver Trader Corolla with the license plate 4 Union Paul Lincoln 165. Vehicle taken about an hour ago. Present on clear.

Franklin Mark, I think it's going to be one in the central area of Blackson and Gatesburg. Vehicle's a 2011 white GMC SUV with an unknown plate. Final tail up for them, clear.

0: 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Back, he gave a different number to call back on, or she, their phone's dead.
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0: Hey, Vern, it's the last update.
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0: 4 Joy Copter, you making it an admin?
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0: School is Weston Simpson. 4 Tom George Frank 626, I've got a white Nissan

0: GMS for now.
1: Okay, number 2, George 11.
0: 2, Edward 11.
1: 2, Edward 11, copy.
2: 87, Toyota, can you confirm the plate?
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2: Copy.
0: Two Adam 11 to 2 Edward 11.

front, yes. You get one brewery, three Aspen Group, home 5601 Donner, have a distribution with a client named Parker, 112-2012. Wearing a black shirt with his clowns on it, black pants and no shoes, threw a basketball at RPF full force and was threatening for death physically. Currently in the kitchen, arguing with staff. Standing in for that one. I'm broadcasting Nova Purdue via prior family disturbance. I think a supermarket, 21-43 Selma.

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1: 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Yes, FL 2 George 11, Beaumont, Flurry.
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0: Okay. I'm the one broadcasting for info. Northwest Unit touching Blackson, El Paso. 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
0: 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Keep the phone.
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0: Sexton 51, I'm George Levin. I'm a 17-year-old. He just walked outside. We're being sent, trying to cancel an EMS. I'm writing that mail, receiving the medics. I'm wearing a brown jean and some color sweater.
1: So 51, I copy that, update.

0: I'm sorry, we're out with this mail. I think you called in on the non-emergency, so I don't know if we had a merge call, but just advise me of that, and then I have 111 when you're clear.
1: Are we good?
0: Last name is going to be Ireland. Ida Robert Edward Lincoln Adam Nora David. First is Jerome Thomas Spelling. Denver 5512-85 Black Mountain. I do have good ID.
2: Transporting one to Peach and Olive to alleviate the situation. 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
3: Going
4: to
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1: I'm
4: Winery Cole.
1: Copy,
4: unit. 3-David, Roswell.
1: 3-David, limit, copy. Units are out to that Winery Cole, 50 MA, late 20s, early 30s, blue shirt, black pants. Ascending in between location and the neighbors of Huntington on his phone. Looks like the RPF location, no need for contact.

0: 5-1 broadcasting on 1 priority 4942 East Carmen Avenue for disturbance. 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
1: Synopsis says they got a cancellation signal, but they weren't able to speak with anyone. I don't know if anybody's on site. Did you want to use the water or the line?

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1: Okay, good.
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0: 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The 2138 East Sawgrass, checking for motion.
1: Information, Northeast Unit will be responding, Sawgrass and Wood Row, for possible TC.
2: Sawgrass Avenue, to Life 360, notification of a TC.
3: 31, clear me over the ticket, I'll be en route. And what was the numbers on Sawgrass?
2: 2138 East Sawgrass, cross of Woodrow.
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0: I just want to confirm the DMV format on the CL is a little bit different. I just want to confirm last name is Luna, or will it be Mesa?
1: Thank you, last name Luna. If you can check and reply one minute, please.
0: Copy.
2: That's 051. We can have EMS cancel if they're too staging.
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1: Go ahead, ma'am.
0: Ah. Don't worry, he's got a suspended or revoked CDL. No one's answer Trinity, if it's negative, she's in the room.
1: Copy, thanks.
0: Turn on the last 4, 0571, 0571.

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0: 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I show her negative share net and DCB. I'm not showing any history for her in one Marion Axon.
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0: 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You can hold this. I'm coming down Fort Frank 11. 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
1: Three David, on by for now.
0: 3 David, just be advised that PD is no longer needed. 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
1: Copy.
0: Units of Phil, Carmen, and Winery.
1: Was this just one caller?
0: It removed just a shot spotter, no calls in the area.
1: Where's the dot?
0: Mr. Kamari, the BMA, have you still must be wearing black shirt, black pants?
1: I'm sorry, go again.
0: 4 Frank 11, it's trying to be on the west side of the property at 3005 East West.

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0: 701 broadcasting as your priority. 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I would no further information. We'll check for motor.
1: That's all, 23.
0: And Charles 23.

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1: Pulse range at 14, zone 395.6, Paul Crossov, Wheeler, 555 West Paul Avenue.
2: Clovis?
0: Yeah, firm. I'm just seeing that now. Let me see if we're going to turn this over.
2: Copy.

0: 71 broadcasting a prelim tonight 51 of Northeast. Vehicle would be a 2011 a white GMC SUV. License plate is 8 Baker out of Mary 405. Last in the area of 4344 North Blackstone.
1: Thank you.

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1: 7-31 Hurley.
2: 31, you have trust.
1: Yeah, from. 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
2: Duke Todd, Steamer Park.

0: morning to Nair. Good. Do you mind just walking in with me?
1: David 11.
2: I'll be out with Kamari. Can you copy that birthday?
1: Go ahead.
2: It's 3-3 of 99. 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
0: Shot number 9, 8 George Lincoln, Tongue 417, Toyota.
2: Check down on the area, Taco Bell. They are people can't make the area yet.
1: Fine.

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1: David
0: 10,
1: it came in at 1455.
2: Prison broadcasting a 1-4 disturbance, possibly involving the speed mirrors at 1362 North Houston, 4th of Florida.

0: 5 David 11, can you put me out with 1 at 4250 West Bullard? Can I be unrelated?
1: Can you copy the vehicle shows as being towed with that license plate? Does the RP know about that?
2: I'll advise them right now.
1: Copy. 606, repeat 0606.

0: 11, can you tell me another unit I can? Okay, I'm going to be fine.
1: I'm sorry, I was working on a call. I said he might just fill in.
2: Copy.
3: Getting in a field, I gave him love at Nat Fuller, 14 Fletcher, West Fuller.
4: Blackstone 5 line, in case I made a call.
3: Copy. 4731 East Madison Avenue, P4 disturbance, flash and vehicle in progress. 7-3-Dodge Dakota, 4-door.

0: contact with the hydro flask and got into her vehicle. Any units for that one?
1: 302, who's that vehicle registered to?
2: 302, still don't have a plate yet, they're just advising out of Virginia. The RP's also advising the male is breaking the washer and dryer.
1: Copy, I'm arriving.
2: Copy that. 302, I'll check the new one for yourself.

0: Just be advised that the male just left in the truck towards Belmont. I guess not she could have.
1: Okay, I didn't see anything left before I got here. Injured out here. Copy. Is there anything in the back of that vehicle? Anything that stands out?
0: I'll check.

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1: Three Baker 10.
2: Three Baker 10.
1: You can send us through this call.

0: Sí, ¿para qué tanto te doy?
1: Yo,
0: I just let you know that we're coming from Armstrong and Schultz.
1: Coming from where?
0: Armstrong and Schultz.
1: Copy.
2: 302, also just be advised, RP states the vehicle could have black rims, it has a go-kart in the back.
1: Match. 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

0: Five, one, four, one.
1: DOT, go ahead.
0: I have a TL number of Edward 1331819. Let's get back to Richard Edwin Old, and I'm code 4.

0: Can we see if we can locate a male subject with just a first name and tattoo info?
1: What's his name?
0: Maybe a first of Cody. C-O-D-Y. Tattoo says no fear, seems to be in one of his forms. Maybe a white male, mid-20s, about 5'10", and about 160 pounds.
1: Copy, okay.

10, engine 15, ladder 1, 51, battalion 29, battalion 1, zone 48604, Clinton, Cross McKinley, 5155, East Clinton Way. Operations will be on fire 1, TAC 1. First on scene will be

0: 137 at 136 North Hughes from Florida.
1: Expired DL out of Madera, also showing on parole for PC-459, discharge date in 2027. Negative hand search DCB, with method arm massive, net parking needed.
2: Copy. Should have attached with 559 as left arm and looks like a skull.
1: I'm sorry, I'm showing that arm mass. The tattoo is located.
3: Him to left off, warm arm.
4: Battalion 29, Battalion 1, Zone 48604, Clinton, Cross McKinley, 5155 East Clinton Way. Operational Leon Fire 1, TAC 1. First on scene will be here for IC.

0: doesn't want a 7-child 3-4. It's just that specific plate with the 9 Tom Sam Lincoln 862 and the tin plate. 2025 Honda. The VIN number is short and expired 58-2026. However, with the same VIN number, this is a 2025 Honda 4-door with the plate of Tom Edward 161DP. Shows clear and current 58-2027.
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0: Copy.
2: 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That's all they are, 1. AR2, copy. 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
3: I ran as 6407 and 64 Ocean 7 and a Virginia plate. Not showing anything back. I'll try running it nationally.
1: You want? 7-1. 1. Could you log me on and show me a route to the traffic office for vehicle service, please?
4: Tom 7-1, I copy.
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5: Affirm, one of me, then one has contacted the other party.
3: Be that additional unit to assist Madison Recreation.
1: 3 Georgia, you can me that way.
3: Copy.
5: 302, I have the female's info as well, if you're ready.
3: Go ahead.
5: First of Yesenia, Yellow Edward, Sam Edward, Nora, Ida, Adam, last of Hernandez, GOB 88 of 85. Static female.
3: Copy.
0: Cody just advised he's wanted on a parole violation, no bail. He's also flagged for that he's abusing drugs and violent tendencies.
6: Copy, and are you able to call and confirm that 336?
0: You have to call.

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1: 4-12-11.
2: 4-12-11, go ahead.
1: 7415 East Terrace, can you check that for city county check?
2: Copy.
1: And we're arrived at that location. Now we're out with a group of people.
2: I copy. And 3415 East Terrace is county. We can start them out there.
1: Yeah, 2, clear for them.
0: Yeah, 2, go ahead.
1: You know, stand by one, which might feel gets here.
0: I'm done.
1: 541. Pretty pink up.
3: 9, Sam, John, Victor, 824 on the Toyota.
4: Henry Lincoln, 4, I guess 8, Nora, 93, Sam, 151119.
0: A white is matchup now about 11 years old, wearing a white shirt and shorts, and the male, white male adult wearing an orange shirt and gray pants. A juvenile was last seen northbound towards Golden State on the canal bank, and the mother is going to be a white female with a striped top, gray and black, or black pants. Okay, copy. Any unit is still with 5 George.
5: 5 George, I can have white now.
0: Playback for that VIN is still showing record not file.
6: I think I messed it up. Let me redo it here in a second.

0: 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Can I get my last four?
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0: 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Five David 11, can you show one in custody?
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2: I spoke with the RP and they said that they just want to do an out route in front of the property.

0: Chevron at the intersection. It's going to be on the northeast corner. We had to get out of the way of traffic.
1: Hello, Herndon and Polk.
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question for testing a Prism 7851 taken from 3661 West Shield. It's going to be for a 2013 red or maroon Hyundai Sonata. Plate is out of Washington. It's Charles Victor, Charles 8066.

0: Prism 1 rebroadcasting. Brand units coming in for the 14630 Shields at Shields and Maple. Prelim 10851 taken out of Northwest, 3661 West Shield. The vehicle is a 2013 red Hyundai Sonata. The plate is Charles Victor Charles 8066 with the Washington plate.
1: From Shield, 3661 West Shield, from number 153. It's going to be 2013 red maroon Hyundai Sonata. Like Charles Victor Charles 8066. Does have Washington plate. And it has no tracking. Sonata, the Washington plate, Charles Victor Charles 8066. It's all clear.
0: For a welfare check at Cedar and Shields. They're advising there's a female passed out in a vehicle, their head on the steering wheel.
1: Information only. Motor has zero priority at Cedar and Shields, 7-11. 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
2: Well, neighbors over here, but they don't need to respond. 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
0: Copy that. They did advise a neighbor at 3417 called them, but we'll call them to cancel it.

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1: 7 2 Dave.
0: Coming through the plate.

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It looks like the subject was came into the store, stole a 12-pack of beer, was sitting in the aisle and stumbling around.

0: 0 for that. Welfare check will be able to pass out of the vehicle, Cedar and Shield.
1: 4DB10, go ahead.
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6: Safety 1, Battalion 3, Zone 37557, North Ridge, Cross of Thorn, 1206 West North Ridge Avenue. Operation will be on Fire 1, TAC 1, first on scene will be North Ridge Command.
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7: Got the child and they took off the location. And we're now going to be on the McDonald's watch on Shaw. I think it's 5222 West Shaw.
0: Okay. Check them in.
8: But if the paper plate doesn't match the car.
0: Go ahead with the VIN.
8: 3 Frank Adam, 6 Paul, 0 Henry, 7 3 Frank Robert, 2 1 4 4 2 3.
6: 11, Letter 9, Tower 11, Safety 1, Battalion 3, Zone 37557, North Ridge, Cross of Thorn, 1206 West North Ridge Avenue. RP stating the side structure is fully engulfed next to the house, west side of the house. Operations will be on Fire 1, TAC 1. Person on scene will be North Ridge IC.
8: Use that VIN instead of the paper plate.
0: I copy.
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0: And 7772, looks like 4 Frank 11 is also en route.
11: So are we going to be in the area? Give us a date or it could be done.
0: I'm not too sure they haven't updated the call. Let me ask the call taker.

ahead. 12 to Fulton 1. You want to stay here? I want to go to the other side. Make sure they make it out.

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3: 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Should be clear and expired to an A25-23 Hyundai out of Fresno with nothing pending.
4: Copy, traffic that vehicle McKinley in Fresno.

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1: 7-4 traffic.
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1: Was going to be northbound on Kings Canyon from Peach.

0: off landline with RP. Can we confirm the DOT? Keith County runs east and west.
1: The Chrysler Voyage van. License plate is 9 Sam King Lincoln 662. Vehicle is last seen going northbound to King Canyon from 1004 South Beach.
0: Sure. 7-3, I copy. You can arrive me on that column in the area.

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6: 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She's got a yellow shirt, black pants, two buns on the her hair.
5: Copy that. We're calling RP back now to get a physical description.
6: Running back towards the area. She won't answer me.

0: southbound, being dropped to Larry, taxi exit, checking eastbound now. Copy out, coming in from the west, and UTL for more.
1: We're also checking the ceiling.
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0: Jersey for 11, just be advised that per VRP is a flexible juvenile, fair golden skin with 2.20 tilts, parts of a 4.9 pistol.
1: That was
0: a
1: juvenile, I saw, but I lost visual on horse.
2: Be clear current on a 2020 Honda. 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
1: I-1 respond out here, please, and we're going to take our traffic back to Metro.
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3: Copy, did they need contact?
4: With a pink shirt, multiple other juveniles writing as well. 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

0: cell broadcasting information only. It's going to be for a reckless driver or neighbor who lives at this location, was driving an ATV up and down the street, speeding, not wearing a helmet. Looks like multiple juveniles were riding the bicycle as well at Harvard and Preston.
1: Number, she's got two last names. ID is yellow 824-7471, last of Gayer McCray. Last of Cervantes, Charles Edward Robert, Victor Adam Nora, Tom Edward Sam. First of Stephanie with a P-H-A-N-I-E, 311 of 70, female.

0: Covid. 10-4, go ahead.
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1: 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For 7 a.m. showing a matching plate withdrawn pending yes clearance for license status, and I show her also to be clear.
0: Copy. Can I get the ID number for Cervantes?
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1: Tom Broadcasting, one priority heavy 4A disturbance with the RP Sun. Looks like he's 12 years old. Looks like he said he got released from the, or released to the foster parents, then ran away from them, and is at the Taco Bell near Exxon.
2: Last of Mario, phonetically Baker, Adam, Robert, Robert, Ida, Ocean, Sam. First was Abel, phonetically Adam, Baker, Edward, Lincoln, 7/21/2009, male, juvenile.

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1: Take it, I'm going to have new traffic, same location.
0: I can be with the plate.
1: It's going to be a custom plate. Henry Robert, 16, X-ray 2, black Toyota.
2: Any additional?
1: Yeah, I think one should be fine.

0: Papa 10 to 3 Papa 20.
1: Hey, Papa 20.
0: Just confirming you picked up the prisoner from Royal.
1: Yeah, we just left Southeast.
2: 4190 Northwest, decent exposure, female panhandling. Say she will expose herself for money, then lifted her shirt and partially exposed herself to RP and his son. Available unit.
0: The 3 meter 10, we just need a call to the swing wagon to relieve wagon 1.
2: I copy. Available unit to fill.
3: Adam 2-1, you can send the 1 with me.
2: Adam 2-1, copy. Nothing further. The McDonald's call was in Ashland. Subject is going to be at BFA 20, small build, less with a white shirt, black and white shorts. Thanks, Charles 13.
4: Can you go ahead and log me off for the day, please?
2: Copy.
3: Unplated Chevy Silverado Tahoe. It's gonna be red color.
2: One Edward 11, I copy. Do you need an MH unit? One Edward 11, I did not copy. Release whenever they become available. You can copy that. Okay, I copy now. Copy now. And how many units did you need for release? Just 1 unit. Copy.
4: Engine 5-0.
5: If, so we should be longer in here momentarily.
2: I can't see anyone's priority scanning for a suspicious subject not supposed to be at the park for the RP. Maybe at the park 50 North Kilderis. The scrub is at BMA in the 40s to 50s. He is about 5'8", 140. No shirt, soft jeans. Looks like the RP-state children are around. Subject with possible mental issues. For that one, also broadcasting a one priority. Suspicious circumstances, 2495 South Lotus. We received a call from a little girl who was crying asking for help. Then a male adult came on the line asking if the RP was a mother. Male stated he was an officer of the PMS, but sounded a raven. RP is requesting contact unit 3. And but the 12104 for you coming.
5: Over.
3: Baker 22, send where you need it.
2: White Baker 22 coming. On the McDonald's call, RP's going to be in the subway parking lot in a white Yukon with a black and white boat attached. Email has gone inside the McDonald's.
3: Adam, 2-1.
2: Go ahead.
3: This is utility cell, where am I with RP?
2: David 22, copy. Still on line.
3: Hi, copy.
0: Advice.
3: Adam 10, copy.
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1: Raleigh and Holland with 8. Edward, Paul Paul, 705, the blue, either Chevy or GMC.
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0: for your first plate, it should be clear and current on 2014 Ford out of Reedley. 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
1: 3011, Quebec supply.
2: 3011.
1: What's your 20?
2: I'm walking out of 517 West.
1: 7-1. You're checking Northwest here. Do they have anyone nearby to assist Code 2 with a probation search?
3: Coming back to Northeast or going downtown?
2: 4-0-10, we'll be around to Northeast.
0: Intersection again? And I'm 27 Brawley in Holland. They're out with a blue Chevy or Camry.
3: Okay. Can
4: you get to that phone number? 3-20, I'll check. I'm not seeing any history on RMS or PACE phone number, but I do show prior call for service for various calls. Are you showing to be a Rosine Estefano?
5: For George, copy. I believe there was an update that said she would be outside the apartment near the garage.
2: For George, 2-1.
5: For George, good.
2: We have any CSOs or cadets working right now.
5: I'm not seeing any logged on right now. Christian, there is 4025, but he's on a call.
2: Company, we're clear, Zach. You put him on a road hazard at Teague and Millbrook for a tree that fell down in the roadway eastbound, and it's going to be laying on top of two cars.
5: I copy, and we'll advise the city as well.
6: Can you show me a route to Old Southeast for Lowfield? I'm having a restart my computer.
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3: Is that the one of George still holding?
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5: 4630 East Shields, apartment 240.
7: Go ahead. Fox of Fairmont, 5 David, sorry, 5 Victor, David.
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1: It'd be ending in 833.
0: Copy.
2: Yoda, and then back bus 1287219. ID number will be 1403, assessing injury.

0: Should have a 2 Robert out of Fresno County. It's showing in the class returns, although I'm not finding the Q-Cat. It's going to be for assault with a deadly weapon, no bail, felony. She's also showing on probation for 245-B1.
1: Correction, north side of 5180. Hey, this apparently that's the last part where they seen the child that parks me up in Iowa.
2: I think it's going to be 8 Yellow Frank Victor 262. Can you try to get all the RO and have them meet us out at the car?
3: Copy.
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0: One Charles 22, go ahead.
4: Last of Flores with Sam at the end. First of Luis, common spelling, 926 of 98. I have no idea, I'll take identifiers.
0: Go ahead, yeah.
5: Good, sir. Hey, we're going to go back to the station and get some cones so we can put up a cone pattern for you over here.
6: 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They said it was a corner house.

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0: 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Fort George 2-1, go ahead.
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0: 7-7, I'll read the route.
2: 7-7, just confirm you said you'll be around.
0: Okay,
2: I copy. Do you have a PMIT?
0: Negative.
2: I copy. Any?
3: 7-1. I think I'm the only motor tonight that has a PMIT. If we can check with Southwest and see if they can facilitate getting 7-7-1. If not, I can be around when I'm done with 7-2.
2: I copy. Thank you.
0: Info, only info.
2: 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N43 for your info, should be clear, current 2017 Nissan out of Fresno.

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0: Roger, you see if there are pets available to assist. 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Episode where they don't have any active true reference from Hobbit.
1: I copy. The Southwest units, and then I'll be en route to 72.
0: Tom 77 is on his way.
1: I copy that, thank you.

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1: 4 George 2-1, she gave 1376 East San Ramon, apartment D, David.

0: 1-22. Can you update the location request to 3058 East Madison, please?
1: Mage 15, that's going to be for Southeast Channel 3 at 1243 North Sylmar, 1243 North Sylmar.
2: The Nissan owner, but she didn't answer, and they're still checking on the other vehicle.
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1: Baker 20, just be advised, MH-15 is out.
4: Good week. Baker 20, copy.
2: Press 1-2 for George 2-1. The call takers are saying that it's going straight to voicemail now for RP. Press 1, copy, thanks.
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